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Fire the beat, more than just music. That's right, the voice of the bombers is checking in, getting ready for the international firestorm. Kalani with Folded. I got more music coming your way. You know what time it is.

0: 103.5 to beat more than just music on a Wednesday night, middle of the week, 14 minutes after the 8 o'clock hour. Now, I want to get into something right quick, right? I don't know if y'all be on social media as much as I be on social media, but I try not to be on social media as much. But today I was just scrolling and then I happened to came across something, and I can just say it how it is, alright? There was a DJ that posted a particular voice note of him and a young lady chat, and it was basically talking about how the young lady actually just wanted to get out the house and go for some sky juice and then sneak off and do what they gotta do with each other, alright? There's a lot of backlash from the post. There's a lot of people stating their opinions on how they really feel about the post. So I just want your feedback, alright? Was he out of pocket? I see a lot of ladies sharing the status saying he was very womanish. And then I see a lot of people actually bashing the business owner who owns the establishment where the DJ work. Alright? So I just really want y'all honest opinion on it. I thought I wanted to take my woman for some sky juice after I heard it. And see if she could, you know, she could make something shake with me and all. But I had to work, so we ain't get to do it. But I got one sky juice, some sky juice actually inside the fridge. I can probably let her drink some of that a little later and see. You know what I mean? But big shout out to everybody who got a lock right now. Y'all know we getting ready for the international firestorm. Do remember, October 12th is right around the corner for the Culture Sound Clash. It's definitely going down. TMA versus TMB. The Voice of the Bombers. Selected J, KJ the Bad DJ. All of your favorite DJs probably going to be inside this competition. So you definitely want to be on the scene October the 12th. That's National Heroes Day on a Monday, all right? Also, remember, tickets are on sale right now at... All right, let me see what Chili calling me for. Chili, I get you live. Talk, Chili, you're live. They can hear you.
1: Oh, this is the movie live on the radio.
0: Huh?
1: I get you live on the radio.
0: Yeah, you get me live on the radio. What's going on?

0: All I have to say is Seahawks might be taking this one home against the Patriots tonight. That's all I have to say.
1: Chilly, where that come from, boy? I don't even watch football, boy.
0: Hey, that's you, but like, you have to realize, like, all the man them and all the gal them who support them, man them watching, waiting for this football season to start.
1: All right, then, I feel you, Chilly.
0: Just because basketball is still a couple months away, you know, like, people need something to entertain them sports wise, and football season back.
1: Good looking out, Chilly. Good looking out.

0: 103.5 to beat more than just music on a Wednesday night. That's right, 32 minutes after the 8 o'clock hour. And big shout out to everybody ready for that concert. Every day someone has asked me, Gaza, where you get the tickets from? So let me let y'all know now, right? If you live in the Nassau, you could get the tickets at I Dream of Sugar, that Sugar Rush Lounge downtown. You could get the tickets at Ship X. 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Culture Shock is the biggest concert for the year. November 7th, it all goes down at the Nassau Cruise Port. Artists like Sizzler, Anthony B, and Capleton gonna be live in concert. And you know, the big bad DJs that I'm gonna be there, all right? DJs like DJ Tank, Tico T, DJ Slanks, Pusha Jr., Lil Giant, Selected Ty, and Treaty. And yours truly, 1K Gaza, the voice of the mamas, all right? So meet me outside at the Cruise Port November the 7th, all right? And guess what? I don't think none of them artists can look fresh and clean like our guys are going to look. Because I wear my suit too, I ain't gonna lie. I wear my suit. November the 7th, it's all about Culture Shock, all right? And if you know Culture Shock Sounds also have the tickets for the concert, all right? November the 7th is going down in a big way. I got to take y'all to a quick break. And then after the break, it's all about the international firestorm. So you know what to do. Keep it locked and turn your radios up. We got to pay some bills.
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1: That's right, people. It's time for the international firestorm. 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
2: Girl, I love you.
1: I want to give you some. I ain't gonna lie. 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
1: Just in case you never know. 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
1: You want a sweet milk tonight.

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0: That's right, the International Firestorm is in full effect. You know the vibes already. Middle of the week on a Wednesday, 9th day of September. I ain't gonna lie, this year moving fast, fast, fast, fast, mate.
1: I'm talking about New York City, Miami, Toronto.
0: That's right. We still ain't been some places where we need to go.

0: Every time she asks me for a ride.
1: 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I guess what, yesterday.
0: I ain't gonna lie. 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

0: 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And this ain't no $20 tank either. This ain't no $15, $10 tank.
1: Laugh off a bad mind. Laugh off a them again. With them good you for me friend. Do you have a bank load of money for spend? How do them?
2: Them have a money problem. Laugh, we are laugh and I solve them. Sick bad. You know it's murder.
0: If you owe me, pay me, boy.

This is all about the international firestorm right now. And you got locked in with the voice of the Bahamas, all right? But before we go to the break, I got something I need to say. PSA, right? Always remember, strangers will support you before some friends and before some family, alright? So, all I'm saying is, right, stop tripping and freaking out yourself and getting mad at people who you expect to support you when they don't support you. Because like I say, it's the strangers who will support you first. Remember, one person don't stop your show. One person definitely don't stop my show. So you shouldn't let them stop your show, alright? And asking more than once is too close to begging for me. I ain't begging nobody. Because at the end of the day, people is know exactly what they doing. And they is know exactly

0: Wednesday night.
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0: Culture Shock. King Shock we're live and living. Anthony be in the building, Sizzler in the building. It's all about Nassau. Crew Sport that got ton of. I know it's all about Coronation Weekend, so the 7th of November we'll be still celebrating, keeping the fire burning. Slow them and bare feelings, they matter it. Them done both already and them can't say them sorry. Making the date and don't delay. November 7th, King Shock we're live and living. Nassau Crew Sport, it's all got ton of.
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0: 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We're living in a small world.
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2: 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And we got to switch things up a little different right now, all right?

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2: Buster. 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
3: See them girl rolling. 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
1: Cause I use hater, but still won't watch me every move.
2: Yeah, I see him getting big
3: but
2: now.
3: But if your man baby sitting, then what you gonna say?
1: I don't get some of y'all, but.
3: You gonna tell that brother?
1: Pastor Cavassier.
3: You gonna tell that brother?
1: Pastor Cavassier.
3: Everybody's singing now.
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0: 103.5 to beat more than just music. Came across a funny post just now. Hey, this one for all the smokers out there. Post say, hey, whoever take my lighter last night, keep it, your mommy gonna need it for the candlelight for you. Hey, yo, I ain't gonna lie though. Boy, one thing with him is y'all get deep up a lighter. Thank God I don't have to go through those kind of problems. You know what I mean? A big shout out to everybody who can't wait till the big bad clash. You all know what clash I'm talking about. That's right, For the Culture Sound Clash. Brought to you by 103.5 TMA versus TMB. And let me just tell y'all, right, if y'all thinking this could be a friendly one, take it out y'all mind. Some of these participants don't like each other for real, boy. So it's going to be a flat out war. Get ready for it. Make sure you get your tickets at Sierra Jewels. I ain't got much to say. I've been doing a little chit-chattering on Facebook, but I noticed some of the participants on TMB start getting a little disrespectful. So I ain't got nothing else to say. They just got to see me on the stage October 12th. That's a Monday, right? National Heroes Day. You better be there. Ain't nothing else to do on that day. Everybody talking about the clash, so you might as well get your tickets now, because it's going to be more at the door, all right? Right after the break, we coming up with the last half of the International Firestorm. Voice of the Mama still inside the studio, so you know what's up, all right? We about to turn up the last half for real, for real. Keep it locked. Got more music coming your way.
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0: On the beach with my Bahama mama.
2: What? Going over this?
0: Relax, man. Not my baby mama. My Bacardi Bahama mama.
2: Oh, I already got a new flavor. But let me ask you this. How's she taste?

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That's kinda like giving your fame away. What's wrong with you? I sit in a box where the owners do. A boss is a role that I've grown into. I love you to death, but

0: yeah, tomorrow God spares my life. I'm gonna be at 6 to 8 with my partner in crime, DJ Foresight. And Foresight getting himself into a little clash as well. Bahamas versus Jamaica. Foresight will be representing Team Bahamas. That's right, the all goes down October the 5th at Little Las Vegas, alright? Real, real, real, real bad people clash tonight, alright? You know, guys, I gotta ride with Team Bahamas, DJ Foresight. That's all I gotta say, alright? But war is in the air! Everybody getting ready for the big bad for the Culture Sound Clash. That's definitely going down October the 12th at the National Stadium. That's right, in the front of the old Thomas A. Robinson Stadium. Tickets on sale right now, so get your tickets. Don't wait for last minute. You definitely want to be on the outside with us on National Heroes Day. That's a Monday. And like I say, ain't nothing else going on. So make sure you be outside to watch the big bad clash, all right? But like I say, until tomorrow, I'm out. Peace out, whatever you do. If you're on the road, drive safe. And take your time, but watch your surroundings, all right? Peace, love, good night.
1: Blueface, baby. Yeah, aight.

0: Taurus. I pulled up in a Porsche, you pulled up in a Taurus. Ford, Focus, you still can't afford this. Aston. I just pulled up in a Martin, no Lawrence.
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1: Okay, here's what landed today in Nassau, Bahamas. On September 7th, 2026, the Tribune's publisher, Eileen Dupuch-Karen, ran an editorial on Page Six titled, "Sometimes You Can't Fix Stupid." It carried no byline, yet the piece insisted its author is the most senior barrister at the Supreme Court. That framing feels calculated. Authority without accountability. If the column was about me, I'll answer it directly, point by point. But I'd prefer an open signature and fair debate in the Tribune, not anonymous thunder again. Tonight, overcast with a low in the low 80s. Tomorrow, rain, a high in the mid 80s. Currently, 83 in Nassau. Here's FNF by HitKid and Glorilla.
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1: On September 7th, 2026, in Nassau, Bahamas, the Tribune's publisher, Eileen Dupuche Karen, ran an editorial about me on page 6 titled, "Sometimes You Can't Fix Stupid." No byline, yet the piece insisted its author was the most senior barrister at the Supreme Court. I'm equal parts amused and wary. If you're that senior, why hide? I welcome sharp critique, but anonymity cloaked in authority feels off. Let's debate facts in daylight, Eileen, and let the Tribune's readers judge with clarity and fairness, too. Tonight, overcast, a low in the low 80s. Tomorrow, rain with a high in the mid-80s. Currently, 83 in Nassau. 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
1: Thinking about Nassau, Bahamas, and that September 7th, 2026 piece in the Tribune, I'm still stunned that Eileen Dupuch-Karen ran an editorial on Page Six about me titled, "Sometimes You Can't Fix Stupid." There was no byline, yet it boasted that the writer is the most senior barrister at the Supreme Court. That mix of anonymity and authority feels calculated. Sharp words without full accountability. I'm open to robust critique, but if you're going to swing that hard, sign your name and argue the facts. Tonight, overcast and a low in the low 80s. Tomorrow, rain with a high in the mid 80s. Currently, 83 in Nassau. Here's Rover by S1MBA.
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1: Tonight, patchy rain nearby, a low in the low 80s. Tomorrow, rain and a high in the mid 80s. Currently, 82 in Nassau. 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

10, girl, you a 10. Girl, you a 10, girl, you a 10, girl, you a 10. 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

let's get the party started. See you at the bar, you was hardly talking. That's when I knew that your heart was scarring. 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Like, wait, babe, let me ask your pardon.

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button, spank been easy. 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

0: 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Here's what's trending in the Bahamas right now.
1: Today, sunny and a high in the low 90s. Tonight, thundery outbreaks in nearby with a low in the mid 80s. Tomorrow, rain and a high in the mid 80s. Currently, 85 in Nassau. Here's No Harm by Baby Chris.
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1: Today, sunny with a high in the low 90s. Tonight, thundery outbreaks in nearby, a low in the mid-80s. Tomorrow, rain and a high in the mid-80s. Currently, 85 in Nassau. 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
1: Today's sunny, a high in the low 90s. Tonight, thundery outbreaks in nearby and a low in the mid-80s. Tomorrow, rain and a high in the mid-80s. Currently, 85 in Nassau. 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
0: Could be your daddy.
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0: 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What's up.

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0: 103.5, The Beat keeps you up to date on all the news around you, even at night. 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
1: Today, sunny with a high in the low 90s. Tonight, thundery outbreaks in nearby Yi, a low in the mid 80s. Tomorrow, rain and a high in the mid 80s. Currently, 85 in Nassau. 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

locked in here. 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
1: Today, sunny, a high in the low 90s. Tonight, thundery outbreaks in nearby with a low in the mid 80s. Tomorrow, rain with a high in the mid 80s. Currently, 85 in Nassau. Here's Super Lonely by Bene.
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Bye. They on the check-in, Marcy, Jeff, Willie, Ian, Ted. Marcy, Jeff, Willie, Ian, and Ted. Oh, that's Ian. Big up the round table, senators. Hey, some of y'all is be freaking out on this road, I ain't gonna lie.

That's the Junior Friday energy right there. Yeah. Yeah. All right, in the meantime, you know what I got to do. I got to make shout outs to, shout out to my winner. I said I wasn't going to call that person's name. Yeah, they won themselves a monument package. Compliments of Caribbean wines and spirits, all right? And I advise you on to tune in, because trust me, this is what we're going to be doing from here on in. Bigger the Caribbean wines and spirits. So it was like, Cools, you was be running around with monument, but you ain't hooking nobody up. And I was like, well, what we going to do? And then they was like, okay, this what we doing. So every week you can look out for a monument hookup. Compliments of Caribbean wines and spirits. Short commercial break, hold firm. Joe Cools, War Tanker. It's your morning grind, morning show. You want to?

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5: This is your Eyewitness News headlines and weather for this Thursday, the 10th of September. Good day, Bahamas. I'm Janelle Longley. Here's what's topping news. The Ministry of Tourism says it is working with licensed vendors and other stakeholders to address proposed works at Cabbage Beach aimed at responding to severe beach erosion. The ministry says fencing and pilings may temporarily affect access to sections of the beach and vendor locations, but the measures are not permanent and are not intended to restrict public access. Discussions are underway with affected vendors to identify temporary locations where they can continue operating safely while the work is carried out. Meantime, a toddler was attacked by a dog in the Ida Street area Wednesday. Details surrounding the attack, including the child's condition, remain limited at this time. Officials from the Ministry of Agriculture and Marine Resources, which has oversight of the Animal Control Department, confirmed that they were aware of the incident and that an investigation is underway. And the Ministry of Agriculture and Marine Resources also receiving reports of a snake in Abaco believed to be a Burmese python. The ministry is treating the report seriously due to the species' invasive nature and potential threat to native wildlife, agriculture, and the wider ecosystem. Residents are urged to keep a safe distance and avoid handling any large snake. The ministry is asking anyone with additional sightings to report them immediately, and where safe, provide the location, photographs, or video to assist with the investigation. And that does it for news headlines. Weather is next. Sky conditions today expected to be partly cloudy. There is a 20 to 40% chance of showers and thunderstorms. Your daytime high temperature today is expected to be between 90 and 93 degrees Fahrenheit, with an expected dip tonight to between 82 and 75 degrees. Your heat index for the day will feel like between 98 and 104 degrees Fahrenheit. Well, that does it for headlines. Be sure to follow Eyewitness News on all social media platforms for the latest news updates. 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Once again, I'm Janelle Longley, and have a great Thursday, everyone.
4: 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The Beat. Yeah.

Shout out to Mary J. Blige on that one right there with her sweet thing. All right. 11 minutes past 9 o'clock on 1 a.m. side. I had a Mary J. moment just now. My desk sick. All right. I'm done. 10th day, 9th month, 2026. If Mary J. is in the 242, someone tell her Cool's looking for her, right? For real. Just saying. All right. Back to the program. Shout out to the Dunkin' Donuts. Hey, tell Mary I went to get a Dunkin' Donuts. If she is in the 242. Just saying. All right, back to the program. We're going to Dunkin' Donuts, all locations. Yeah, we're holding us down this 9 o'clock hour, making it all possible. And we all know that the Bombers runs on Dunkin'. So stop on in and put a smile on your face, because they're going to put one on your damn face when you leaving, for real. Because that's Dunkin' Donuts, baby. I try to put me a special on the board. It's called the Joe Cool Special. Two old-fashioned donuts along with some iced tea. Yeah, the more you order it, the more likely it can make the board. Just saying. Happy birthday to anybody celebrating a birthday today. You are with some porn stars, YouTubers, and Instagram thotties. But before I big up the birthday crew, I would have never thought it possible for... All right, you know like how people claim bankruptcy, but then, you know what I'm saying, you still got money, you just don't have enough to do what you need to do, so you claim, but anyway, anybody been following this Dame Dash situation? And I know this is like really off course, right? But Dame Dash, just the other day, basically, is so damn broke. Now, I don't know how broke he is, because some people claim bankruptcy, but that's because they don't want to pay some people, but they still have money that can't be touched. He is to the point where a judge decided that his life rights will be sold at an auction. Let that sink in for a minute. He can't even tell his own damn life story, because that has been taken away and they'd have put a price tag on it to see how much money they could get for his life story to pay the bills that he owes. That's another level of damn brokenness, but I'm sorry. I mean, I have never heard that before. And I got prayers up the damn actually bounced back, because honestly speaking, you know what I'm saying? I do feel what he be talking about. You know what I mean? His whole thing is you got to have your own ownership. You know what I mean? And I totally agree with what he's saying. But you have to understand, everything has to also line up with reality. So yes, I may want my own ownership, but if I don't have the assets or the funds or whatever it takes for me to put myself in that position, I got to do something to work to get to that position, and that means I may have to work for someone. That's called life. Dame Dash did it the other way, and it's not working out for him. If you look at his co-parts, the Jay-Z and the Biggs, their story is totally different. Look at Dame Dash's story at this point in time. Like, for real, as much as he talked about it with Jay-Z, bruh, look at what he is doing compared to what are you doing. Look at where he's at compared to where you're at. Maybe you need to stop hating, call that man up, and figure out how y'all could become friends again. I'm just saying. Anyway, throwing it back on a Thursday, I got to bust this one. This is when Rockefeller was Rockefeller. For real.

0: So for real, shout out to Jay-Z on that one right there, but I ain't gonna lie, that Dead President album, okay. Can we get a shout out? Morning. Shouts out to the Habitat Management Group. They lock and loaded. They got Sophie, Chelsea, Darrow, Esther, Andy. That's the Goddess crew. I'm sorry. Yeah, the Goodies crew. My bad. Yeah, the Goodies crew. Y'all big up yourself. Shout out to the Captain Jason as well. Cap, big up yourself. Shout out to Jody. Yeah. That's the crew. They locked and loaded, all right. Shout out to all my Salt Life crew as well. Y'all be safe on them waters, them still. In the meantime, between time, I guess, happy birthday to anybody celebrating. I'm going to go straight to my local celebrities on Facebook still. I got celebrating a birthday. Forbes. It's your birthday today. I got to call you, brethren. Deontay D. Thurston, happy birthday to you, madam. Anthony Smith, celebrating a birthday. Chantel Rowell, happy birthday to you, madam. Tamara Kangel, Freddie Slugger Lightborn, big up yourself, Freddie. Slugger. Nene Roker is on my birthday list. Fines, is your birthday today? Big up my brethren, DJ Fines, babe. Yeah, Fines, big up yourself wherever you at, soldier. Sabrina Jordan, celebrating a birthday. Melena Gibson is on my list. Siobhan Holbert. Tess Munnings, happy birthday to you. Ashley Carroll, happy birthday to you. Chrissy Miller and Sharia Sawyer. All them peoples, them, were celebrating, well, are celebrating birthdays today. I got to pause for the cause. And FYI, once again, Dunkin' Donuts making all this possible, all right? So don't be scared. Stop on in to your nearest Dunkin' and get your day started. Get your afternoon started. Get everything damn started, all right? And it all starts at Dunkin' because we all know that the Bahamas runs on Dunkin'. Okay? All right.
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gotta go. It's the Morning Grind, Morning Show. 30 minutes past the 9 o'clock hour. And I mean, that's 30 minutes to the 10 o'clock hour. Little more time left. And I'm hooking up with that double shot artist still. I ain't gonna lie, baby. This Thursday, throwback style. Yeah. If you're on the road, do that with extreme caution and care. Driving and walking, it doesn't really matter. Just take your downtime out there on the streets of the 242, all right? And I don't know if I heard correctly on the weather report this morning, but they say it's supposed to be feeling like about 100 and something degrees today. Where in the hell is that rain what was happening earlier this week? Boy, things will switch up quick in the tropics, but that's why I always tell you, you got to travel with all of these things. A jacket, an umbrella, a hoodie, and a couple sunglasses. And you know what? Throw some sunscreen up in there as well, because you don't know what you can get. Welcome to the Bahamas. And if you are visiting, if you haven't heard it as yet, thank you for visiting the Bahamas. Welcome. All right. A couple things are trending, I guess. Yeah, I can just leave that one right there. Because sometimes you say stuff and then someone has grabbed the last little bit and then they go running with the last little bit and then it's be like, so everything cool. Cabbage Beach vendors will have to be temporarily relocated. That's what the ministry says. And hopefully they could figure out all the figuring outs and get some type of permanent situation. Because, Well, once you done get grounded after doing certain things, after a little while, you know, you kind of feel like that's your spot, that's your home, and that's where you want to be. So hopefully all the vendors could find a spot, but they could be like, you know what, this is my spot, I like this spot, this is where I want to be, and end up showing up every day and, doing what they do without no one judging. All right. Also, I guess I could run on with that, but then, no, I ain't gonna run on with that either because, you know, I'm just saying. Anyway, let me figure out what today is. Today is a good day. Yes, it is a good day to figure out who the hell you pulling for when this sound clash roll around. Now, I know you didn't think I was going to go in that direction, right? But big things are going. And let me tell you all something right now. Don't come out to this sound clash doing foolishness, all right? And when I mean foolishness, I mean if you ain't got no damn team. Because some of y'all is just B.O.D. They're just wandering a damn round. No. Come out there with intentions of saying I pulling for Team A. Come out there with intentions of saying I pulling for Team B. Don't come out there with no shirt talking about Team A on the front and Team B on the back. No, boo-boo. We ain't running like that. Either you with the A's or you with the B's. But there ain't gonna be no flip-flopping that day of. All right? Because I want all the smoke. I want to hear all the smoke from everybody who got something to say. Because if your team don't win, you need to be collecting that smoke, soldier.

soldierette. Hold on. No, don't talk to these ladies. Talk to the ladies nicely. These ladies is fighting. They fight back. And, boy, I have seen a lot of ladies going viral beating up fellas. So, fellas, leave these ladies alone. Today is National Swap Ideas Day. Do we still do that in the Bahamas? Because most people feel like if I help you, then you're going to be in a better position than me, so I'm not helping you anymore. And I think that's where a lot of our, you know, problems actually lie in. Because even on the job site, you know what I mean? Like, I've explained to people that you don't have to be friends with a coworker for y'all to get the job done. And they looked at me like I was talking some type of other language. And it's the truth. We don't need to go out and party when the 5 o'clock rolls around for us to come on the job and do what we're supposed to do. When you come on the job, you do what you're supposed to do because you're being paid to do it. You signed an agreement. They're going to pay you for what you said that you were going to do. That's the job. You didn't sign an agreement on the job to say that you have to be the best friend for every damn buddy. But anyway, it is what it is. So swapping ideas, learn to swap some ideas, even if y'all ain't really wide, you know, still, just do your damn job. That's it. It's National TV Dinner Day. I don't think TV dinners ever took off in the Bahamas because it was cheaper just to go buy something from the food store and go cook. Like, for real. Like, when the TV dinner costs a whole lot more than what you was going to spend and you only could eat once. See, because that's the first thing that the Bahamians could say. You going to spend all that money and you only eating one time? If you can spend all that money, you got to at least eat at least two or three times out that plate. You know what I mean? So, I don't know if the TV dinners ever kicked off, but I have a true confession. I loves them lean cuisine. Oh, man, them lean cuisines used to come in handy. Yes, yes, yes. And I ain't talking about the noodles. Noodles you actually have to cook. You know what I'm saying? You have to cook noodles. You got to add this, you add that. No, no, no. A TV dinner, all it is you pull it out the box. Some of the frost will still be floating off of it, and you just stick that bad boy in the microwave, and bam, good to go. Today is also National Port Wine Day. Shouts out to all the wine drinkers. And it's so funny that today is actually Port Wine Day, because yesterday was Box Wine Day. I didn't mention it, because I don't figure we have that many people in the Bahamas drinking box wine. And if you are drinking box wine, I'm not judging. I'm not judging. I'm just saying that you're a box wine drinker. And on a serious note, as I wrap it up, today is National Suicide Prevention Day. Suicide Prevention Day. Normally, you would hear me say that, honestly, I am not that good person to talk to. I could start a conversation. I could help you. But I, as far as taking it to the next level, that I can't do it. All right. And that's the reason why I always encourage, if you feel like it's just too much or like you can't get a grip on what's going on, sometimes you just really need a conversation. It sounds simple, but it works. But you got to have a conversation with the right people. Seek professional help. All right. A lot of us, we just friends. We only could go so far in understanding when it comes to understanding. See me? After we get to a certain point, I can start laughing. I can start cracking jokes because that's just me and my character. I don't mean nothing by it, but that's just me and my character. But when you go to a professional, you could actually feel comfortable of laying your truth out on the table and talking out. You got to talk out things sometime, and that helps you get better, become better, and start to feel better. And that's where it all starts, all right? I'm just saying. So, today is National Prevention, Suicide Prevention Day. That was me saying to someone out there who needed to hear it, if you need to go talk to someone, please, go talk to someone today. Go talk to someone today and try to figure it out. Because most of the time, what you're going through, someone already went through. And when you have that conversation, someone can help you get through it. Amen? Amen.

0: you. I tell you, that's my, if you already know, that's my feel good song right there. And I'm feeling real good because now that I'm looking at the clock, it is almost knockoff time. Shout out to everybody who just enjoyed that knockoff time. Hello. It is a Junior Friday. That means it's a Thursday, throwback style, and it is almost a wrap, all right? Shout out to everybody who was locked in from the beginning of time. Yes, yes, yes. We really do appreciate you. And don't forget, we got a brand new website. I think I'll plug it right now. Yes, I'll plug the brand new website. If you look on the website, it is interactive, meaning that you can get up to the time information. Yeah, for real. If you want to look at the picture of the cools, got a picture of the cools. You want to look at a picture of the tank, we got a picture of the tank. You want to look at a picture of this one, you can look at a picture of that one too. And guess what? It's a beautiful thing. All right, in the meantime, between time, our Double Shot artist is up and coming still. I don't know, I may go in the direction of Young Thug. Yeah, bust some Young Thug. Yeah, I ain't bust no Thug in a minute, so let me see if I can find up some Thugger still. All right, nah, that's one. I can bust that one because I don't hear that one. I like that one. And then I can find another one. But that's how it is. Shout out to the Dunkin' Donuts, always holding us down. FYI, don't be scared. Stop on in at any of the convenient locations, all right? Dunkin' Donuts is what I'm talking about. And big ups to my Munnings Road. Shout out to my Venetian Village crew, airport location. All of y'all, big up on yourself. Because I know for sure everybody in the 242 runs on Dunkin'. And it is a beautiful thing, all right? I guess before I go to the Double Shot artists, I feel like a stale joke. All right. Since it is a Junior Friday, let me hook you up. And the kid's in school now, so I think I could do an adult joke. Can I do an adult joke? All right, let's do an adult joke. All right. Okay, hold on. All right. Bang, bang. You know what? Should I? No? Okay. All right, reports of it, ladies and gentlemen, and I don't know if you all noticed, but reports have it that it's time for the Double Shot artist. I was only messing around with the joke.
1: What the hell is the word?

yes, you do. Yes, you do. All right, it's time for me to push out still. I enjoyed my time. Hope you did as well. Tomorrow, we're going to turn all the way up still, all right? And shout out to everybody locked in. Remember, on this road, keep a smile on your face. The trick, whoever it is on this road, got you as a clown. And remember, it is nice to be important, but some of y'all know it ain't. It is nice to be important, but more nice. I'm asking my own. All right. Nice to be important, but, you know what it is. Okay, yeah. More important to be nice. All right, beautiful. Glad that we got that out of the way. And FYI, see, this is the reason why I couldn't crack my joke is my memory. You know what I'm saying? My memory and all that good. And FYI, I will crack the joke just in case, just because you're an ox, all right? I will say it like this. They said 10 side effects. Listen to me. Good and clearly. It is 10 side effects, ladies and gentlemen, for watching porn, all right? 10 side effects for watching porn. Anyone who watches porn, I want you to listen up and deliver the message to anyone else who you know watches porn. The first side effect of watching porn is memory loss, ladies and gentlemen. Memory loss is the first sign of watching porn. The second sign of watching porn is... I can't remember. All I know is it's time for me to push out, all right? I'll see you on tomorrow, True Jai. It's the Morning Grind Morning Show!

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0: And your culture shock. King Shock we're live and living. Anthony be in the building, Sizzler in the building. It's all about Nassau, Crew Sport, that got ton of. I know it's all about Coronation Weekend, so the 7th of November we'll be still celebrating, keeping the fire burning. Slow them and bare feelings, they matter it. Them done both already and them can't say them sorry, making the date and the late November 7th, King Shock we're live and living. Nassau, Crew Sport, it's all got ton of.
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4: Mortgage music, folks. 103.5 The Beat, baby. Good morning to you. Happy Friday, Junior, as I've been reminded. Happy almost Friday. That's right. It's a thirsty Thursday. Shout out to everybody who got us locked in. Right now. There it is. My God is faithful. The opposite. Won't he do it? Even in the darkness. Big shout, of course, to our sponsors holding it down for you as they do. You can check us on the Facebook Live feed, right? Yes, good. Percolating. Why reload Facebook? Stop stressing me out right now, please. Thanks. Can you go to today's show? You're locked into Unfiltered. Big shout out to the sponsors, of course, holding it down for you as they do. That's our Wendy's, Popeyes, and Marco's crew. Definitely check them out, breakfast, lunch, or dinner. They've got you covered. So slide on over. Get yourself hooked up today with all of your faves. Shout out our Ace Hardware and Nassau fam, too, also as well. Like I said, happy Thirsty Thursday to you. Go ahead and clock in for me. You're locked in with Mo and Drew in midday. morning, Lakeisha, what you saying? Say it's baby Friday. Yes, indeed it is. Shout out to Ellie, say we almost reach. Shout out to D.U. says, I reach off to Maury, Halle. And shout out to, Keisha saying it's been rough. Shout out to Olivia, morning. Morning to you too also as well. Tunes, morning from early, also. Tia, I see ya. Morning. Let me check the WhatsApp right quick. Make sure we got everybody accounted for on a thirsty Thursday. And good morning to you too also as well. Top of top. I don't know who this is who say top of top every morning, but top of top. Shout out to who say it's a long week, but I haven't felt that way, honestly. I feel like it's just been a week, but I guess that's the... You win some, you lose some, because every week is different for everybody. You know, just one of them things. All right, so let's get into it right quick. I got a question for my good coworkers, for everybody. Whoa. Everybody in the house getting tipsy, all right? Morning, Dax. How you doing, my guy? Appreciate you. He knows y'all saw that middle finger. He's aware. But that's okay, because my God was working for me this morning. Shout out to Ellie, who says, my boy mashing whatever that is down. Yeah, he needed that. He feel good. He wants y'all to know he's gymming. And his appetite is up.
5: Whoa.
4: All right, my question for my good coworkers. Y'all ready for this one? What is the most middle-class bougie thing that you own? Not rich people expensive, just something completely unnecessary that makes you feel wealthy every time you use it. I want to hear your biggest middle-class flex. What is your biggest middle class flex?
5: That's actually a very good question.
4: Yeah. What's y'all biggest middle class flex? Again, not the thing where everybody in the room is going to be like, okay, no, I don't have a private jet. You know, but what's the thing you have that's just every time you use it, you go, huh, yeah.
5: Oh, I know what mine is. About a year and a half to 2 years ago, I bought a dishwasher.
4: Oh, okay.
5: Yeah.
4: Okay.
5: Dishwasher.
4: All right. How often do you use it?
5: Weekly.
4: Okay. No.
5: I use that a lot.
4: You know, a lot of people have that house where the dishwasher there and their mummies be like, you pay bills and hey, child, let's play current.
5: Oh, no. Well, here's the thing. I don't use the sink no more.
4: Okay.
5: So when I have a dirty dish, I make sure I get all, obviously, the food and
4: you
5: stuff
4: rinse
5: off.
4: It off.
5: Yeah, rinse it
4: I
5: off.
4: Just load the dishwasher.
5: And then every Saturday morning, I just run it.
4: Okay.
5: Yeah.
4: I must say, a dishwasher is one of those things that I do wish that I had. It is of the utmost convenience.
5: That and my ice maker.
4: Okay. Okay. Yeah. All right.
5: And none of those were expensive, but it just, like, I, again, keep in mind, I didn't have satellite, I didn't have cable. So anytime I went by my Aunt Pat and watched like Fresh Prince and all the rest of these shows, they're like, load the dishwasher, Jane. I was like, one day.
4: Yeah.
5: one day I'm going to have a dishwasher.
4: Trust me, I get it.
5: Outside of that.
4: That's a very underrated but flexy thing to have in your kitchen.
5: And a side note for something I'm very, very proud of. You're going to make fun of me and that's fine. But I'm very, very proud of the fact that every week I get a case of my sparkling water and I get a case of Vitamalt.
4: I got you.
5: And not Sanchi Malt, Mom, Vitamalt.
4: Not the Mahatouille.
5: No. I'm still trying to find Malt Hathaway.
4: I love
5: Malt Hathaway.
4: Malt Hathaway is crazy.
5: What a name?
4: I don't know, but I don't think it's Malt Hathaway.
5: It's something Hathaway.
4: I don't think it's Hathaway. I don't.
5: It ain't Hathaway.
4: I don't think it's Hathaway. I don't know. I think that's how you pronounce it.
5: Okay.
4: We can find out. But either way, I personally, yeah, that's one of my favorite Vitamalt.
5: Vitamalt. Yeah. Vitamalt. Having a case of Vitamalt in the fridge ready at my convenience, to me, like, I low-key want to take pictures and put it, like, on the gram and be like, hey, about to indulge in the Vitamalt that I paid for. Like, I really want flex, but I feel like I don't want to brag to people and show my fridge full of Vitamalt.
4: I feel you. Shout out to first of all, morning, Michael. How you doing? Nika, hey girl, morning. And see you in a minute. Hope all is well with ya. Shout out Olivia. She says it's between my milk frother and my ice cream maker. I'm with you on both of those. I too also as well love using my milk frother. Shala Kichu says my skincare routine. If you know, you know, buddy, because that might be borderline into the rich people things, but I feel you. But yes, that my skincare routine definitely makes me feel like middle class and bougie. Shout out to Olivia who says, yes, my dishwasher gets used every day. Every day is wild. I mean, I don't find it mature. Well, I actually can't make that much dishes. That's really what it is. It's only me in the house. Using a dishwasher every day would be overkill. Michelle Lakisha says, my Shark robot vacuum and mop. Ellie says, probably the wine wall. Every time I pull a bottle off that, I feel very upper and sexy. Morning, Leah. Say, oh, I forgot about my bidet attachment. This is top tier. I still haven't gotten that yet. I'm glad you just said that. Just reminded me. I gotta make sure I get that back in the cart. Shout out to Ellie who says, I ain't gonna lie, I got an off-brand one from Amazon and it ain't the same. I need one that maps the building. Yeah, there's certain things, the generic ones, they can let you know they're generic, especially if they start talking to you in Chinese. I just saying. Shout out to Dream, say morning all, we up, yeah, we outside. Shout out to Michael who says, Drew, it's in Orlando.
5: What's that?
4: I don't know, he said it's in Orlando.
5: Okay.
4: Did you ask a question about where something is?
5: All right, no. I don't think so. Oh, Malt Hathaway.
4: Oh, okay. Yeah. Oh, yeah. I see it in the States all the time. Shout out to uses my espresso machine, humidifier, and yes, the dishwasher. How could we forget the generator godsend? Yeah, these days, the generator is really the top tier thing. Shout out to Keisha says, I love those Shark brands, so getting that was definitely a mop. So wait, Shark brand has a mop system too? I didn't know about the mop system. I only know about the Hi Tony! Look at my good tia. Girl, I see you in ages. What you saying? Yeah, I didn't know the Shark had a mop system too. But yeah, so Lakeisha made me think about the skincare system. Mm-hmm. I've been getting my skincare system together. And let me tell you, decisions have to be made every time you add to and or replenish that thing. That is a mature decision to decide, yeah, I could use this $21 face wash and toner and moisturizer system for all of it. Or I could get just the face wash for $21 that's only going to last 2 weeks. You know what I mean?
5: My skin says,
4: whew, decisions.
5: My skincare system is, I was born a man.
4: Yeah, well, we know how that is work. Hey, Shay, what you saying, doll? Morning to you too also as well. My minute flex, but it's a flex to me because every time I don't have the boiled water and or get cold water from the fridge, definitely my water cooler. Definitely being able to just put the cup to the water cooler and be like, I'll have room temperature, I'll have cold, I'll make tea. I have the refill, nothing. That for me is definitely one of the easiest things
5: I bought a water cooler for my old lady for that house. Cause
4: that house is crazy.
5: Well, I mean.
4: I get it.
5: But 18 people live there. But I bought a water cooler for that house. Mm-hmm. And I think that went underappreciated.
4: Yeah.
5: I think y'all realize, like, this is low-key, like, kind of like you got cold out hot water on demand.
4: On demand, buddy. It's just there.
5: And they're like, we prefer the bottle. I was like, you know what? Y'all are grateful swine.
4: Also, you know why? Because, well, maybe not now. But I was going to say, they brought me in into having to put that 5 gallon up each and every time. Also, mine bottom loads, so I don't have to lift it.
5: The bottom load is a flex.
4: Yeah, mine is a bottom load.
5: The bottom load is a flex.
4: That's more important. You just Salute. Slide it into the bottom.
5: No,
4: goes inside and attaches.
5: You can't gloss over that.
4: Yeah,
5: salute.
4: Yeah, salute.
5: That's a flex.
4: Yeah, it's
5: that's
4: a bottom a load. Let me tell you something. Every time I slide that bottle out, slide a new one in, I just be like, yeah.
5: And you know what? Aesthetically, it's a flex.
4: Absolutely.
5: Aesthetically, it looks good.
4: Because you don't see it. It just looks like magical water.
5: Exactly.
4: It just looks like water's coming out the wall.
5: No. I'm proud of you.
4: Yeah.
5: You really made it.
4: Right?
5: You're really doing it.
4: Thank you.
5: You're really doing
4: thank
5: it.
4: Thank you so much.
5: Yay.
4: Yeah. You know.
5: I'm dead serious.
4: Yeah, but that's just one of them things. Like, I just put the cup there, press a button, water.
5: Yeah, no, that's a flex.
4: Yeah, and not having to lift that 5 gallon. Woo! Let me tell ya. Shout out to Lakeisha says, yeah, the serum I want is $70. Girl, don't get me started. I have $320 worth of facial supplies, which is like 3 bottles in Fort Lauderdale waiting me right now. So we can see.
5: I need to do a Shein order now.
4: Shout out to Ellie says, ooh, I want a water cooler. That's the bottom loader. Yes, that's the bottom loader, baby. That bottom loader. Hey! Woo! Won't he do it? Let me tell you.
5: Bottom loader for a load of bottom.
4: Mmm.
5: Yes, I met your monkey. You are correct in your praise of your behind. Yes.
4: Well, we're working on it.
5: That's quite the boogie.
4: But yeah, that's just one of them things I feel like kind of get slept on. Shout out to Tia who says, my white gold Omega necklace. If you don't know, you just think it's silver. I feel you. Sometimes having those like very understated pieces, like they know that you save like 14 paychecks.
5: Yeah.
4: You got it because you really wanted it. And then like you wear it and nobody's even say, oh, that's nice. But you walking around with like a cold decision around your neck.
5: I wanted to go to Rose Retailers and get another chain because I wanted to do the double chain.
4: I ain't aiming at a minute. I want to go get the permanent anklet.
5: But I didn't know if I could pull off the double chain. I need to talk to Mel and get her aesthetic.
4: How many times you got this conversation? You've asked her, you've asked me, and you still just
5: I did?
4: Yes. You okay?
5: Oh, I forgot. Okay. And I am drinking. That's a joke. All right, yeah.
4: I remember I was like not gold, right?
5: Cause No. I'll get the exact same chain just without the charm.
4: Yeah, we did this.
5: I didn't hit up Rose Retailers. Yeah. You know what it is? It's like, I don't want to pull the trigger. You know what I mean?
4: You wait until you do the chest piece.
5: No. Chest piece happening regardless.
4: But I mean, I don't know what you
5: mean. No. Chest piece is going to be like a I got a new kidney celebration.
4: That makes sense.
5: Tattoo. You
4: at
5: know
4: this
5: what I mean?
4: That's right. How I feel about my back piece.
5: Right. You know what I mean? That's yeah. Except my chest piece is gonna be a celebration.
4: At that point, I might want nobody not see the back. You know what I mean? So I might not do that anymore. I might remove the tattoos on my back. You know what I mean?
5: As a matter of fact, because I don't want to get a tattoo right now, is why I think I want the chain.
4: Get the chains. You deserve.
5: Yeah, I think I will.
4: Hey, you are here. You survived. You was awake. Get the chains.
5: I can get them after the remote Saturday. I got a grocery dealer. Shout out to them. And by the way, shout out to them. What's up?
4: That would have been so convenient if it was still where it was supposed to be.
5: No, hey, it's not there. I have nothing else to do. I go to the gym in the morning, come straight to the remote, and then go for a drive.
4: Yeah, I was going to the gym. I didn't have to change.
5: As a matter of fact, I wondered if they can give me some tenders for free. Because I come straight for the gym. Not straight for the gym, but like, you know what I mean?
4: That's a good question.
5: I hope they feed us.
4: I hope so too. But I am definitely going for the mimosas. So there's that.
5: At 10 a.m.?
4: When else would you drink them?
5: Okay.
4: You okay though?
5: We out there.
4: It's brunch, beloved.
5: On Saturday?
4: What?
5: Brunch don't feel right on Saturday. No. Personally for me, brunch doesn't feel right on Saturday.
4: Brunch is Saturday and Sunday.
5: Okay. Shout out to my friend who answered your question about middle class opulence.
4: Flex,
5: yeah. She says, candle warming lights, candle warming lamp with timer, birthday gift for, I know they are. I love them actually. Shout out to them. They have adjustable height, dimmable office, bedroom, living room, Halloween decorations, housewarming gifts, wax, melt, warmer, gold. Say you are here, you survived, you was work. Tell Mo, put that on a shirt, please.
4: Real, because I feel like that's our weekly mantra.
5: No, honestly, yeah.
4: Yeah. So Ellie said, I'd get an annoying. Oh, Ellie, D said, thank you for that reminder. My $10 water dispenser, love it. Ellie said, I'd get an annoying. I may need to level up. Yeah, Ellie, level up, baby. Level up, because I ain't hold you. I don't be into that. I don't be in to that.
5: Well, let me ask a question then, because your question begs a question. So, what for y'all, what do y'all want? What is a middle class flex that y'all want that y'all haven't gotten yet?
4: Well, Ellie has one already, but I really want a pizza.
5: What is hers? What did she say?
4: No, she didn't say this one, but she has one. I want a pizza oven.
5: Okay.
4: Yeah. I mean, I could make do with what I have, but like I specifically want a pizza oven. But I want the
5: clay?
4: One that like that spins and it has like the red light on it and like it cooks it like as it like circles with like the one arm thing that like goes around it.
5: Mm-hmm.
4: Also the new Ninja air fryers, the see-through glass joints. Oh my God, they sexy.
5: Oh, I haven't seen them.
4: But also I have an air fryer now. I can't tell you the last time I used it.
5: My flex.
4: You remember an air fryer had us choking? How many else are using your air fryers more than once a week? Let me just see something. Because y'all was air frying every Christ thing at one point.
5: Shout out to the good queen, Swan, who said something that this for me is like wealthy people things. But she said, a personal trainer and a chef say I would feel like a princess. Honestly, that's something where like, if you see I had that guy, if I had personal trainer, chef money, mm-hmm. Marissa, the kind of shape I would be in.
4: To be fair.
5: Mother sick.
4: You have trainer meal prep money.
5: Yeah.
4: Yeah.
5: No, but I mean someone to just like...
4: Personal trainers means one-on-one and then chef, they in your house cooking for you, food just ready.
5: Right.
4: And planning all
5: right.
4: You know,
5: I ain't got to plan my protein intake. Yeah. I ain't like, hey, this is what I want to do. These are my goals for the gym. Cook around that. And then I have a trainer who like, you know what I mean? And that costs money.
4: Speaking of which, if you're under the sound of my voice right now, friend who hit me up yesterday about the meal prep, I do apologize. I have not forgotten. I will be messaging you today. I am very sorry.
5: You know what I do want though?
4: Oh yes, Anika, that too. I want a smoker. I gotta get a smoker. I was putting it off for too long. I got to get a smoker.
5: I'm good on that.
4: That's why I wanted to win that green egg when it was giving them away.
5: I do. I want a grill, but I don't want no standard grill. I want a sexy grill.
4: Yeah.
5: I want a grill with like the flat iron.
4: The flat stove.
5: Yeah. I want a grill with all of that. Yeah.
4: Yeah. I have one of those, and then they have the outdoor deep fryer.
5: No, I don't want a deep fryer.
4: Yeah, but I want a. I don't have to deep fry. What you mean?
5: Well, let's say what everyone thinks a flex would be, and it'll be solar panel / a generator.
4: Well, I have a generator.
5: Yes.
4: So there's that. D mentioned her generator too.
5: If I could get a solar panel, solar panels or a generator, that would be a massive flex for me.
4: No. At least say, Lord, I forget the pizza oven. I want a nice backyard. Honestly, I ain't resting until I get that done. Honestly, yeah, I feel like. Ideally for me, an outdoor kitchen that is like fully equipped, that's the big flex. That's the super big flex.
5: I would rather an outdoor kitchen than a pool.
4: Like fully equipped, that's the big flex. That's the super big flex.
5: I would rather an outdoor kitchen than a pool.

0: me. Right here.
1: Nah, you'd be grilling nonsense. I try to grill like man food, like ribs, chicken, and steak.
0: What else would it be? Hot zone, cool zone, warm zone. It's all zones. It's all about managing your zones. And then make sure you have a good internal temp thermometer. Get the magnetic ones you can stick on the outside of the grill.
1: See? My boys ain't gonna put me through this. We can grill the old fashioned way.
0: Yeah, and then y'all can tell yourselves you like the chow on the outside with it plain up.
1: I actually do like the chow.
0: Yeah, here we are. Okay. I actually like chow. You know what I mean? Sean G says, I need not want a walk. I've been asking Marissa Clinton to buy me this. Have you really? All right, fine. Well, your birthday right now. You know what? Don't tell nobody else that then. Because I ain't want to think. D says, I don't own an air fryer. Dominique says, I would like a smoker as well and a KitchenAid mixer, specifically the custom wooden one for $850. I saw that. That's so nice. I ain't gonna lie. Anybody who has a KitchenAid mixer with the different attachments, that's a flex.
1: That's my Dominique?
0: Yeah.
1: She's in America.
0: So?
1: Go buy one.
0: She said $850.
1: Oh, never mind. Don't worry about it.
0: You crazy?
1: Oh, my bad.
0: It's a car payment.
1: No, I don't know the price of things. Pardon me. I'm not the price of things.
0: Because she wants the custom wooden one.
1: Oh,
0: and
1: okay.
0: Even on the very basic side of them, they run like, they start at $400. And that's like just for the stand, the bowl, and like the whisk. Oh. Every other attachment is go up and up.
1: Forgive
0: and up.
1: Me. My bad.
0: Now, you could get an off-brand version. It ain't the same. Trust me. Shout out Nishu says, mine still is coming clutch mode. Even my daughter is telling me she prefer her meat air fried at the age of 7. I love it. Mind you, I'm not saying it don't have its benefits. It's just something about cooking a chicken in 20 minutes that stress me out. I just, you know what I mean? I look too old school for the notion. Like, what's it doing?
1: I like them air fryers that have the rotisserie though.
0: Yes. Those very, very nice ones.
1: I like those.
0: The all-in-ones. Shanika says, my grandmother has both. Ellie says, I want someone to kill these bugs and reptiles. Well, okay. So I guess that would also be a... Yeah, in this day and age, having a man around would, you know, yeah.
1: Good afternoon, Ellie. How are you?
0: Say she always teasing people when they like go off. Say, yeah, I need a generator. That would be a super gift. October's coming, guys. Hi! You must see one just plug in to your neighbor's house. Say, LMAO, big grillers all around, but wow, do your thing, though. You understand what I'm saying? Like,
1: who is this?
0: Come on, Ellie! What you talking about?
1: Ellie?
0: Anyhow.
1: You think I trust you and or Ellie?
0: Do well.
1: I'm going to the brethren. I'm not going to trust you.
0: Yeah, you can be waiting on that for 17 Super Bowl seasons.
1: Who, my boy? Oh, Chris? No way. No, need to be.
0: Yeah. Charlie says, OMG, yes, I want a mixer. For real. Listen, I only want a reason to start making my own gluten-free bread. Don't freak out. I say enough now. I'll make one.
1: I personally think your bread is good enough as it is.
0: Shut up. Charlie says, I can't believe I'm going to have to cave and join the air fryer crew. Girl, it's late. At least you get a nice one now.
1: For cheap.
0: Yeah. Say, I saw one gal had a snow cone attachment on the KitchenAid. Hello. Say, yeah, KitchenAid mixer is clutch. All cookware in red, FYI, if anyone else looking to buy me a gift. Say, I need the full set. The most expensive one I've seen is $1,000. When you get all the attachments, it's crazy.
1: You know what's so funny about this? You know what's so funny about this conversation? You know how I know we super adult?
0: Yeah.
1: No one said Yerman, John Bull gift card, car. No one said, no. All people say it is
0: functional.
1: Kitchen appliances.
0: Things that make your house comfortable.
1: That's funny.
0: We focused. Shout out to say, definitely personal trainer. First of all, Toon says brunch right now. I don't care. Say bottomless mimosas. I'm down, buddy. Definitely personal trainer, drill sergeant to literally drag my tail out of bed and get up and get it, buddy. LOL. Yeah. Well, throw in the home gym and then you're good to go.
1: No, I can't do the home gym.
0: You could if your gym was like outside from your building. And was its own standing gym.
1: No. Yes.
0: Yeah.
1: Detached from the home.
0: No. That's what I said. If you have the trainer and the gym, you have a home, like a gym.
1: It's very hard. I don't know how y'all do it, son. I can't do it with my TV and bathroom there. No, man.
0: Yes. The all clad. Oh, Nika. Okay, now you're just talking sexy stuff here. Don't worry. By my 50th birthday, that wish list could be different. That could be different. Because I have some place for all these things to go, too. So. Yeah. I ain't gonna lie, Ellie. We'll part of them as hit, though. But I get it. I don't have a full matching cookware set either, except the one I got from Temu. But we ain't gonna talk about that because
1: I like
0: not
1: your nails.
0: Reliable.

0: Thank you.
1: Look nice.
0: Thanks.
1: When you got these done?
0: Last week.
1: Okay. Yeah. I just seen this. These look good.
0: Thank you.
1: Congrats.
0: I must say, you was be late to notice what you do, and then you're still very complimentary after the fact. So
1: I was be late to notice because you was getting your nails done a lot. So I just don't know when it's new and when it ain't new.
0: I get them done like every 3 weeks, like everybody else.
1: That's not true.
0: It is true.
1: That's not true.
0: It is true. It's a standing appointment.
1: This your third set of new nails in the past 2 weeks.
0: That's not true at all.
1: Yeah.
0: My God, the last one's done from Melody's party, which was August 15th. And now there's these.
1: Anyway, your nails are nice.
0: Thank you. I appreciate you so much.
1: Yeah, bye.
0: All right, folks, we got to pay some bills, and we will be back in shortest of orders. Keep it locked right here where it is at.
1: Why do these look like Christmas nails?
0: Probably because of the gold, but...
1: No, the green.
0: Well, that's seafoam.
1: Marissa.
0: It's seafoam.
1: Stop.
0: It's in the turquoise teal family. These are my last summer nails.
1: Beloved, it's... What?
0: My next appointment... These are last nails for summer, because the next appointment will be in fall.
1: That means nothing. Like, why do y'all make up things?
0: Does it disrupt your peace?
1: Not at all.
0: So
1: I'm asking a question.
0: Bring it down.
1: Why do y'all make things up? Y'all realize y'all can drink pumpkin spice year round, right?
0: I mean, you could, but that's crazy work, because then it won't be special. Did you see my post about the Christmas season that I put it up this morning?
1: You anger me. Outside of your presence. Like, you really make me mad.
0: I post things hoping you specifically see them.
1: You don't know how mad I get? Because I saw that, I was like, what is this stupid gal?
0: I specifically put things in places just hoping you glimpse it.
1: I was in the toilet this morning getting ready to go to the gym. And I was like, look at this idiot.
0: Shani, you just say, this is on my Christmas list too to buy for myself. See, we talking Christmas list. Let's go. I'm so excited. I try and decide if I get in a tree this year. I think I'm going to go all over my decks.
1: Hey, we in September. Don't be like Roxy. Roxy was planning, shout out to my Roxy, by the way. Roxy was planning Halloween from must be about August.
0: I'm very excited. I feel like I'm looking for a good Halloween party this year.
1: I want y'all stupid people to please stop.
0: But I want like a haunted house feel. Anybody doing like a haunted house?
1: Well, yeah. His Majesty's prison.
0: Oh, no. That's a horror house. I want a haunt, not a horror.
1: All right. Go to Silence Ramble 2 a.m.
0: That actually might be a little spooky. Different.
1: A little bit spooky.
0: Shout out to Ellie, say Monale, stay fleeky. God bless her. Oh, thank you, doll. And you can say I've been jolly about Christmas. It's August 1st, my favorite time of year. Real.
1: Yo, I'm a Christmas baby and I'm not this excited.
0: Hey, Dominique wants you to know her Christmas tree done up. She said,
1: Dominique.
0: Frig Halloween. This is my kind of spirit animal right there.
1: Dominique.
0: I know I love her for a reason.
1: You love Capricorns that much? You that prepared for Christmas?
0: I love it.
1: Jesus
0: love it
1: Christ!
0: Anyhow,
1: yo, I bought in December and ain't this hype up for Christmas? Why y'all like this?
0: Yeah, because it's not about you in December; it's about Christmas. So I understand your proximity is a little makes you insecure. You know,
1: insecure.
0: Yeah, because nobody cares about your birthday; they care about Christmas. You can get whatever's left.
1: Facts. No, that ain't even funny.
0: You know.
1: Not only is that not funny, that hurt a little.
0: Good.
1: A little bit traumatized.
0: That'll make
1: that.
0: You smile for the rest of the day.
1: That'll be good.
0: See something, you gotta punch them down and then build them up. You know what I mean? That's how you that's how you break boys into men.
1: Don't remember that. Don't go in the bathroom around but 11:45.
0: I used to it by now. Going with the armor god.
1: Y'all build up an immunity. Yo, build up
0: really
1: immunity. Build up immunity. The poop is crazy. Yo, mostly his poop has no power here.
0: No power here.
1: That's hilarious.
0: Oh, God. Shaw Keisha says, yeah, nail day is a big flex and a must. Yeah, baby, that in the schedule. That might be one of my mama I'm okay flexes too, knowing I can get them done religiously.
1: But before we get out of here, yeah. I got to send a huge, huge, huge salute and a congratulations to Franson and his brother, Ferreno. Shout out to all of them. Their grandfather is being honored in Exuma. They're honoring Pembroke Eugene Ferguson.
0: That's a name, boy.
1: For a life of community service. They're naming, I think Franson said, a school. Yeah, they're naming a school in Exuma after his grandfather. Again, Pembroke Eugene Ferguson. So a huge shout out to Franson Godson. Shout out to Ferreno. Shout out to all of them. It's a huge flex. Their grandfather look just like Franson. Like he,
0: First of all, I've never seen someone look so much like a Pembroke in my life.
1: Yeah.
0: I mean, I don't know what yours look like, but still.
1: And with a haircut like that, you are a leader.
0: Yeah.
1: Salute to Pembroke Eugene Ferguson.
0: That's the softest and most accurate lineup I've seen in a long time.
1: Honestly, it's such an honor when they do things like this. I think it's a really big deal. Right, so salute, man. Awesome. Salute, salute, salute, salute, salute, salute. Hopefully they name a liquor store after me and Mo.
0: Anyhow.
1: Or a Coke then for Mo. I don't know.
0: All right, we can pay some bills and we'll be back in short order. See? God did something for me, so I had to do something for God just now. Just walking away from that one. Yep. Morning music, folks. Taking a break. We'll be back. Don't forget, it is all about Popeyes for you. If you haven't tried out their club sandwiches, what you waiting on? All right, go get yourself something delicious, spicy, grilled, and or what is it? Honey mustard, I think, or regular. Whatever it is, it's delicious over there at Popeyes. Keep it locked. Morning music, 1-5, The Beat.
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2: Relax, man. 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My Bacardi Bahama mama.
1: Oh, I got a new flavor. But let me ask you this. How's she taste?

0: More just music, folks. 103.5 The Beat. We're back. You're locked into Unfiltered. And now it's time for some Bahamas Not a Real Place news. I'll finish with it.
1: In Bahamas Not a Real Place news, timing is everything. The stream. Timing is everything. Salute to Selena Archer and the Disney Beach movement. We would have had her on Tuesday. And it's so funny we had her on because here we go. Vendors at Cabbage Beach will have to be temporarily relocated as a proposed development in the area will require the erection of fencing and pilings on the beach where the workers operate, the Ministry of Tourism said yesterday. The ministry statement followed the distribution of letters to vendors asking them to sign and agree to be relocated. The vendors claimed that the letters were issued to them by the ministry. The development at Cabbage Beach, a once popular spot for Bahamians, is being carried out by Access Industries, the irony of the name, the owners of Ocean Club. The area was fenced off last month and the beach was declared temporarily closed. After that, the tourism ministry pledged that the fence would be removed, and not long after, it was extracted. The ministry said yesterday it is working with licensed vendors, the Department of Environmental Planning and Protection, and other parties to address concerns surrounding proposed works at Cabbage Beach. DEPP has advised that measures are required to respond to severe beach erosion and support the protection and nourishment of the affected area, the ministry said. Fencing and pilings are expected to form part of these works, temporarily affecting access to sections of the beachfront and the locations from which vendors currently operate. The recommended measures are intended to support public safety and protect the beach. They're not permanent and should never be interpreted as an effort to restrict the public's right and access to enjoy Cabbage Beach. I want someone from the Davis administration to categorically tell us that we have access to Cabbage Beach.
0: Here's the thing. Every administration says it. We go through this all the time. Right. And yet, we somehow still ended up... No, it ain't somehow. I can tell you why. We always end up back in the same place. And it is because... y'all continue to let these people come over here and feel like because of whatever money they throwing around, they can do whatever exactly. It is that they feel. Exactly. And the conversations y'all are having behind closed doors are translating in our faces. And that is the bottom line on it. Mm-hmm. So as long as y'all continue to have these little backdoor conversations and dealings, we can continue to have these issues because they're going to continue to think that their money can do whatever it is that they feel fit to do.
1: I'm not one for protest. I will happily join in a protest with this. And I told Selena Archer when she was here that I think there needs to be, like, we need to do, like, a sail away or something and pull up on these beaches.
0: Yeah, why not? Each and every weekend.
1: Because I want the police tell us we can't be on our beaches.
0: And they can't.
1: You see what I'm saying? I want them tell us, oh, well, according to Ocean Club or Atlantis, we can't. And again, I'm not saying Ocean Club or Atlantis has said this. But this is the excuse they're making. So whoever's in charge of, I think they said Mr. Strawn. Mr. Strawn, if you're in charge of parks and beaches, I want you to categorically say to us that we can or cannot be on Cabbage Beach. Let me be very clear. I'm not talking about this little fancy thing that y'all say is temporary. Because y'all say everything is temporary and then pretty we forget. And then when someone tried to access Cabbage Beach, it's another story.
0: Or no, they say it's temporary, then they buy time to legally find somewhere around it.
1: Exactly. Some type of loophole or something like that. And I'll be and see, we're reaching a point now where they're going to keep playing in our faces until this gets critical. And again, let me state for the record, like I've been saying, I am not a beach person.
0: But it's not the point.
1: I don't go to the beach. I don't like sand. Yep. I don't like salt water. It's the principle of the thing. Because I know they're going to say, you want to go to the beach? No, how? That's not the point.
0: Yeah, that's not the point.
1: That's not the point. Shout out to this policeman who says, why are you trying to drag the police into this, man? No. I know y'all doing y'all job. To be fair to the police, I know what they said, y'all doing y'all job. But I dragging y'all in because y'all gonna have to do y'all job. But again, as a matter of fact, I would want y'all to do y'all job to show just how bad it is. Mm-hmm. So I want y'all pull up just for the aesthetic of we're being kicked off. What's our birthright?
0: Yep.
1: So I want y'all to do y'all job for the aesthetics of it. Don't worry, we can save you a couple drinks. I got you, bro.
0: It's straight.
1: Yeah, no, y'all straight, but I want the government send y'all. I want this Jamal Strawn man to send y'all for the sail away. You know what? I dare to put the sail away. Selena, let's plan.
0: I think it's a great idea.
1: Honestly. And guess what? Let the rules be. We're not trying to disrupt the PI people. We're not trying to cause any harm. We'll stay clear of the tourists, but we're coming to that beach. And I want y'all tell us, get off the beach.
0: Yeah.
1: So I'm going to talk to Selena and try and get it organized. I really do mean that because this is important.
0: But as behemoths, I don't see why it would be such a difficult thing to say, hey, sure, y'all can build whatever y'all want to build as long as you
1: we'll
0: have
1: be coming to the beach.
0: Your permits, blah, blah, blah. But it's going to require an access point. We cannot. That's it. That's a simple thing.
1: Let me say it again. What we said Tuesday. If y'all think this is a non-issue, understand what I'm saying to y'all. Jamaica has access to 1% of their beaches.
0: Ridiculous.
1: Google it. They have access to 1% of their beaches. Jamaicans cannot go to the beach. We're heading in that direction if we're not careful, okay? Anyway, last but not least, another bomb is on Real Place News, and this is dead serious. Log into Eyewitness News for this one. The Ministry of Agriculture and Marine Resources says that it has received a report of a snake in Abaco believed to be a Burmese python. The ministry is treating the report seriously due to the species' invasive nature, a potential threat to native wildlife, agriculture, and the wider ecosystem. Residents are urged to keep a safe distance and avoid handling any large snake. Well, that's probably why they told me not to go to Abaco. The ministry is asking anyone with additional sightings to report them immediately and, where safe, provide the location, photographs, or video to assist with the investigation. So apparently, allegedly, there's a Burmese python in Abaco. And
0: let me ask you a question. How do you think you get there?
1: White people.
0: Okay. But we ended our access points, though. Let them build.
1: Yeah, no, the immigrants. Yeah. But again, I got a call from my witness. It's like, Andrew, are you in Abaco? I was like, no. I was like, okay, cool, because there's a massive snake. And I was like, no, I'm not in Abaco. I'm right here in Nassau.
0: You still trying to sell that?
1: Huh? And that's your problem's on real business.
0: That's crazy work. All right, folks. We're going to get out of here. But before we do, I got to send out a call on behalf of the Maycock Campbell family. Last Wednesday, the family experienced a devastating house fire that destroyed their family home, leaving them facing the incredibly difficult task of rebuilding their lives from the ground up. A home is more than walls and belongings. It holds your years of memories, comfort, and everything a family has worked for. At this time, they're asking all those who can to assist in helping them rebuild. Again, they lost absolutely everything. No amount is too small, whether you want to donate financially, necessities, toiletries, clothing, whatever you may have. For anyone who would like to contribute, the banking information is as follows. I'm also going to give you some phone numbers, so if you want to pull out your phone and take some notes, you can contact Lovely Campbell at 357-7933. That's 357-7933. Or Alexis Maycock at 436-1961. Facebook at Lexi Small Eyes Campbell. You could also please keep them in your prayers. And they also have their banking information here. It is Alexis H.S. Maycock. Transit number 03465. Account number 180431. It's all over Facebook. Shout out to Davette, who actually hit me up and asked me if I could make the public aware of it. So shout out to the community, looking out for the community. And each one reach one. You never know. One day it could be you. All right. So that's just one of those things that, you know, we hope that nobody ever has to deal with. All right, folks, we got to pay some bills and we will be back. 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All right, folks, we'll be back. Keep it locked at the news coming up, as well as DJ Melody. More than just music. It's 103.5 The Beat.

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0: This is your Eyewitness News headlines and weather for this Thursday, the 10th of September. Good day, Bahamas. I'm Janelle Longley. Here's what's topping news. The Ministry of Tourism says it is working with licensed vendors and other stakeholders to address proposed works at Cabbage Beach aimed at responding to severe beach erosion. The ministry says fencing and pilings may temporarily affect access to sections of the beach and vendor locations, but the measures are not permanent and are not intended to restrict public access. Discussions are underway with affected vendors to identify temporary locations where they can continue operating safely while the work is carried out. Meantime, a toddler was attacked by a dog in the Ida Street area Wednesday. Details surrounding the attack, including the child's condition, remain limited at this time. Officials from the Ministry of Agriculture and Marine Resources, which has oversight of the Animal Control Department, confirmed that they were aware of the incident and that an investigation is underway. And the Ministry of Agriculture and Marine Resources also receiving reports of a snake in Abaco believed to be a Burmese python. The ministry is treating the report seriously due to the species' invasive nature and potential threat to native wildlife, agriculture, and the wider ecosystem. Residents are urged to keep a safe distance and avoid handling any large snake. The ministry is asking anyone with additional sightings to report them immediately, and where safe, provide the location, photographs, or video to assist with the investigation. And that does it for news headlines. Weather is next. Sky conditions today expected to be partly cloudy. There is a 20 to 40% chance of showers and thunderstorms. Your daytime high temperature today is expected to be between 90 and 93 degrees Fahrenheit, with an expected dip tonight to between 82 and 75 degrees. Your heat index for the day will feel like between 98 and 104 degrees Fahrenheit. Well, that does it for headlines. Be sure to follow Eyewitness News on all social media platforms for the latest news updates. 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

Morning music, folks. 103.5 The Beat. Y'all know what it is, man. It's the Lunchbox Mix. DJ Melody coming through on a thirsty Thursday, getting you ready to, slide into weekend. Baby Friday type vibes. You know what I'm saying? Hope y'all are having a fantastic day. I know I am. I'm just happy to be here. Thank God for life. Big ups to the sponsors holding it down. Shout out to Paradise Games. Shout out to Nassau Cruise Port. Shout out to Bacardi. It ain't a body without Bacardi, all right? Keep it locked right here. It's at DJ Melody coming through. More than just music. It's 103.5 The Beat.

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0: Hey, hey, Mornish Music folks, 103.5 The Beat. That's right, DJ Melody, amping you right up, babe. Getting you really, really ready for the weekend from early. But it's a baby Friday, so what else to do? You know what I mean? Shout out everybody already celebrating birthdays today. Got some stuff going on. Boy, y'all already piling my... I know. But we can see what we can do. We can make it our way around. Big ups to, of course, the sponsors holding it down for you. It's all about the Nassau Cruise Port. Of course, don't forget to follow them on socials so you can figure out what they got going on. And keep in touch because, you know, they have it on top when it comes to Bahamian shopping, dining, and, of course, events. Big shout out to Paradise Games. Always holding you down every Tuesday and Wednesday. 48 hours of double point play. Don't forget to log on from early at pggames.com. And last but not least, it's all about Bacardi. 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And, of course, so you can find them at Bristol Wines and Spirits. 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Me and Drew going to be there. $24.99 Bottomless Mimosas IHOP locations. Yeah, man. Shout out to Sperone. Shout out to IHOP holding it down for you. Make sure y'all come pop out and see me and Drew. We're going to be brunching it up. Pinkies in the air and pancakes on plates. That's what we're doing, all right? All right, y'all keep it locked in. We'll be taking a quick break. Coming back, more than just music. 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

0: Bahamas. I got turn up the one and young culture shock. King Shark alive and living. Anthony B in the building, Sizzler in the building. It's all about Nassau. Crew Sport, I got turn up. I know it's all about Coronation Weekend. So the 7th of November, we'll be still celebrating, keeping the fire burning. Slow them and bare feelings, they're mattering. Them done both already and them can't say them sorry. Making the date on the late November 7th, King Shark alive and living. Nassau Crew Sport, it's all about turn up.
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Melody taking you through. It's a Thirsty Thursday, aka Baby Friday, aka we almost reached. And mama, we almost made it. But in the meantime, in between time, we still gonna make our way down the winding road. And of course, we're in the second half of the Power Mix. It is the lunch hour. So keep it right here. More just music. It's 103.5 The Beat.

0: folks. 103.5 The Beat, baby. That's right. It's a thirsty Thursday. And one thing DJ Melody know how to do is quench that thirst. At least a musical one. You know what I mean? Big shout out to the sponsors holding it down for you as they do. Big up, of course, to Paradise Games. Don't forget, every Tuesday and Wednesday is all about those double Paradise points. 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Don't forget, must be 18 or older. And please, please game responsibly. Also, big shout out to the Nassau Cruise Port. Don't forget to follow them on socials at Nassau Cruise Port so you can keep in line with what they got going on. Whether, of course, that you might. 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Make sure you get there. Drew and I are going to be there at the Mall at Marathon location on Saturday from 10 a.m., so make sure y'all come on out and sip a little bubbly with us, all right? Grab some great hearty breakfast. Probably going to hit me, we have a plan. We can hit the gym, and then we're going to go have a nice big breakfast and sip it down with some Bottomless Mimosas. I mean, what better to do on a Saturday, all right? A little bit of function, a little bit of health, a little bit of fun. We doing it up. All right, y'all, keep it locked in. We're going to head back into our regularly scheduled program. We got questions and need answers, some overrated versus underrated, and, of course, our hot topics for the day. Keep it locked. More than just music, it's 103.5 The Beat.
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1: 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How's she taste?

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0: Good.
1: I don't get a bed.
0: No.
1: Okay. Mortgage Music, folks. 103.5 The Beat. You're locked in to a Built-In here in the midday. Big shout out to everybody who got us locked in. 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

0: My question is,
1: because you got screaming in my ears.
0: My question is, could me and five of my friends singing like this, let's say we call the same name of our group as Treble Quest, could me and five of my friends pull you like this?
1: All y'all pulling me?
0: No. Like, I'm the lead singer.
1: Uh-huh.
0: Could I pull you singing a cappella beautifully?
1: First of all, you could never be the lead singer.
0: Agreed.
1: Just because of your tone.
0: But if I was the lead singer, could I pull you?
1: Could a gentleman, put it like this, I could certainly go to an event and like these guys be performing and be like, wow, he sound fine, eh? He sound good, eh? And like, I could be interested.
0: Are singing ninjas pulling y'all still?
1: Listen to me, so few of y'all are talented in any way that I think at this point that if you have anything going for you beyond the ice make money, that's just an asset. That's just something extra.
0: Because we know how you feel about dancing ninjas. We know how you feel about weird ninjas. You're actually on the fence with the nerds and the hobbyists. You are, when I say on the fence, you're actually with that.
1: Yeah, I'm cool with it.
0: So where are you with singing men? Like if your man was a singer, and to be clear, there are two types of singers.
1: Mm-hmm.
0: There's the... Mm-hmm. Fake humble Don Rico singers. It was like, oh my God, guys, I don't want to sing. If I... You know what I mean? And then and then there's the sneaky singers who, like, if I popped out, me, Niall, and John doing this, I think you'd be like, what? If Jethro Tull just did this randomly one day.
1: But here's the thing. If y'all did that randomly and y'all sound that good,
0: yeah,
1: I'd be like, okay, you know what I mean? So yeah, I'm not mad at it. Listen to me, a genuine talent, like, I always think that singing is one of those things that is a gift from God, right? Let's be very clear. I say all the time, if I could sing like some of these gals could sing, I'd be a problem.
0: Yeah.
1: And then people always say, oh, you saying that, but trust me, you probably actually wouldn't use it to the most of your ability. Anyway, I say all of that to say, a dude with an actual talent for singing, I think that's a beautiful thing.
0: See, I know you recently got into Jesus, our Lord and Savior.
1: That's crazy.
0: In the latter days of your life, especially this past couple months. So you're probably new to Jesus. But I come from like church culture. So in church culture, if you could sing, you could pull.
1: Mm-hmm.
0: Every dude who could sing was pulling. Good looking, ugly, fat, skinny, in shape, whatever he was, he could pull.
1: Mm-hmm.
0: I remember them days. Shout out to... all of them are happily married now and they're doing well. Shout out to my boy Kenyatta, my barber. Kenyatta has a beautiful voice. Now, Kenyatta's one of them fake humble set.
1: Mm-hmm.
0: Who's acting like, come on, guys, I don't want to do this. They will never come.
1: Yeah.
0: Right. No.
1: That to me is that dancey ninja energy.
0: No. He's actually a recording artist, so he actually doesn't sing at all. But if you bait him into it, he'll do it. He ain't one of them like... who's bursting a song in the middle of the Wendy's line talking about, where are my fries? No, he ain't doing that.
1: Mm-hmm.
0: I know them dudes who like to, the dudes who do that can't sing.
1: Mm.
0: The dudes who burst out in song randomly, they actually can't sing.
1: Yeah.
0: Which is actually kind of weird how they think they can. Now, the karaoke stars, well, I think you have a friend who that's a whole bag.
1: I genuinely feel like I'm always impressed by the guys who... like what I do in karaoke. Stay tuned, by the way. Coming your way soon. Like, they'll just be sitting there quietly having a drink.
0: Right.
1: And I'll be like, yeah, you're going to sing something. They'll be like, oh, I don't really know. I don't think so. Like, okay. And then all of a sudden they'll be like, do you have Teddy Pendergrass? Excuse me? Right? And I'll be like, okay, let's see. And then they belt the place away and you're like, yo! And then they just sneak away. Like, you don't even see when they leave the bar. Like, they just came out to get that song off their heart.
0: Yeah.
1: You know what I mean?
0: Yeah.
1: Like, they just had to get that off and then they just leave into the night. Like, those guys where I say a little prayer for them every morning. I say, I hope I hope that the pillow, every side of your pillow is always cold.
0: This time, I don't know, Cricket Club still does it. They used to do a karaoke thing. This guy did the exact same thing you just described.
1: Mm-hmm.
0: Mo, he was on some like, yeah, you know. First of all, he came to me because I was just there getting wings. He was like, hey, are you new here? I was like, yeah. He goes, yeah, man, it's a good little karaoke spot, man. Da, da, da, da. If you want to sing, just sing, bro. Da, da, da, da. I was like, no, man, I good. Da, da, da. He goes, well, all right. Well, He was like, oh, okay, well, you know, I may do a little thing, something of mine. Then a bunch of women was like, come, Kato. He's like, oh, God. This dude belted this out.

0: was like, good afternoon, Gato. What's this?
1: And he hitting them notes.
0: Mo.
1: Yeah.
0: Not only did he hit the notes, he was working the room.
1: Yeah, of course.
0: He had just one. Hey, how you doing, Tasha? Mm-hmm. And it's fine the way Beverly died and back. Yeah, right. How y'all doing tonight? I was like, yo, what's going on?
1: Yeah.
0: He's having his old personal concert.
1: Yeah, no, I love it. So shout out to Jody, who said, one time a dude sent me a voice note singing. It was cute, but he definitely did not pull me.
0: Shut your mouth. Are we ready for this conversation?
1: Yeah, let's have it.
0: Me and my boy used to do that.
1: Because first of all, that video you sent me with the dude at the door?
0: Yeah.
1: No. Absolutely not.
0: I can put my boys on Front Street right now. Me and my boy Kenton Strawn, Kovan Strawn, Trevor Hutchinson, the one who's married to Elaine. We would record songs. Not record. I lied. We didn't have no cell phone. We used to get a landline. So I would call Mo. Mm-hmm. Okay. We could do it right now. Mo's not prepared for this, by the way. Ring, ring, ring, ring, ring.
1: Hello. Good night.
0: Hey, Mo. What you saying? Am I everything good?
1: Hey, yeah. What's up?
0: Yeah, man. Hey, I had a good time with you today out by the mall. Man, it's good seeing you. You look really good.
1: Oh, thank you.
0: I hope I don't.
1: It's good to see you too, you know.
0: I hope I'm disturbing you right now.
1: Oh, no. I mean, I was getting ready for bed, but it's all good.
0: Okay. You know, I have a few friends of mine here. Guys, say hello. Hey, Mo. Hey, hi, Mo. How you doing?
1: Wow. Oh, boy.
0: Yeah.
1: Thanks for the heads up. Good thing I didn't say anything crazy. Hi, guys.
0: Yeah, this is my boys. This Trevor, Kenton, Kovan. Hey, Mo. Hey, Mo. Hey, Mo. Hey, Mo.
1: Hey. And they'll are they all by you? Are y'all all in one house? Is this?
0: No, we all by Kenton. We just jamming some Street Fighter 2. Just chilling, man. Doing guy stuff, lifting weight, killing bull. You know what I mean? But we want to perform a little something for you, man. You know you was on my mind. I promise you I would sing. And you was like, oh, wait a minute, let me sing. So.
1: Oh, I mean, that's okay. You know, that's not necessary.
0: Yeah, this is something we ain't really had time to practice. We just doing this.
1: Okay,
0: yeah,
1: okay.
0: Honestly. So, yeah. But all right. Anyway.

0: We was 12, by the way.
1: That's crazy work. Also, the last age where that would have been acceptable.
0: We was 12.
1: Because if a group of grown behind men called me to line that up and get that off.
0: When me and Cosmo.
1: I am recording.
0: When me and Cosmo call these gals to sing Folded.
1: That's never going
0: to
1: happen.
0: Don't freak out, you know.
1: I won't, because that's never going to happen. Unless Cosmo playing the CD in the background. I don't know what version of Cosmo is doing anything except running the track.
0: Cosmo, you wouldn't sing Folded to me doing gal for a voice note, True God?
2: You want me to sing what?
0: I want me.
1: What? Kalani Folded.
2: I know the song.
1: Yeah. On a live, on a live telephone call. / voice note. With him, by the way.
0: To a young paramour of my choosing.
1: As a duet.
2: For what?
1: To help him pull a gal.
2: For what?
1: What a time. Hey. Chuygens.
2: For what? Rich, I do not use.
0: Nah. Y'all always say, y'all want men to come together and really support each other.
1: Shout out to Forbes. Say the way would have broken my hand slamming that phone down. SMDT, absolutely not.
0: So to be clear.
2: If we was joking around, and we was just joking, probably.
1: Yeah. What?
0: So to be clear,
2: no.
0: singing dudes can't pull gals over.
1: No, singing dudes can pull gals. You can't pull gals as a singing dude.
0: Hold on. But to your point, it has to be at the proper venue.
1: Yeah. Proper situation. Like, again, I don't want you singing nothing to me to try to pull me. That's going to weird me out. But if I just come to a place and let's say you just happen to be doing a karaoke song. Let's say you happen to be singing in a band that I come to see for the first time. And I'm like, wow, he sound good, eh? Because let's be very clear. We have a lot of great guys that are entertainers here, too, that sing with bands, right? Mm. And I love some of their voices. I think that they're fantastic. I love watching them perform and entertain. It's usually Bahamian music, actually, or some version of that flair. A for effort. That's cool. Like, and you cute. Like, don't you have a little bit of charm and personality you could put on a show? Because now all of that is coming together to be the magic that's winning me over. But you just calling me on some like, hey Mo, you have a minute? I want you to put me on speakerphone right quick and adjust your volume because I got a little something special just for you. What? I hang it up. Don't do that. That's weird. For me, I'm sure there's a girl out there somewhere who's swooning, but.
0: So if I come to, and like Mo says, stay tuned. She about to have a new karaoke coming up. So if I come to your karaoke and I said, I want to order a drink for the young queen over there, Marissa, Mo, I want to sing a song that was on my heart for you. And I really want to sing this to you, baby. By the way, you're looking so beautiful tonight. I'd like to sing this for you.

0: Let me be very clear with you.
1: I would be involved in.
0: Let me be very clear with you. If somebody came to a karaoke that I was hosting and or attending, and they chose that song, and he actually could sing that and sound good, draws off.
2: That?
0: Yeah, boy.
2: Screaming at a jerk.
0: First of all, he's not screaming. You were screaming. If you sounded like him singing that, you know the vocal control that that is? Draws off. Very cool. Because now you have a little rock and roll edge to you. You crazy? And you have a good taste in music? And you're... No, boy. Let's go.
2: When I come to your karaoke,
0: it ain't gonna be you. You missing the point.
1: Somebody.
0: You missing the point.
2: Both of definition.
0: This could be some dude with locks and a bun on top of his head holding a mic like this. You know what I mean? It could be one of them dudes. And then I have to be like, oh, well, here we go.
1: Somebody.
0: Curry shells and Eitel food again. You know what I mean?
2: Wait, you see me put a bit of wife beat in a leather jacket in the middle of summer singing that screaming at you. You did nothing. What?
0: Yeah, no.
2: What?
0: No, but if you sound like the man that sings that song on some level, yes.
2: How you gonna carry me home with the wife beating a leather jacket off?
0: If you sound like him, I am. I'm absolutely carrying you.
2: Oh, you
0: tonight. Yeah, let's go. Chandelier says a live band ninja could pull me too, like a drummer. That's hot, LOL. Or a saxophone or a Spanish guitar. All them, Ellie. All. But again, you know what they're using? Their hands. Let's just be very clear.
2: Remember when saxophones were pulling mouse. All of y'all?
0: They still will. They
2: saxophones
0: still
2: had y'all in it. Shout out to my...
0: Trumpet is getting me now. I ain't gonna hold you.
2: Really?
0: Jesus.
2: Okay.
0: You know how hard you have to blow a trumpet?
2: Hit right there. Hit it right there. I ain't gonna do it. Gonna keep my job. All right, 103.5 to Beat Munch's music. You were tuned into Unfiltered by Bubba's Marcus and Wendy. Shout out to all the singing dudes out there. Shout out
0: somebody.
2: To
0: somebody.
2: You know what I believe could sing, but it's like be fake humble with it? Shaddy. Shaddy don't strike you as having like a secret singing voice.
0: He probably could sing well enough.
2: He's working with sound. He'd be better. But shout out to all the singing dudes out there. Shout out to my boy, Trevor Hutchinson. He's a singing dude. Hopefully his wife makes a sing for him this evening. All right, folks, when we come back, we'll have our question for the day. 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
2: On the beach with my Bahama mama.
1: What? Chloe know about this?
2: Relax, man. Not my baby mama. My Bacardi Bahama mama.
1: Oh, I already got a new flavor. But let me ask you this. How's she taste?

I look real good today. 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I look real good today. I look real good today.

0: Morning's music, folks. 103.5 The Beat. We are back. You're locked into Unfiltered here in the midday. Shout out to our sponsors. Pick up some of our co-workers got us locked in near and far. It's Mo and Drew in the midday.
1: Saw a clip. We've discussed this, but I want to address this from a different angle. And I want to address something that I think I've been noticing this too. I'm sure Causal will be noticing it. Actually, I think me and Causal are probably the people she's talking to in this regard. So like to hear it. Here it go.
2: I have decided to tell you guys why I basically stopped dating. For starters, men don't cold approach anymore. They don't. What they do is they aura farm and they stare at you and then that's it. Prime example right here. It's hilarious. I went to Chicago, hanging out with my friends. We're at the club, bumping. One of my friend's friends walks into the club. We lock eyes. We look each other up and down. He comes over. My friend introduces him and is like, hey, this is Jez. She's my friend. Shakes my hand, introduces himself, walks away. That's the end of it. A couple days later, I fly back to LA. I check my Instagram. I got a follow from the guy. But he likes my photos. Doesn't DM me. Still hasn't made a move.
3: Yeah, so this is actually not a problem. Like, nothing wrong or bad or insidious is happening at all. To clarify, all that happened is that you did not get aggressively hit on. Would you like to know why you did not get aggressively hit on? Because of men actually listening to women, yes. You see, our people, the women, have been screaming at men to not approach us, to not come anywhere near us, like, repeatedly. So men said, great. Let me respect that. So interest is now, yes, soft launched. You said that he's not making a move, but he did. He liked your photos. Sorry he's not choke slamming you into a wall and saying, I own you now, like in the romance novels. Liking a photo is not going to get him pepper sprayed and put on a list. But the funniest part about all of this is that you are the one interested in him. You want him. You do something.
1: And then she goes on to curse. So I couldn't play the rest of that.
0: Mm.
1: First of all, your thoughts, and I'll get to my main point with why I played that clip.
0: Yeah, I agree with the second girl. All I was thinking when the girl started saying all the things that did not happen was, I mean, but in this day and age when we always saying the dudes could be too weird or do too much or whatever, I was like, he probably just trying to protect himself from the like... coming off too strong, maybe, and or perhaps. We in different times now. I feel like...
1: Say it again.
0: We in different times now.
1: Okay.
0: We are. I think everybody has to be a little bit more protective of themselves and their space. And I'm always going to say that I'm going to protect my friends from sending weirdos that way. Mm. That means I'm protecting myself too. And I also can only imagine that means that men also have to protect themselves from what could be insinuated, reproduced, shared around as fodder to make it sound like he's a weirdo. Because quite honestly... he also could have just went and followed your page and liked it just because he just wanted to see what you were about because he was interested because you were a friend of a friend.
1: Mm-hmm.
0: He also could have no interest in you beyond that.
1: Mm-hmm.
0: It could just have been a thing. Like, I've definitely met people and they've told me enough of like let's say just me calls him. He's like, yeah, man, I'm a DJ, da-da-da. I'd be like, oh, okay, cool. You know me. I just collect them. So I may just go home, look on Instagram, see his page, be like, all right, let me follow, let me support the vibe. That don't mean I necessarily sitting there going... I hope he gets what I'm trying to say and messages me back.
1: Right, you're not a full-time Jezebel.
0: You know what I mean? Yeah. Like, yeah, only on the weekends and holidays. Mm-hmm. So, in my mind, I get where we are. Is there a part of me that is also old school and kind of wishes for the more direct thing? Yes, but I also know that I'm that person who has gotten so much weird energy that I can't... I know that you can't have it both ways. I understand the guys that are trying to... not come off as too strong and or whatever. And then you have the other guys who that's just not in their character to do the same.
1: Mm-hmm.
0: Again, to the second girl's point, you sound like you like him.
1: Mm-hmm.
0: So if you notice that he followed you and that he liked your photos, if you are interested in him, then hit him up. Thanks for the like. Thanks for the follow. If you're not interested at all, then why does any of this matter?
1: So I'm glad you said what you said. Thank you for saying it, as is your job. About 7 years ago, we've been doing this. We're going on 10 years, right?
0: Yeah.
1: I think from about year one, year two, I had been very adamant about women shooting their shot. You know why? I saw what was coming. Because we started the show post-Me Too. And I saw what was coming, and I was like, you know what? This is going to get bad. And it's progressively getting worse and worse and worse. Now, we've had this conversation 1,000 times about shooting your shot. That's not where I'm going with this. I want to have a talk with women. I'm going to let y'all know right now, and it's not even in question anymore. I'm seeing so many posts like this go up. I'm telling y'all now, the game is done. The game is done. The roles are now reversed. Y'all are still getting provider off. Y'all are still getting paid 100% off. Y'all are still getting paid for the meal. Y'all are still getting that off, and I'm glad y'all are, because I will pay for the meal. I believe in chivalry. I believe open door in XYZ. But in terms of pulling, the onus is now on y'all. Now, let me be clear. I'm not talking about the outliers. The outliers aside, and by outliers, I mean the begging dudes, the wed dudes, the abusers, the trouble. I'm talking about, in terms of good men, the onus is on y'all to pull those dudes, because dudes like, and I'm gonna call myself a good man, but dudes who see what's going on right now, they're sitting small, they're taking a step back. And the irony of all of this, and it's so funny, is y'all outnumber us and we're telling y'all to choose.
0: Well, I'll give you this. I'll meet you halfway in that, because I think there's the y'all two, you lie somewhere in the middle of the two extremes, right?
1: Right.
0: Because not every dude who shoots a shot is a complete weirdo.
1: I agree.
0: Right? So you have those extremists who are the outliers on that side, but then you have the very traditional men on this side who are still going to shoot their shot,
1: right,
0: who are still going to say whatever, but they're also going to get straight to the point, hey, I like you, I'd like to take you out for a date, da-da-da, whatever else. But I do think that now, because of the way women have been so vocal about the weirdos, right? Mm-hmm. Which by all rights, because
1: I don't get talked about bad in the group chat.
0: And I feel you.
1: I really think don't.
0: Because of that, but also because of energy like this, because the guy still didn't do nothing wrong and somehow he's the topic of a video.
1: Say it again.
0: Right?
1: Say it again. You need to eat eggs more often. Like you talking today. Go. Say it again.
0: Right? But so I understand the like, it's almost like you're damned if you do, you're damned if you don't.
1: Yes.
0: Because you try to be respectful and you kind of try to just be like, hey, well, let me see if there's any interest. And then you get this energy. And when you come full throttle with it, it's like, ooh, weird.
1: Full transparency. I had a young lady who hit me up about a month ago. She was like, hey, Andrew, because I was missing because of my blah, blah, blah. Mm-hmm. She was like, hey, haven't heard you in a while in the show. Just know we miss your voice in the show, X, Y, Z. Standard response from me. Hey, thank you so much. Yeah, I really appreciate it. I'll be back soon. I'm on the mend. I didn't give no details. Like, I'm on the mend, and can't wait to get back on the show. Thank you for messaging me, Ran into the young lady. Well, she ran to me because I didn't know who she was. Mm-hmm. Ran to the young lady outside, and she's like, hey, are you Drew from the show? I was like, yeah. She was like, yo, it's good to meet you. I said, oh, good to meet you too. We had a great, again, very surface level conversation. Mm-hmm. She then ended it with, you wasn't on my run. Because I tried to shoot my shot at you and you didn't say nothing. I'm like, when did you try and shoot your shot? She's like, I sent you a message saying I love the show. And XYZ said, that was you shooting your shot. Mm-hmm. Wait, Mo, if I show you this conversation, it was like, oh, thank you for messaging. I really enjoyed that. She goes, okay, cool. Have a good day. I said, you too. God bless. What shot? What? I don't think y'all know how to shoot a shot. A lot of y'all. Mm-hmm. A lot of y'all. I don't think a lot of y'all even know the concept of, you don't even got to say, boy, I like you, you know. Would you like a piece of leg? No. Y'all could just simply be like, just carry the conversation further to where it is. So instead of God bless, how's your day going? And now we're in a conversation. You ain't gonna be like, you know, I like you, right? You know, I hear you for the show. I like that, right? No. So anyway, how's your day? Mm-hmm. What are you up to today? And carry the conversation forward.
0: Okay, and so here's the thing, because this is all now new territory, right? The same way we now have the outliers over here and the traditionalists over here. And the spectrum of the men in the middle. You now have, on the flip side of that, for women, the same thing. You have the women who don't know anything about shooting their shot, but now they have to, otherwise you stay on the shelf. Shout out to Ellie. Not being on the shelf, but for the reference. And then you have the girls over here who coming on super aggressive and hard, where you're like, whoa, that's crazy. You seem weird. And then you have the girls in the middle who are kind of like, I don't really know what I'm doing, but I can just send a like, I can send a whatever.
1: Ellie.
0: So again, you have this weird space where nobody quite knows how to get the point across without being
1: too
0: forward or too weird. But that's what I'm saying. So I don't think it's about people not knowing how to shoot their shot. I think people don't know the parameters around what is too much and what's too little. I've had men say that they don't like women to be too forward. And I've had men say, but I need my woman to be more aggressive. Mm. So if you don't know what kind of guy you even coming on to, sometimes you probably somewhere in the middle of, say, top shelf life. I feel like, you know, there's somewhere in the middle where we're all a little like befuddled, because I don't want you to think I'm some wallflower, because I'm not. At the same time, I don't want to be too aggressive, because I don't want to then choose the man who does not know how to be aggressive enough for me.
1: Let me hear from the ladies. I want y'all to be honest. How do y'all shoot y'all shot? I mean, shoot y'all shot, I mean. How do y'all...
0: Helly say, yeah, she didn't shoot nothing. Say, don't shoot your shot with me professionally. It ain't Galan.
1: And Mo, and this is not me bragging. This is me speaking for what is facts. In my capacity with my job, mm-hmm. I can proudly say on this radio, not a lot. No one can screenshot me.
0: Yeah.
1: I keep it so professional all the time. I'm terrified of getting someone be like, y'all see this? It's Andrew from the radio. Look what he's, look at him begging me.
0: That's also part of our problem. That's also part of our problem. You understand what I'm saying? Because like, we're walking on these eggshells of what can I say when we're genuinely interested in somebody, because we are worried about being screenshot. We are worried about people putting us on blast. We are worried about people mm-hmm. thinking we weird. And I'm saying we, because I have myself in the same boat often, right? Yeah. And I think we're also on the very cautious side of remaining humble. If somebody sends us a like or sends us a follow.
1: I think nothing of it.
0: Exactly. Because I don't want to be presumptuous either. So me and you in the same boat. Like, and we are, and obviously separate genders there. You know what I mean? But we're both in that same bucket of like, yo, so what you just do?
1: We might as well get in the same bed.
0: Shout out to Olivia says, I give playful insults. If you can't return the banter, we can't get along.
1: I ain't gonna lie, insults would work on me.
0: Yeah.
1: The insults and banter and dark humor would always work on me. Mm-hmm. But I'm gonna always keep it professional if you approach me professional.
0: Yeah.
1: If you take the conversation forward, then okay, cool.
0: Yeah.
1: Then at that point, I can come in the moment and be like, all right, I'm talking to this girl, and she's been asking me every morning how my day going and XYZ. What you think? Because again, that's what men do. First of all, I'm not going to no man about this. I'm going to a woman, because women know women.
0: Right.
1: I wish more of y'all went to men. As a matter of fact, let's make that a point. I wish women would go to men and be like, how should I shoot my shot at this dude? Because men can break down, okay, what he's do, what kind of dude he is, what's his energy, and men will break that down
0: that's
1: on how to do that.
0: Women have guy friends close enough they could do that with.
1: How
0: I do.
1: How don't y'all have guy friends close enough to do that with?
0: The same way some guys will have girlfriends
1: you
0: close enough to ask.
1: You think Ice Cube, Heel, and Elaine and all these female friends on roster?
0: I hear you, and I have these guy friends.
1: I keep women in the pocket,
0: but
1: son.
0: There's also guys who don't have girlfriends who they can ask those questions
1: you
0: either.
1: You always got to keep a girl
0: you should.
1: In the pocket.
0: That don't
1: boy.
0: Mean they have them. You know always, what I mean?
1: Cosmo, I'm sure you're female friends, correct? What?
0: See?
4: Yeah. I do have some female friends, yeah.
1: I got about 5 female friends who I can go to at any point and be like, hey, let me run something by you. You know what I mean? Because, boy, I need a lion to tell me how to deal with a lion. I can't come to no dude. Now them don't know. Cosmo don't know.
0: Yeah.
1: You see what I'm saying? Because women are mysterious and weird. The things Moe's pick up on in this room without saying a word, like, I'll just be inside the room. So I'll be like, Andrew. Any ketchup inside there? No, I see no ketchup. Okay, thanks. Mo be like, she like you. I'd be like, what? Off ketchup? Mo was like, oh, you didn't see what I saw. It's the way she asked for it. Why she touched your lady? I'd be like, oh, okay, bet. I started listening as of late. I wasn't listening before.
0: Thank you.
1: I'll admit that.
0: Okay.
1: I was ignoring you for a good while.
0: Yeah, I know.
1: I thought you were a liar.
0: Okay.
1: I thought you were kind of like, Mo be, you're a handsome boy. You're the most handsome boy in school.
0: I never say you look good. I just say, yeah, I like you.
1: Wow. Okay.
0: I know what her thing is. You know what I mean?
1: I need that little upliftment today.
0: She might like weird, scrabbly, holy pot guys with unshapen beards. You know what I mean? That's probably just a thing. So that's what she sees, and she likes it. So, but I just let you know I can see that she likes the thing.
1: If you're interested in Childish Gambino, I made a bean bond for you.
0: That.
1: Shout out to my friend.
0: My childish is a gamble.
1: Shout out to my friend. Ah, well done.
0: Thank
1: Shout
0: you.
1: Out to my friend who says, as a woman, we've lost the plot. Bring back arranged marriage. Bring back again?
0: I tell you, it's coming for balloons.
1: Bring back arranged marriages. Everybody lost. I'm glad to hear women admitting y'all have lost. But I just want y'all to get comfortable with the fact that it's on y'all now. It's not on y'all for the outliers. Again, there's still, to Mo's point, there's still aggressive men who could chase y'all down. It's still the traditional men who could do what they got to do. There's that middle of the road, just got a job, intelligent, got a hobby, ain't bothering no one, good-looking guy who ain't just in the center. Y'all got to shoot. I'm telling y'all now, y'all got to shoot. Y'all better figure out how to flirt. Y'all better figure out how to come on to men. Let me ask you a question. When last you been cold approached? Like, stranger walks up to you. Hi, I was looking at the way your mouth is formed. Would love to get to know your mouth. When's the last time? When's the last time it happened for you in your life?
0: Thankfully, not in a very long time.
1: What about like a general?
4: That happened to you before?
0: Yeah.
1: Yeah, that did. I never forgot.
4: Someone said they want to get to know your mouth.
0: Yeah.
1: I never forgot that.
4: Wow.
1: And by the way, by the way, that wasn't his words. I can't say the things what he actually said. I remixed that just now.
0: Shadow Forbes says, anytime I have pulled, it has always been inadvertently, as I am genuinely out there being me in different settings. I absolutely do not be in places or situations that I have to dilute myself. That being said, it seems at least to me that if they are able to see a little bit of you and become intrigued, they will approach.
1: My thing is, wait, hold on. To be clear with Forbes, is she implying that it approaching a man is diluting herself?
0: I don't know. I'll have to shave down.
1: Right, yeah. Forbes, ask that for me, please. Go on, sorry.
0: Shout out Ellie says, honestly, I feel like if I give you my number, I'm interested in you. I don't get this off of it. I mean, I think that's clear.
1: Agreed.
0: That's clear cut. Now, if somebody, Ellie, let me ask you, if you give somebody your number and they don't use it, do you automatically, you were going to say, if you ain't interested in me, I ain't interested in you. But is that just the like, okay, well, that's a wash. Do you just keep on moving? Do you lick your wounds or do you just go, well, it didn't work?
1: I remember watching shows in the States where it'd be like, they give the girl the number or vice versa. And they'll be like I used to watch Friends. Mm-hmm. And like someone would give Rachel a number and be like, oh, he isn't called yet. Like, no, guys can't call until like a week.
0: Yeah.
1: I just call immediately. Like, hey, it's true. Hey, it was good meeting you. So what are you doing now? Still in the bar. Okay. Well, you know, but I call at our text immediately. I'm not one. Now I may wait till
0: the next day.
1: If I meet you at Plantation tonight.
0: Yeah.
1: I may text in the morning.
0: These dudes right now.
1: That's the latest.
0: These dudes now, hey, take my number, man, and send me a message. They also like, hey, no, right now let's establish some contact. You know what a friend told me?
1: No.
0: Nasty work, by the way. He gave the number.
1: You all right?
0: He gave the number. They did the exchange, and he sent the text immediately to the. And in his mind, he was on some not a ball and hook on because I didn't send the first message. It was in real time. I was still having a conversation. All you said was, "Hey, this me." That's why right away I'd be like, "Okay, this Mo, check me, back in your court."
1: Why must we play these
0: but
1: games?
0: That's my point. If he didn't tell me that, I would have never thought of it that way. You know what I'm saying? Anyway, but I guess everybody trying to still.
1: That's why.
0: Still trying to be cool. I know.
1: That's why I don't like taking women's numbers, to be honest with you. I'd rather give you mine.
0: Yeah, if you're interested, hit me.
1: I hate giving. If I'm the pursuer, mm-hmm. I'd rather give you my number and let's see where you are with it because I came on to you.
0: Yeah.
1: And by the way, vice versa works too. If you came on to me and gave me a number, then it's up to me to decide, am I interested or not? Mm-hmm. So I think that's a fair exchange.
0: Yeah. Shadom, who says, I don't know how to flirt yet. For whatever reason, these men love to come up to me and say, you're flirting with your eyes. Who, Missa? I'm just looking around. Yuck.
1: That's my dom?
0: Yeah.
1: Yeah.
0: So to Sunny, he says, shooting my shot has never ended well long term. Things always work better for me long term when the dude makes the first move. And that's, Sunny, thank you.
1: I've heard that too.
0: That's why I was saying that. I don't want to come off too aggressive towards a gentleman because I don't want to pick the guy who's not aggressive enough for me. I feel like I need a dude who has a little bit of enough to say something to me to let me know he on my run. I don't want to be running behind you. Oh, yeah, how you doing? I'm pressing the conversation because that's either you too shy for me or you ain't interested in me. And either way, I feel like I'm pursuing something to
1: but this is why I said a good... But I'm not... That's not me rowing. That was a very rowing tone. Mm-hmm. This is why I said a good median for all of that. First of all, I think we're not using social media to the best of its potential.
0: Mm-hmm.
1: I think Instagram flirting, Facebook flirting, TikTok flirting is very effective because you can super ease your way into that. You see what I'm saying?
0: Mm-hmm.
1: Oh, you like a photo. I personally don't think liking a photo is enough. I think you got to comment under it. Once you comment, at that point, we can have a back and forth. Now, if I comment and you just like my comment, okay, you go to hell. You're on my run. Bet. You see what I'm saying? Now I know you really know my run. But if we hold a conversation, then cool, you can ease your way into it. If you don't want to come on to that dude or be forward or be aggressive, then again, push the conversation forward. If he's talking, if you're getting a conversation out of him, he's probably interested. And you ain't got to risk you ain't got to risk your ego and your pride and your integrity. All you got to do is, if you try and push it forward, then okay, you're on your own.
0: By the way, all of the young ladies here have agreed with Sonny's comment, mm-hmm. saying that anytime that they've shot their shot, it has not ended well long term. It's always better off when the guy approaches them.
1: See, but let's come full circle to my original question. Let me ask y'all again. And I'm talking specifically to Sonny.
0: And then I'll read Forbes' response to your question, by the way.
1: Okay. And specifically to Sonny, how did you shoot your shot? Because a lot of y'all believe y'all shooting your shot, and y'all just slow blinking at a dude thinking that that's enough. So how did you shoot your shot for there to be, I don't want to call it a rejection, but not the desired response? Mm-hmm. What did Forbes say?
0: She said, no, what I meant is anytime you have met me, been intrigued or interested, it has been because I have been me and relaxed and chilling. We play games so much that in 2026, we seem to still be sending a representative instead of who we are. When that honeymoon phase wears off, you call in an Uber man trying to get your lick back. So I guess she's saying, like, most times she could just be her in whatever situation. That way, whatever energy you pick up on, if you like her and you approach her, that's what it is.
1: You know what's frustrating about this conversation? The women who I'm trying to talk to and the women who
0: are here.
1: Who here.
0: Well, hopefully they're listening.
1: I know Forbes well. Mm-hmm. Forbes has a massive personality. Top five funniest women I know. Okay. And I don't say that lightly. Mm-hmm. Forbes is hilarious. And she's the one who I tell you is cursed exquisitely. Mm-hmm. So, like, Forbes don't have to do much. Her energy could pull you.
0: Yeah.
1: You can find out she's fine and gorgeous after, probably. Her energy is so pure and so hilarious and so, like, and it's aggressive, you know. Mm-hmm. There's an aggression there, but it's like a funny aggression. Like, mm-hmm. She don't mince her words. She's a good time. She's fun to be with.
0: That actually works for a lot of Bahamian men.
1: Works so well. You know why? It's not threatening. It's not intimidating. Mm-hmm. It's actually right. Well, to me, it ain't to me.
0: To some.
1: I can hang with Forbes all day.
0: Yeah.
1: You see what I'm saying? But like that kind of energy, and I'll give you your credit, even though I really don't want to because you're a terrible person. But like Mo has that kind of energy where Mo can float with the crowd. Wherever you put her, she good. So at the bar, Mo is funny. Mo can assimilate to whatever y'all doing. And then, of course, she got the big psychologist eyes and the slavery bosoms, which help. But, yeah, like, it works. Your personality works for taking advantage of men who don't know better.
0: Chad Ellie says, and the girlfriends are hidden. Go figure. Post your girlfriend so I don't shoot my shot, please. Because then I get screenshots saying I want your man.
1: Hey, right back at you. I wish your gals would post your boyfriend too. Right back at you. You know what? But you know what, gals, I have tried to shoot my shot. Me and my boyfriend were just talking about that. Miss, never mind, man.
0: I mean, but at least she says she have a boyfriend.
1: Your boyfriend on your Instagram?
0: Yeah, but at least she says she have one.
1: Post him.
0: But she said that immediately. See, y'all don't say it.
1: Here's my
0: y'all
1: issue.
0: Y'all post it, y'all say it, y'all nothing it, until all of a sudden I see you out with her on the fry, and then it's, oh, well, you know, you ain't ask. I'm sorry, we was having a conversation about going out to dinner. Think your girlfriend would have wanted to know that?
1: I mean, that ain't her business.
0: Exactly, here we are.
1: That's just me and you.
0: Nah.
1: How's she getting our business?
0: No. Shout out to Sunny, who says, nah, it's turned out short term, but not long term. I can easily get the job done, but... Do those dudes last for years? Nah. It leads to a power imbalance. Like, these dudes aren't interested in a serious thing if they aren't the pursuer. That's an interesting perspective.
1: That's a very interesting perspective.
0: I'll be honest with you.
1: I'm not that guy.
0: I'll be honest with you. I get it, though. I think it goes... It even goes back to that notion of, like, don't ask a man to marry him. A man is going to ask you if and when he's ready. Because he can spend 8 years with me and never ask me, move on to the next year, I'll be with her for 6 months and ask her on week three. You know what I mean? So, like... I think there's something to be said for when a man knows what he wants, when a man wants something, he goes after that thing more times than not. I think there's something innate that happens with y'all when y'all are sure about a thing. I don't know if it's a feeling y'all get. I don't know if it's like a, but this gal worth it. I don't know what it is. But regardless of any of the different temperaments of all of my guy friends, I've seen them all go after the thing where they was like, nah, but I couldn't let that one go. I had to try. If it's a no, it's a no. But I'm going after that thing. And I've seen the one where they'd be like, that gal only look like a headache or you're not serious or, you know what I mean? So I've seen them have the energy of meh, and then I've seen them go after the thing.
1: There is something thrilling about the hunt. There is something thrilling about hunting something down and killing it. There is a thrill there. I'm not gonna lie. Some of the top endorphin moments of my life was seeing a girl, pursuing a girl, and getting the girl. Like ain't that like that text to confirm she on your run.
0: Shout out to Sunny. Biologically, men want to chase and pursue. The science don't lie. Take away the chase, they don't invest long term.
1: I agree. But you know what y'all did? Y'all made it weird.
0: No, y'all made it
1: Okay. You know what?
0: Some of y'all,
1: you know what you did?
0: Made
1: right.
0: it weird.
1: You're right.
0: Which then it made
1: right.
0: it hard. And so, yeah.
1: But it's a 50-50 thing. Because, again.
0: It's a cycle. I'll give you that.
1: I would love to pursue way more women than I actually do. I don't. Because I don't want to be counted in the number of dudes y'all complain about. I don't want to be that guy.
0: Here's the thing.
1: I really don't.
0: I think more and more, though, if you use your discernment, if you're not shooting at stupid gals, which, to be fair, maybe you don't know that they're stupid going
1: Thank you. I don't.
0: But I think more than not now, we have this ability to see. Yeah, Ellie agreed. Both genders messed it up. I think we have the ability to see. If the screenshots come out that you ain't said nothing wrong, this girl looking for likes. And more people now are saying, this gal dumb. This gal looking for likes. This gal, everybody, when you played that clip just now, was like, what she want?
1: Right.
0: You know what I mean? Right. So I think more and more we're kind of, I think the women who are trying to be like, yo, y'all really messing it up for us are getting louder. Because y'all really messing it up for us. And I'm not trying to be on some women only plantation with these stupid gals. Because
1: y'all loved, I mean, specifically about me and Cosmo, especially when you were here, me and Cosmo saying how we really feel. Like, y'all love to be on some, like, oh, well, who is these gals y'all dating? That y'all need to choose better gals. If I hear a lion saying, you got to pay this, that, and the third, and fly me out on the first date, and do this, and do that, and you got to be this type of man, and if you ain't making six figures, and da-da-da-da-da, my man can do this, and the third. Okay, a lion saying that. So when five lions approach me, I don't know what questions to ask. Be like, hi, Miss Lion. Are you like the other lion we saw on Instagram? Or are you like the other lion who's saying this other thing? I don't know which lion I'm messing with. I think y'all could more easily discern by men's approach. That dude who made a comment about your mouth, you see the type of time he on. Mm-hmm. You could see a dude with a stick of cologne with a big gold pendant on his chest wearing Bruno Mali's at Plantation.
0: Bruno Mali is crazy.
1: Right. You know what the energy is. You also know what a Cosmo energy is because y'all can discern. Because you know why? And this goes to y'all credit.
0: Everyone can't.
1: No. I know.
0: Yeah.
1: I know. The same way a lot of men can't discern when not to make certain comments and not to be weird and not to be creepy. But our job is to hunt y'all. We are your predator. So y'all have to learn your predator to know, okay, this dude weird. I don't trust this dude. That's how women know. That's how women, I think, know Andrew will never hit him. That's how women know to beat me up, and they know I can put hands on them.
0: I mean, it's also how animals know in the wild that something is poisonous. It's usually very colorful and flashy.
1: Bing.
0: So there's also something for you being a hunter and seeing this gal looking like the rest of the gals who always have a certain type, but da-da-da-da, maybe I should play this one from a distance.
1: But I always just hope that's the one red gal.
0: And that's the difference. Survival instinct.
1: It's pretty good. It's the one.
0: Survival
1: this
0: instinct.
1: It's the one red gal of Christ in her life.
0: Survival instinct isn't y'all's strong point. Ego is. And it's how y'all die each and every time. Each and every time. We are surviving.
1: Something about a short gal with a pixie cut. You know?
0: Here we are.
1: You know?
0: Shout out Olivia says, reminds me of a time when an old college friend hits me up out of nowhere, and after exchanging emails, he said he thought it weird that I didn't ask about his wife. I was like, what wife? And why would I ask if I didn't even know you were married? Part. But again, that's his low-key way of being like, you know I had a wife. Trust me. I had an incident like that quasi-recently, and I had a point-blank ask. I was like, you married? You sure?
1: Oh.
0: And it was like, yeah. Duh. I said, what do you mean, duh? How would I know that?
1: Robbie put a pin in that and it circled back something me and you had spilled tea about the other day.
0: Ellie said, I could only speak for myself. I've retired shooting for a while, man. Pursue the wives, please. And then shout out Dominic says, so what do I do with this information today? Context, where I live. These men almost have an expectation for women to chase. And it's weird, or they are incredibly timid, but I also don't want to actively pursue someone because it won't last. Men by nature pursue the women they desire. Onisha says, discernment is a thing for real, Drew. You just have to watch and observe the hunt before you go in for the kill. Just don't ever reveal to her that you was watching her before you actually riled up the nerve to talk to her, since you feel it may get thrown back at you. And then shout out to Sunny, who says, those kind-hearted men be dangerous, bae. They cause the most damage, at least the toxic ones. I can tell the damage about to be done.
1: I've been hearing a lot of slander about nerds recently. I've been hearing a lot of women be like, y'all stop sleeping with these nerds just as messed up as the normal dudes.
0: Call them the nerds then. But it's back to that whole good guy, nice guy thing, the nice guy to do.
1: Yeah. Shout out to Burns says, but Drew, you ain't lie. Women that can use the eyes are dangerous. Oxmo. I ain't got Oxmo. Mo know what she's been doing.
0: That's what women saying that or mine.
1: Mo know what she's be doing, beloved. I had him a call it there.
0: Whatever.
1: Mo know what she's be doing. See Mo eye big. Mo is pulling you in, and then she keep looking down, and then now you're looking down and up and down and up and down and up, and now you know what I mean? And now you get swing out of drinks and food.
0: Shout out to Honey. It says, Mo, oh Mo, to every man I've met of lately looking for me to mother and nurture them, they looking to be kept.
1: Who are these dudes? Bye. All I want is some food. All I want is something to eat.
0: Trust me, I feel like Cosmo and you now when I say this. Trust me.
1: Oh, no. To be very clear, I've never doubted you.
0: We had a call. Something happened the other day when you came in here. You was like, I understand.
1: Oh, yeah.
0: I get it. I was like, yeah, I don't know.
1: Something happened in the gym. So I had the gym working out. And I ain't gonna lie, this gal was built like a brick house. Like, oh my God. What is it called? The Budweiser horse?
0: Oh, the Clydesdale.
1: Yeah, that's how she was built.
0: Yeah.
1: And I, weirdly enough, and she was pretty. You don't see it often. Mm-hmm. So all the guys in the weight room did what we do, which is you see it. It's like the sun. You don't look directly at it, but you know, you can't catch a look. I didn't have to be in the weight room at the time. I just hung around because this guy was fine. Mm-hmm. Dude, I watched this happen in real time, and I was like, I got to tell Mo about this. Dude, welcome back. Hey, how you doing? Can I show you something? You're lifting the weights wrong, and let me show you how to do these weights. He going up behind her like they're doing pottery on Ghost. Then you got it behind her. I was like, lifting the weight with her arm, be like, yeah, like this. She goes, sir, could you back up, please?
0: Yeah.
1: Just like that.
0: Yeah.
1: Dude was like, everything cool. I'll try to help you, you know. And all the guys in the gym was like, yo, bro, leave her alone, babe.
0: Yeah.
1: Now, to be fair, we all freaked out and tried to protect her, but it's less about protecting her and more about her us being like, hey, leave her alone. Believe women. How are you, madam? All is well. Like, do you feel protected? Which one of us would you like to carry home? I ain't gonna lie. I did not care about her safety. I was like, hey, leave her alone, bro. She's a woman first.
0: And here you heard it, folks. And this is why we ain't on the run.
1: We don't care about y'all's safety.
0: Yeah,
1: I did it to impress her.
0: Thank you very much for being. And this is why we ain't shooting our shots more. This is why we all gonna stay on the shelf. This is why we all gonna, because at the end of the day, y'all are weird and y'all don't care. And this is what we know. This is what our instinct tells us about y'all.
1: I only care about my sisters, my ma, and a couple of my female friends. You understand what I'm saying? Like, Glenn, I'm gonna kick rocks. But of course, I have to, you know what I mean? Get off her, bro. She's a lady. And we respect the ladies, ma'am. I'm so sorry about that. You know, I was in church this morning, and I prayed for women. And I was like, man, I hope no one messes a woman in the gym today. I have to go to my job. I read books. And I don't know if you want something to eat from Kaima, just to get your mind off of this. Let me give you my number and you can call. Maybe you can go grab a few drinks.
0: I feel you,
1: maybe,
0: Ellie.
1: Maybe.
0: Thank you, ladies. Here comes Dominique. Man, weird for real, baby. Shout out to Sunny, say it louder, Mo. Shout out to Ellie, say, and this is why. Shout out to Em, and that's why y'all stay single. Yo, let me tell you something, bro. Y'all, Drew could do it every time. Say top shelf right next to the champagne and good yak. I telling you. If I do say so myself, this is where we are at. This is where we are at. Shout out to Ellie saying, rough out here. They say football doesn't start. And I ain't even have no little thing to try and pretend I like football. Ellie, I really thought this was going to be the season. I was going to be in my jersey next to my mom in his jersey, sitting somewhere watching a game all season. I thought this was going to be my year for that, but God have other plans. And that's okay. I'm a command this season alone.
1: Shout out to this gentleman. And I'm going to read this comment the way he intended. And beloved, I don't know you, but I know the way you wanted me to read it. I can read the way you did it. It says, quote, quote, I apologize on behalf of my gender. Wins every time. The lies we tell y'all, boy.
0: The thing is, now we know that. And the sad part is, even when we don't know if you're lying, that's our automatic assumption because of that. Because of your energy. Because of you.
1: When y'all be like, you know, he would cheat on me and he would steal my child's snacks and eat up my food. And I mean, he would eat all my food in my fridge and then just disappear and then lay up in my AC. Me. What? He did what? Oh my God. Meanwhile, I think to myself.
0: Straight out of your playbook. What you gonna do?
1: What snacks this gal got? Why? Boy, this dude was okay. She got food. Yo, I go to drink. She got food. She got AC. And I have access to both. Say less. He did what, girl?
0: First of all, to the gentleman in my chat right now talking about it's the eyes for real Mo.
1: See?
0: All y'all can kick rocks. Because y'all, how dare y'all agree with Drew when he is a liar?
1: You have Jezebel eyes. Can we please stop? Can we stop doing this dance? You slave bosoms and Jezebel eyes.
0: Jezebel eyes is crazy.
1: You see? See?
0: These are seductive?
1: No. You know how to weaponize them.
0: Go ding.
1: What? Two Prosecco? Little light cigar smoke in the eye. Oh yeah. Mo, sit right next to y'all dudes. Hold on. What was your relationship with your mom like? And how did that make you feel? Can I another order of wings, please? I got it. But yo, put your wallet away. I got it. So what was your mother like? Oh, by the way, with these wings, have you ever had them with an aioli? I cook on the side. I do a little thing on Sundays. Yeah. My name's Marissa. What's your name? With the eyes? And the double D's? And you leaning forward so all your bungie just.
0: Everybody's been leaning nowhere.
1: Mo, Marissa.
0: I sit. I don't lean up.
1: Mo, the way you sit, mm-hmm. your bungie goes into shelf mode. Cosmo, listen to me.
0: Go back on your phone, Cosmo.
1: Cosmo.
0: Go back on your phone,
1: Cosmo. Cosmo, listen to me. Every time you leave to go DJ, where's go? Where's go? Inside this room. Where do I go?
5: In the corner?
1: Yes. What? You know why it's going in the corner? Because when Mo's sitting in this chair, in our chair, she's leaning forward, and I may, if God is willing, if God is great, I may get a little sight of the panty. I may get a little sight, Cosmo. I'm not proud of it. Cosmo, look
0: at
1: me.
0: Yeah, you are.
1: I'm not proud of it.
0: Yeah, you are.
1: But who am I to not look? Who am I to not appreciate what God has done for you and your bungie? Who am I? I see what your mother and father did for you.
0: Huh? You're a creep about it.
1: You never would have known that had I not told you.
0: I just thought you was being lazy in the corner.
1: Being lazy. I'm looking at you seductively.
0: Yeah, I am. I about to call HR for real. Yeah. I glad this show is being recorded.
1: I have human resource for you right now.
0: Shout out to Sonny saying, instead I had my jersey alone, snuggle up with my dog, by true companionship. You know what? I about to call the girls night out. We about to all put on our jerseys, go to a bar somewhere, and we can just watch the game together as like just the dopest table of just chicks watching the game on the side and some football in our jerseys. Let's go. Let's see what happens.
1: You know what, girl? Let's do that. Me, you, and the girls. Let's go out and we can watch some football and we can get some. Girl, let's do that. Mo, me, you, and bring all the girls. And it just be us. And we have a good night.
0: Yay.
1: Yeah.
0: Oh, my God.
1: Oh, my God.
0: First round on you.
1: Girl, you know it. Mm-hmm. You know it. The second round, though. That's
0: first round on you.
1: Yeah. Just me, you, and the girls.
0: That's it.
1: Absolutely.
0: First round on you.
1: Let's lock
0: that in.
1: I can't wait. See what?
4: Drew telling on himself.
0: All the time.
1: Oh, I care. Cosmo, you know what the irony of it is? You know why I don't care? She have to come sit down over here and work the ball.
0: Oh, no, I sit different today. Don't worry about that.
1: Oh, don't worry about it. You can forget.
0: Yeah, no, I forget.
1: Hi, the God I serve.
0: Don't forget. You mean the one who cost you choked this morning? The God I serve. Oh, wow. You will switch up your God every morning. Every commercial break. You don't know who your God is. See, and that's the problem. shut the. Anyhow, you don't worry about it. Hey, let's go. Not near.
1: I won't believe he brought me this far to leave me. Not the God I said, he didn't bring me this far to leave me. Not today. Not today.
0: And you still in there calling
1: me. Oh, Manashanda, not today. Why are you telling? Why are you telling? I whispered that.
0: Okay then.
1: Anyway, that means the girls going Anywho. Out, girls. When we going out?
0: What a time.
1: Cause when you come into the girls' night out with me, you, Mo, and the girls.
0: Me and Mo and the girls is crazy. The girls' night out. Thank you, Cosmo.
1: Oh, you stay home. I can be amongst the girls. I trust they're buying drinks. Drew, I agree with you. I don't let Mo be smelling good with one bad Arabian fragrance. Mine gone. Yep. And Mo, and by the way, Mo is take mine. Y'all say that champion in Mo. Okay. Y'all here with these Mo apologists. Mo is thief mine. Okay.
0: Mo does not do that.
1: Shadow Burson says, she has Betty Davis eyes. Correct. Correct. Jezebel. I'm telling y'all. Anyway, stay woke.
0: First of all, calling Betty Davis a Jezebel is wild.
1: No, I said you have Jezebel eyes.
0: Yeah, no, they said Betty Davis. You said yes, Jezebel eyes again. I drop the Jezebel.
1: One of the fire to beat Mon
0: just Jazzercise or something.
1: Yeah. One of the fire to beat Mon just music you are tuned into Unfiltered via Power by Crime and Sin. Popeye's Marcos and Wendy's, grab yourself a meal today. 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That's where you're going? You're going to Village Pub?
0: Maybe, actually.
1: That's where we the girls going.
0: Sunny, we can have to plan this. We can have to see where the first stop is.
1: All right, let me know where we the girls going. 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Hmm? You get them not fried dry. The wings.
0: Fried, not dry, no flour, dry spicy.
1: There you go. All right. And, okay. And yeah. So when we come back, we'll have overrated versus underrated. Y'all don't go anywhere.
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2: On the beach with my Bahama mama.
1: What? Chloe, know about this?
2: Relax, man. Not my baby mama. My Bacardi Bahama mama.
1: Oh, I got a new flavor. But let me ask you this. How's she taste?

0: Hope she didn't.
1: Go Florida.
0: Hope she didn't do it in that accent.
1: Sure did.
0: Okay.
1: Do you hear her talk? She from Florida.
0: Gina and Samara.
1: That's a Florida girl. Morning's music, folks. It's 103.5 The Beat. We're back. You're locked in to... I don't even know what we're doing.
0: We're not doing overrated.
1: Okay. No. We're into Unfiltered. Shout out to our sponsors holding us down. Shout out to our co-workers locked in and clocked in. I don't know where we're at. but...
0: We do what we want.
1: It's Mo and Drew in the midday.
0: Before we get into the next topic, I want to alert people... Alert.
1: Alert is crazy.
0: But don't forget that today is Orange Day. Unfortunately, Mo didn't wear orange today. But today is Orange Day, and it's World Suicide Prevention Day. I was talking to a friend of mine, and you know, they wanted people to wear orange, show support, show information, and help others. Don't forget that if you know anybody going through things, you know, it's days like this where you should, you know what, you should check on your strong friend a lot anyway. But if anything, let this be your reminder or your call to check on your strong friend. Again, today is World Suicide Prevention Day. So hug or, you know, love up on someone who may have on orange, who may need that. And let's shout out to Deborah. You know, it takes nothing to be kind. Mm-hmm. So if you have a strong friend, if you know anybody that could need that, you know, that hug, that inspirational word, please hit them up and just check on them.
1: You mean it's nice to be important, but it's more important to be nice?
0: I never listened to the show, so I don't know.
1: So then how you know that it was Deborah saying something about being kind?
0: Because I know she's saying something about being kind. Yeah, I walked a couple of times and remembered that little thing they used to do. So be kind. Quote, unquote, Deborah. Shout out to Lady D. You buying your salad tomorrow?
1: Yeah, I was just going to ask you if you're ordering this week.
0: For sure.
1: Okay.
0: For sure. All right, shout out to Lady D. All right, so now that we have that out of the way, this topic came... right after the last topic. So I think Mo, you know where I'm going. So me and Mo then were sitting down, chilling, having a great conversation, as we do. And this came up on my algorithm, which says a lot about me as a person. But I'm going to play the clip, and then we're going to get Mo and Cosmo have heard the clip, but y'all obviously have not heard the clip. So we're going to play

0: let y'all hear it, and then we'll get y'all thoughts. Mo has some thoughts on this. And I think this person is speaking directly to someone like Mo, who, as you know, is a Freeport gal who is tingsy. So let's play the clip and let's get right to it.
1: Wild.
2: If their man or their husband loses money. It's a fake laugh for me. You gotta relax.
3: They gonna eat me alive. I think that if women should leave their husbands when they lose money, then it should be okay for men to leave their wives when they get fat.
2: What? Sarah. No, you didn't.
3: Just I did. Because this is the thing. This is what I don't think that women weigh out, right? Women will say things like, well, he lost his money and yeah, but you let your body go 3 years ago. And it was not because of a baby. That baby is 7. Let's be real. If we know that masculine men are looking for an aesthetic because subconsciously that means it's going to give us a healthy air, and women are looking for safety and security, and we're going back to the hunter and gatherer stage, why do we get to get what we want no matter what, but they don't get to get what they want no matter what? And if both dip, then that's okay. That's humanity. That's real life. But if you have a standard that a man should never, ever dip ever, that his business always needs to be on the up and up, then you better have a six pack and a fat booty with some largeness happening for the rest of your life.
2: I'm sorry.
4: With that message.
3: You better be a 36, 26, 42.
4: You hurt?
3: Till the day you die. You better not waver more than 3 pounds. Because why is it that you could waver, but he can't? This is what I'm saying. Like, when you really start looking at the way that women treat men based on their money, not based on the character that he has, not based on the way that he's trying to show up for you and the family, but based on the money that he brings into the household, but you let yourself go 3 years ago and your baby is 7. What are we talking about? So,
0: thoughts?
1: I don't like her, but she's not wrong.
0: You don't like her?
1: No, I don't like her. I can't stand her.
0: You see how fine this gal is?
1: That has nothing to do with anything.
0: She is gorgeous.
1: Yeah, and you're hideous, but I like you. So you see how they don't walk.
0: No, don't disrespect Sarah like that. Sarah is beautiful.
1: Yeah, with a wonky eye.
0: Hey.
1: Here's the thing.
0: You
1: know, I don't.
0: One
1: like,
0: eye compliment all of a sudden. I went eye wonky. But
1: I don't know. Hers been wonky. Doesn't take away from the fact that I think she's, like I said, she's a sound clip junkie, right? Which is cool. May her overnight marriage last forever, right? May that man never cheat on her, because she started strong in the vanguard, in the paint.
0: Why is
1: ninjas.
0: Any woman who try to champion men's thoughts, needs, and desires, and fine, y'all start cutting them right up?
1: No, first of all, did I not lead this with, she's not wrong?
0: Okay.
1: Yes or no?
0: Yeah.
1: Okay, both things can be true. I don't have to like you, but I could still agree with what you're saying.
0: Okay.
1: I also started this when we had this conversation off air with, I'm also not that woman who's going to sit here and be like, child, if my man lose that money, I'm out.
0: Mm-hmm.
1: That's also not me.
0: And you did say that.
1: Okay.
0: You did say that.
1: Thank you very much. But both things would be true. I've seen enough of her clips. I know from when she started to where she is now. I've watched the evolution of this character becoming this influencer.
0: Her name is Fine Gal.
1: Okay?
0: Yeah.
1: So I have personal views on her as that. However, in this instance, I don't think she's wrong. At the very least, I ain't about have to be, you know, 36, 24, 42.
0: No.
1: But I do think, if that's where you started, but I don't think you meet somebody someplace and now they have to improve to keep you. The same way I don't think you meet him someplace and if he doesn't earn more money or loses it all, you get to leave him. I don't think that that's necessarily the case. I think you in it for the ride. Now, again, she's right. If we enter men for their security, and we into them for their what they can give us. If that is the reason you are there, I think it's fair to say that whatever reasons he married you for, you better be maintaining that as well.
0: I run into so many women who require men to be what they were when they met, financially, characteristically, physically, the whole nine. And then when you are, and then I'm looking at them, and of course I'm not allowed to say, you know, you put on like 58 pounds since your wedding, right? And y'all ain't got no kids. And this is a real example. I'll tell you who I'm talking about off air. Like, this gal put on, and here's the thing. Do not confuse me. Whatever, and Mo said it off air, and I'll parrot what she said. If I meet you a certain size, then God bless. If I meet you 300 pounds, then okay, cool. I'm clearly happy with you 300 pounds. If I meet you thick, fluffy, chubby, skinny, small, big, fit, whatever, however I met you, that standardly and foundationally is how, what I was attracted to.
1: Correct.
0: That's what I want. That's what I desire. So cool. I can assure you, I'm glad I wasn't with no one when I lost the weight. Because then at that point, I would have to probably have some, let some weight to gain. But where I'm at right now, if you meet me like this, I promise you I'm going to be some semblance of this. I'm not going to be the dad or husband who's going to put on a significant amount of weight, have the big belly and the small arms.
1: Unless, heaven forbid, something happens health-related in which it's out of your control.
0: Yes.
1: So that's what I was going to say. Let's take the health challenges off the table with the thing, right?
0: Yeah.
1: Because I would also like to believe that anybody you were with when you lost the weight due to being ill, if they were there for the right reasons, are not going to be like,
0: correct.
1: Ew, I didn't sign up for Skinny Drew with your bad kidney.
0: Right.
1: You know what I mean?
0: No, correct. Like, no. Yeah, yeah.
1: They're going to recognize you are healthy now, and I'm going to take you because I love you as is.
0: And by the way, Mo said it to me verbatim when I was in ICU.
1: She said
0: I had a bad kidney and I was ugly and skinny. But that's a different conversation.
1: I was saying it before I even knew it was a kidney fault.
0: So
4: very consistent.
0: Consistent.
1: You know.
0: So my thing is, and again, I'm not one to begrudge a woman gaining weight. Mm-hmm. That's the irony of this conversation.
1: Yeah.
0: I'm not one to look at, yo, I expect.
1: We're not the extremists in her situation.
0: But, but where we are the extremists, I think men have way more pressure to be what they were, make what they were making. Because if I were to lose money, I would get nervous with a woman. Mm-hmm. I would feel some type of way like, oh, Lord, she may leave me because I broke. And I think women don't understand. This is where a lot of male insecurity comes from and intimidation when we don't make as much as you because we want to compensate for that cavern financially.
1: Can I punch back a little bit there?
0: Please.
1: Can I be very honest with you?
0: I want you to.
1: I don't want you to think that when women gain the weight, they don't get insecure. I don't want you to think that when they gain the weight, they don't think he's looking at other women are more attractive, other women's bodies look better. I don't want you to think they don't get so fearful that he's going to step out.
0: My question is, how does that insecurity manifest? Does it manifest in anger? Does it manifest in sadness? Does it manifest with me and you and me not having sex, me and you not being physical? Does it manifest in you bringing that home to me when it ain't my fault you had a steak and butter sandwich?
1: No, I hear you. But again, if we're talking about the logistics of men get insecure, men worry about losing money, how does that manifest? What do you
0: know? No.
1: That's what I'm saying.
0: By the way,
1: everybody's different.
0: I agree with you.
1: Yeah, everybody's going to react to that different. Again, that is why fundamentally we need to be marrying people because we like the people.
0: Okay.
1: So again, if we're talking about, to her point, mm-hmm. the kind of people who saying, well, I married you for security. If you can't secure me, I got to get out of here. I married you for you looking good. If you still looking good, I got to get out of here. Y'all, this was a very circumstantial relationship mm-hmm. in the first place.
0: Now.
1: And that's to her point where she said, if both people bounce, then whatever.
0: The point you just made is absolutely true. Men have insecurities and manifest certain ways. Women have insecurities and they manifest certain ways. The difference is when you go to women and say, well, you know, me and Andrew were together, but then he lost his job, couldn't get another job, and there's too much of a burden on me financially, so I left. You're going to get a round of applause and a good for you, and girl, I understand what it is to try and carry a man. If I go to anyone, Mo, what part of that isn't true?
1: No, and I'm going to tell you why. Again, you're dealing with certain types of people. I have a...
0: Because I can't go to no one and be like, hey, why'd you leave? She got fat.
1: Let me be very honest with you.
0: You need society. Okay.
1: No girlfriend of mine right now, for the girlfriends I know whose husbands are taking care of them and got them on pedestals and whatever else, not one of them could come to me right now and be like, child, he lost his job and he ain't making money and I need more than that, so I'm out. Not one of them could come to me and say that. And I'd be like, child, go girl, do what you gotta do. I'd be like, you crazy.
0: Okay.
1: And I could start on that because I have a cousin right now who's in that position. The whole family looking at her like, are you dumb?
0: Why is the family looking at her like that?
1: Because how, when this man was taking care of you at your, and from you know him,
0: mm-hmm.
1: not to mention her, when he had it, her whole family was up.
0: Mm-hmm.
1: Like, without question.
0: Mm-hmm.
1: He hit a bumpy patch.
0: A spell, yeah. Yeah.
1: It's been a minute, but that ain't the point. It was for better or worse,
0: mm-hmm.
1: richer or poorer, death till us part, right? Everybody knows that this is a good dude. He's over. You couldn't stop singing his praises when everything was up. Now, mm-hmm. all of a sudden, now it got a little rough and you switch out. Nobody is on her side with that.
0: Okay.
1: So I don't want you to sit here and make it seem like, you know, the people are going to be like, go girl. Everybody doesn't think that way.
0: No. Not everybody. But who do you think is going to get more flack from a society perspective? That's your people, your clan. You live amongst us.
1: Mm-hmm.
0: On average, if I leave my wife because she fat or got fat, pardon mm-hmm. me, and you leave your husband because you had to carry him, Who do you think is going to get looked at worse on average?
1: Okay, let's rephrase that. It's not because I had to carry him. It's because he can no longer carry me. There's a difference.
0: Okay.
1: Okay.
0: Who do you think is going to get looked at worse on average?
1: Probably the man, because it seems a lot more superficial in that you left her over something like looks. Oh, she could get in the gym. Oh, she could whatever else. So the man probably in that situation will get looked at harder.
0: So my entire point is women have a tendency to force us into liking things we don't even like. Like, that happens so often. Like, I have said to you, I've had girls come on to me, and I'll be like, no, thank you. I'll lie. Be like, I got a girl, X, Y, Z. Oh, he must be gay. Y'all will come up with every reason why I ain't on your run outside of maybe I just ain't his type. If I watch it happen with the Samira girl. Oh, y'all just don't like fat women. You're anti-fat. You don't like real women. So now not liking a big gal means you don't like real women. If you don't like this type of woman, you must be like, man. If you don't like this, y'all will be like, and so now men are in a place where she can gain all the weight she want, and if you say something about it, it's like the end of the world.
1: Again.
0: But if we lose our job or our money, not your family, but on average, we're going to get way more flack with that, and this is why, bring it full circle to, and this does happen, a lot of dudes get so insecure. That's why male suicide is so high. A lot of that is financial. Again, I'm not trying to make most of it, but a lot of it is financial. The rest of it is trauma, PTSD, keeping things inside, men not being able to manage their emotions, da-da-da-da, for sure. But a part of that, trust me, is we've heard that for years of men killing themselves because they couldn't afford that.
1: I hear you. But also, again, even in the framework, there's the bias, right? She gains all the weight she wants. Let's be very clear. He didn't want to lose his job. She probably didn't want to gain the weight. People get comfortable. Life happens. Hormones happen. You could have a woman who never worked out a day in her life. She hit 42. All of a sudden now her body's doing different things. She just happened to have been fit enough up to a certain point because genetically at her age, that was what was working. All of a sudden now, you're running behind kids all day and you work in a full-time job. You won't realize it. Your body needs you to do more to keep the result that you had. Much like if you want a job, you needed to start to do more to keep in the game so that these young guys ain't getting hired over you. So now you maybe didn't get the promotion, falling down, getting demoted, getting crossed, whatever, and or lose your job or become redundant. So again, sometimes you do drop the ball in certain situations. Mm. It ain't a matter of you getting... He didn't want to get fired. Same way she probably didn't want to get fat. And the same way he has his insecurities, so does she. You think any woman sitting around going, child, I can't wait to just get fat and out of shape.
0: Hold on, though. I have no control over getting fired because I'm not the boss. I'm not in control of the situation. Mm-hmm. You're in control of your weight.
1: No, I hear you, but you said gain as much weight as she wants. Nobody wants to gain the weight. Again, these are the things that everyday life can kind of knock out of your mind of the thing that makes... That is important. If I have to think about taking care of the kids, right? If I have to think about still going to work and I have to maintain the home and I'm doing all these other things, if I'm focused on being a good wife in all these other ways, there's a very big possibility I'm dropping the ball here on how and when I let my body start to kind of slip away from me. That's not the thing that I'm thinking about as to whether or not that's the most paramount thing to this relationship and me showing up for you as a wife, for me as a mom, for me as an employee. The same way, you trying to be a good provider, you still showing up to work, you're still doing these things. We say this all the time. Men start becoming so focused on their work and making the money, the romance starts to slip, right? Mm-hmm. So all these things that can be happening where we think we're doing the job that we're showing up for can cause other things to kind of slip and slack away in a way that is not intentional. Is my point.
0: So let's say me and you get married, you start to slip because you have all those things going on. I say to you, well, Mo, let me take some of those things off your plate so you can get yourself back together, you get yourself back in shape. So I take the kids in the afternoon. And by the way, let me say this for the record, I should have been doing that a long time anyway, to be clear. Mm-hmm. If this is a partnership, I should have been helping regardless. I'm not trying to act like I'm doing you a favor, to be very, very clear. So now I'm taking even more of a role because I've been going to the gym. I've been staying in shape. I've been doing X, Y, Z, and you clearly have not had that opportunity. You slipped. Okay, cool. What happens when I now take the full mantle from you and you still ain't doing it because...
1: Now that's on me.
0: Because, let me be clear, you have a lot of Bahamian women who were in shape because of their youth.
1: That's literally
0: No, I know, but I'm going to a point. They're in shape because of their youth. Then they drop a kid... Life gets tough. Okay, cool. Let's say I'll take the mantle. if you ain't used, and you can attest to this, if you're used to working out and dieting and doing all the rest of these things, you may just be inherently lazy. There's a lot of people who are just lazy. It's hard to start working out at 40. It's hard to just start getting your body used to moving and eating properly at 40.
1: Yep.
0: So what happens when I take that mantle and you still can't get it right? Let me be very clear. Let me say this for the record. Please, I don't want y'all to confuse me. I am not anti my woman gaining weight. I've said on this radio, like I'll say it again, I think it makes sense for a woman to have a 10 to 15 pound fluctuation. I am not mad at that. Now, if I meet you 250, then I'm happy with you 250. I don't care. If I meet you 300, I'm happy with you 300. I'm sorry, personally, you can't balloon up to my 600 pound life and expect me to stay.
1: I agree.
0: Period.
1: I agree.
0: And that's an extreme, but they have a TV show based on this. And them gals ain't single.
1: Also, they never stay without a man.
0: They never stay without a man.
1: But also, they the man who got there when they was that size.
0: Well, no, too. They have caretaker syndrome.
1: Well, that too. There's a lot of things going on there.
0: Right.
1: That's a different show to unpack.
0: So, but I'm saying that to say, like, okay, cool. So, again, if I take that mantle, I start doing these things, and you just lazy.
1: Agreed.
0: Then I can't.
1: 1,000%.
0: Then you can't get mad at me when I'm looking at other girls. Well, no, actually, yes, you can. I still shouldn't be looking at other girls and doing other things.
1: You're mad. I ain't gonna hold that against you. But again, if you're stepping out, that's a different thing.
0: I'm probably going to.
1: I hear you.
0: I'm probably going to.
1: If you've gained 300 pounds from where you started, you have no part of you feels any way about getting to that thing, and you've attempted to help me not only get counseling,
0: I've gone through the gambit,
1: but also try to get a trainer, try to do all the different things, and I still just ain't responsive, then that's on me.
0: Mm-hmm.
1: Shout out to this person who says, okay, I feel like these are pretty comparable, because if a man says he left a woman, let's say right after she had a baby and she gained the weight, yeah, you petty. But if years later you haven't made any effort to make yourself look attractive, and that doesn't mean getting back to pre-baby body,
0: no.
1: I think anyone would understand a man saying he was no longer interested. If a man loses his job and a woman immediately leaves, yeah, she petty. But if years later you're still unemployed and doing nothing to fix that, anyone would also understand her longer being interested.
0: Agreed.
1: And
0: that was my only point. 1,000%.
1: So I don't feel like there's a, again, I agreed with what she was saying, but I don't live, nor do most of these people, I think, live in that zone. If any of those things are your extremes, you was never there for the right reason in the first place. Again, if we talking about leveling playing fields to saying, okay, fine, you lost your job, but you can't then lose your job, and now for the next 6 years, you're talking about, no, I really wanted to start this chocolate factory. I've been melting M&M's slowly and coming up with my own. This mightn't be, this, I don't know what you want me to do. Because this ain't the time to have a dream. You still need to be, you know, we still need to be making our way through these bills at the same time, right? So I think there's something to be said, quite honestly and equally, for are y'all there for the first reason in the first place? If this was a marriage of complete circumstance of, hey, I need security. Hey, you fine? You better stay fine and I can stay rich? Then here we are. But otherwise, it's right there in the vows. Like I don't know what else to say. It's in the vows. If you take them seriously, for better or worse, rich or poor, sickness and health, death do us part, it's right there.
0: Here's the thing. I don't think there's anything wrong from the male perspective. I don't think there's anything wrong in saying I got with you because you was fine. Because I probably got with you because you was fine. Like you, like I eat with my eyes first. Like, yeah. like I'm sorry. Like I got with you because yo. If I meet a gym,
1: and if that is as fair as I think that is, to be honest, I don't see anything wrong with a woman being like I got with him because he was secure. I felt secure.
0: That's my point. Yeah. That's why I'm not trying to hold this thing of like, oh, well, you got with the wrong. I don't think those are the wrong reasons. Like
1: no. Meaning nobody can feel a way if. If the thing falls apart, because that's why y'all were there. That was your agreement.
0: Right. Because money for women is stability and security, which you want. God bless. Okay, cool. I had that. Now,
1: and he wanted arm candy.
0: Now,
1: stay sweet.
0: Now, if that stability and security wanes, I expect you to get it together. But if you don't work, like if as a man, I don't work for a year, God forbid, yeah. I don't work for a year, okay, cool. A year and a day, without any medical condition, without anything, whatever, you just get used to sitting home playing game,
1: right?
0: And you taking care of me. He's a bum.
1: Yeah,
0: he's a bum.
1: Yeah.
0: Leave him. He's a bum.
1: Mm-hmm.
0: But and I apply the same thing to women. Hey, you put on a little bit of weight, no problem. You still my woman. I still love you. XYZ. After about, you know, I'll give you a longer runway. After about 5 years, 5 years post baby. I helping out with these kids. Me and you both playing the role. We doing our thing. Da, da, da, da. I done pay for membership. I done buying the lettuce. and tomatoes and vinaigrette. And you know what I mean? And I got you drinking water and all the rest of this, and you still sneaking the bamboo shag in a combination with mayonnaise, onion, crock conch, Thai, and extra bread.
4: That sounds good, though. I ain't gonna lie.
0: It sounds amazing. But we haven't done anything physical in about a year because I ain't used to this body, bro.
1: Yeah.
0: I ain't used to it.
1: Charlie Leo says, what if the mind get fucked, though? What do you do then?
0: Hey, me personally? Yo, same.
1: Yeah.
0: Same. I have, by the way, I don't know how y'all is married these dudes this out of shape to begin with, personally. I don't get it. I don't get these dudes
4: like
0: who
4: like what they like.
0: No, God bless. But
1: or they settle for the thing because they have enough of the other things. Because
0: they have security and stability. Yeah. Y'all are giving an ugly, bad shaped dude because he got money, and then years out of line, but your fat self. You, that's what you married.
1: Same way y'all are married a fine gal, but she's stupid, but she look good on your arm. Or the prudent girl from church, but she ain't doing the things you like. But hey, she look good on paper and made your parents happy. So, 6.5 dozen.
0: Or exhibit C, she just is a filthy animal behind closed doors.
1: For you and your brethren. Shouted Sonny, who
0: at
1: says,
0: which point we have to be respectful of her skills and her energy.
1: Face like a horse. Shouted Sonny, who says, she's sounding very pick me. Trust me, I stand with dudes on a lot. Their pressure is real. But there's a lot of us women out there that ain't in it for the money. I got my own, but just be in my peace and we good. Shouted Nisha says,
0: so if you ain't that gal, how is she a pick me? That don't make sense.
1: No, she said she sounds very picky. That's her opinion.
0: No, no, I'm asking based on her opinion how she sounds like a pick me.
1: The same way I said I think she sounds like a pick me. I feel like she always that sounds like a pick me to you. Yes, I led with I don't like her because of that. I feel like she's always leaning towards the sides of defending men in every situation. She is the female version to me of like what's your boy name who died from the Red Bull?
0: Kevin Samuels.
1: Him.
0: What part of what she said was wrong?
1: It's not even just this. Again, I listened to all of her clips.
0: No. I'm asking specifically.
1: This
0: person just heard this clip. That's what I'm asking. Specifically this.
1: I didn't. She can come down to you. I didn't say that this was the only clip for me that said that.
0: No, I know.
1: But
0: that's what I'm addressing. If you heard this clip, I don't know how this clip sounds like pick me to me. Personally. If you think she's a pick me, okay. I can't talk about Derek Jackson not allow y'all to say that. God bless. I just don't know how this sounds like pick me. Yeah. But anyway, go on. Sorry.
1: Shadonisha says, the ironic part of this convo is that you have plenty Bahamian men who encourage the behavior of women eating bad. Don't feed me and then turn around and judge me.
0: By the way, that's me. That's me. That's 100% me.
1: Yeah, shout out to...
0: But me and Cosmos always say, don't try eat like us.
1: Shadonisha says, if I married you making more money than you, then please tell me what is the problem, because I still chose you. Which is also a valid point. Shout out to Nisha says, preach about the... oven men want you to eat food thing. Say Drew, that's the same thing as men calling women tingsy. It happens to both sides. Neither is right for it.
0: Shout out to Sean, who says you're the nicest guy I know when it comes to fat chicks. What?
1: And shout out to Novi, who says y'all are awesome. Well, thank you, Novi.
0: Yo, Sean is funny. Shout out to Novi.
1: I love what you used to read from him.
0: I've been reading his comments all day.
1: Shout out to this person who says, quite honestly, anybody who was really, really ready to pick up and just leave at the drop of a dime wasn't there for the right reason. May the chips fall where they lay.
0: Yeah. Oh, well, you can end on that.
1: What's that?
0: That's smart. But yeah, shout out to all of y'all. Thank y'all for tuning in. We really appreciate y'all. The Young King. What today is? Today's Wednesday or Thursday?
4: It's Thursday.
0: It's Thursday?
4: Yeah.
0: Boy, you know, I did not know what today was, like most of the day.
4: Yeah, Sam. It happens.
0: And most said it was Baby Friday. Yeah, most did say it was Baby Friday. My bad. All right. It's Thursday. You're doing it to Unfiltered. You're by Popeye's Barkers and Wendy's. Grab yourself a meal today. The Young King Cosmos coming to do his thing. Y'all know how he do. This has been Drew.
1: Just Mo.
0: We will see y'all tomorrow. Y'all be good.
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0: Orange Music Folks, 103.5 The Beat, baby. That's right. It's a Thirsty Thursday, a.k.a. Baby Friday, a.k.a. Hold your side. Hold your lean, because it's almost time to be on the road, all right? Y'all keep it locked in. Big shout out, of course, to Balfour Consumer Meat Mart and Burger King holding down for you in the hour. And, of course, DJ Cosmo about to give you something to sway to, swing to, and drive to mostly, you know, because you pick it up. Make sure you stay on the road. Keep it locked in. We are here in the midday. More just music. 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
1: You know I love you, girl.
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103.5, the beat, more than just music. DJ Cosmo taking you through as we do make our way through the Baby Thursday, Thirsty Thursday lineup. Big shout, of course, to the sponsors making it all possible. Big ups to Burger King. Yeah, man, definitely check out Burger King. As y'all know, yesterday was all about those two Whopper combos. That's right. But that's okay. They still got something great for you. 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All right. 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All right, folks, taking a quick break. Coming back, more from DJ Cosmo right after this. Keep it locked, more than just music. It's 103.5 The Beat.

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1: 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DJ Cosmo definitely taking you through to midday. Big shout out to everybody guys locked in right now, man. Enjoying the ride as we do. And of course, y'all know how the thing go. Big shout out to each and every one of the co-workers in the car right now. God is blazing up, and of course, getting them through the traffic, all right? Keep it right here where it's at. 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
2: No,

0: Oh man, we up on out of here. DJ Cosmo definitely bringing the energy that you need to successfully get through your Thursday, all right? Big shout out to everybody that's locked in. 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
0: 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All right, folks, that's it, man. We better get up on out of here. Eye on the Nation is up next. Make sure you keep it locked in. We are still on the hunt for the next co-host, so make sure you're watching so you can get your vote in. All right, folks, keep it locked. We up out of here. See you tomorrow on a Friday when we do it all again. More than just music, it's 103.5 The Beat. Bye.
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2: I know I'm not a vocalist.
3: No. See, this way y'all just get mixed up. Karaoke is not for professional singers.
2: Yeah,
3: okay?
2: But I always want to sound my best, and I want to
3: absolutely get, not. No, karaoke is not for y'all who in the church choir or, you know, national youth choir or anything like that, or, you know, Beyonce. It's not. Okay?
2: But most of the times, I guess I need a little bit of liquid courage before I can jump
3: on. I didn't even need no liquid courage, but I had a lot last night. I tell you that much. That's why I just kind of struggled today.
2: That's why you just showed up 2 minutes ago?
3: Listen,
2: You mean you showed up? Let's go. Carry on.
3: Well, first of all, since you want me all in my business, I was getting my makeup done. Yeah. I just walked up here 2 minutes ago, but I was here before that. Mm-hmm. Technically, I only supposed to be here from 4 to 6, you know? So you in my business. We going to talk about that. Say, Jay always have a big smile. Is that true?
2: See you there.
3: Oh, Jesus. Anyway, went to karaoke last night. Had myself a dandy. Shout out to my cousin TL for getting me out the house. Y'all know I don't really leave the house that often. I don't really do too much. By the time you work, and then deal with other people, you just be tired, you know? And I don't think people think it's exhausting sitting up here and talking, but it really is exhausting.
2: It is. Mentally exhausting as well. It takes a lot of you. It takes a lot of preparation, execution, conversation, speaking for 2 hours.
3: And the prep that you have to go. Listen, so by the time I'm done with hair, I'd be tired. I'm exhausted. But last night, your girl went out. Y'all will be so proud of me. I sang karaoke. I sang two songs.
2: Which two songs?
3: The first one was a mess. I'm not even going to lie. I sang Ordinary by Alex Warren.
2: Could you sing it now? 15 seconds.
3: I'm trying to remember how it started. You got me kissing the ground. Anybody who used to listen to me on the morning show, shout out to my former co-host, Joe Cools, who still does the morning show. Okay. He used to play that song intentionally for me to sing it because he knew I would listen.
2: And what was the other song?
3: So when I sang Ordinary, it was a little...
2: Getting warm up.
3: It was a little ordinary.
2: Warming
3: you know?
2: Up.
3: It wasn't... But then, like, as the night went on and I had some shots and more people came.
2: Gatorade shots?
3: If that's what you want to say it was.
2: Gatorade, Nutrimult. Powerade.
3: Vitamin C shots.
2: Vitamin C.
3: Yes. I had a B12 shot.
2: Red Bull.
3: And as the night went on.
2: Ever heard of Mule Fuel, by the way?
3: Mule Fuel?
2: Mule Fuel.
3: No.
2: It's a new energy drink that's been selling around
3: unless they sponsoring us. We ain't really giving them no free ads like that.
2: You're right. Let me stop.
3: Yeah.
2: Let me stop.
3: So anyway, the second song I sang Karen White. Now, usually I will sing Karen White, Superwoman. Because, you know, that's our song. I'm not your superwoman.
2: You know that one? For real. Yeah, I know
3: that song. No, I can't sing, child. Don't even try. You don't got to lie your way into this job now. But I was like, last night, I wasn't really feeling Superwoman, you know? So I sang another Karen White song. I sang Can I Stay With You? Mm-hmm. Do you know that?
2: I know
3: you
2: that.
3: Might be a little too young. Too young.
2: I'm pretty sure I'm going to see him.
3: But, child, I will tell you one thing. I didn't even know that must be, like, the... woman karaoke song.
2: It's a popular song.
3: I started singing, everybody started singing. Like, that whole place in there was like, can I stay with you, babe? You know the song?
2: They were singing with
3: for
2: you
3: the
2: already.
3: Rest of... they were singing because the song was
2: popular. Yeah, I know. It's a popular song, though.
3: See,
2: that's
3: what I like about karaoke. That's the thing. None of us gonna sing. All us sounded bad, but you know what we was doing? Belting at the top of our lungs. And I say all that to say, I have no energy. I gave it all to Karen White last night in the karaoke, so you got to pick this up today.
2: Yeah. Was some games on last night? You know, yesterday was the start of the NFL season as well, too.
3: You asking me about games?
2: Because, I mean, if the karaoke was going on, most persons were at bars or restaurants. What?
4: Eye on the Nation will be back right after these messages.

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1: It might have been a little bit easier than now, but we ain't going to talk about the last election. You might have some little scars from that. Yeah, but it's easy to vote.
2: That's a low blow.
1: I just think you might have a little scar or two.
2: All right, look at me.
1: But anyway, you guys can go ahead and vote, and be a part of this process. All right. You ready?
2: I'm ready.
1: All right. Ready, so let's jump into what's making noise. Listen, news. I said noise because this man has started making noise since before and after the election. Mm. I don't know what has gotten into our former prime minister, but Minister just ain't, like, he ain't trying to take his foot off of nobody's neck. I don't understand what's going on.
2: He's been active before the election. After the election, he continues to make his presence felt. And he seems like he's very, very happy. Seems like he's very engaging.
1: It's easy to be happy when you don't have any real, like, responsibility yeah. you know, because...
2: You're back of a nation on you.
1: I keep saying that, like, the Dr. Minister that we knew... Mm-hmm. The Prime Minister, Dr. Minnis, right. and this person, this TikTok loving in the gym, feeding our wife ice cream, Dr. Minnis, is two completely different people. You know, we knew A is A, B is B, my fellow Bahamians locked down. But this guy is like a completely different guy. We see all kind of personality, like, and now he has things to say on everything.
2: Yeah, he made recently spoke about the nurses, I believe, right?
1: Yeah, so now that, you know, the teachers have gotten their agreement, congratulations to Belinda for that. We have some Belinda
2: verbal
1: updates
2: agreement
1: for y'all. So now that they've gotten, you know, they spoke to the government, so now Dr. Minnis is saying, okay, so now what we gonna do for the nurses? Now, sir. Let us have a week without something, man. He could have give us a Monday and then say something he wanted to say about the nurses.
2: I don't agree, Sonny. There's a time now. The nurses have been in conversation for some time now, mm-hmm. all right? And so now to see the teachers are in a process of getting their agreement sorted out, why not? Why not maximize when you can at the opportune time? It's there. So I agree where... He's concerned about the teachers and the nurses union, headed by, of course, Maria Lightburn as the president of the nurses union. Mm-hmm. So let's get it all done. Let's get it done one time if it's possible.
1: We little scarred from what's happening with the teachers and the management and the vice principals and the striking. So I feel like we should have just let us have like the end of the week. And then if the nurses want to do something, let them do something. But the nurses didn't say anything. He said something. No,
2: the nurses have been complaining for a long time.
1: They said anything this week?
2: It's been, you go ahead in a minute.
1: Yeah, because he about to stir it, because he's stirring the pot. This is what...
2: But it's like, go ahead.
1: Let's hear what he had to say.
3: Prime Minister Dr. Hubert Minnis calling for nurses to be next in line, warning that the government can no longer afford to leave healthcare workers waiting. He says nurses are the backbone of a strained healthcare system working on the front line, and argues that securing their long-awaited industrial agreement should now be a priority. The former Prime Minister also acknowledged that he left the issue unresolved during his own tenure, offering insight into why it never made it off his administration's to-do list.
4: I would like to see the nurses, they too deserve it. And the question that would put to me is, I was prime minister, why I didn't do it? The answer is simple. I have faced quite a number of disasters. And in spite of that, I ensured that every public servant received their salary. I ensured that the unemployed received salary. I ensured the self-employed received salary. I ensured that businesses receive billions of dollars to continue from working, and businesses receive tax credits to ensure that they kept their staff going. But I would love to see the nurses' salaries corrected. They deserve it. They work extremely hard, and they work under extreme, terrible conditions. In spite of that, they deliver excellent care to the patients, not only nurses, but the entire medical staff.
2: Sonny, you got to understand, right? Forget about the Hubert Minnis being the PM right now, right?
1: Yeah, because
2: he's a health professional. He can speak intelligently on the concerns and an advocate for nurses. And he would know. Just like you are a media professional, You know you're concerned. It's been a long time since the nurses have been wanting to get that kind of attention. I'm happy for the teachers. Mm-hmm. They was able to come to an agreement, the Bombers Union of Teachers, Belinda Wilson advocating on their behalf. Mm-hmm. The nurses, this is one of the industries that have been for a long time shorthanded. Mm-hmm. What they go through on a daily basis as far as the Princess Margaret Hospital, the Ranmore Hospital, different clinics. I mean, why not? Why not get the attention that you need now? And he's simply advocating for them. He has a voice.
1: Okay, so let me ask you something really quick.
2: Go ahead.
1: You said that he's a healthcare professional, right? And
2: yes.
1: So he's advocating on behalf of the nurses because he understands their plight, right?
2: Yes.
1: Was he a healthcare professional when he was the PM?
2: He was.
1: Okay. Did he advocate on their behalf then? When he actually had the power to do something?
2: We're talking about now.
1: No. Or let's not even do
2: but
1: it
2: that's
1: when
2: what
1: he was PM.
2: He mentioned.
1: When he was Minister of Health, still advocating? Now, all of a sudden, you're not in a position to do anything. And the position that you are in now is to point and blame somebody else. Now you could say something.
2: He didn't blame anybody.
1: He absolutely
2: else.
1: Did.
2: He saw where the teachers were able to come to an agreement with BUT.
1: Yeah,
2: now
1: he's talking about the teachers.
2: He would want to see where the nurses
1: right.
2: had that same
1: and then
2: privilege.
1: The people. This is when he placed blame. When the people say, "So why you ain't do nothing when you were in a position to help
2: what
1: when
2: his
1: you
2: response
1: were
2: was?
1: Either Minister of Health or when you were Prime Minister?" He say, "Oh, I had a hurricane and I had all kind of natural disasters and I did everything else."
2: But
1: okay,
2: they were still paid.
1: Okay, you he, did every. He, yeah, but they still these same problems they had. They've been having for years. Just like
2: that,
1: the hospital and the rats and the leaky ceilings and the AC don't work and the elevator. All of these problems didn't just magically appear.
2: Nurses, I believe that you guys are next in line. You deserve it. And after the nurses would be the police officers, defense force officers, customs, immigration, armed forces, all civilians. Really, honestly.
1: I ain't saying that they don't deserve it, you know.
2: Yeah.
1: I'm just saying sometimes it's easier
2: you
1: to
2: them,
1: point
2: you
1: blame at people when you can't do nothing. I just asking when you gotta do something, why you ain't doing nothing.
2: I could agree with you, but I'm saying that now that there was an agreement with the teachers, I think it's time now we could actually advocate for other industries as well too. Nurses are one of the hardworking
1: I agree.
2: People in our country.
1: I always just say, if anybody listen to the show, you know I always advocating for the nurses. I always advocating for the teachers.
2: And that's been ongoing for years.
1: Yeah, but my only question, I'm not disagreeing with what you said. I just want to know why Dr. Minister knew it when he was a PM or when he was Minister of Health. That's all.
2: Dr. Minister, you have to answer that question.
1: But he said, and he used every excuse in the book. But okay. All right.
2: I need my nurses to be paid.
1: Oh, okay.
2: Taken care of.
1: Okay.
2: More job opportunities.
1: Okay.
2: They deserve it.
1: Don't disagree with
2: Let's
1: you.
2: Let's go.
1: All right. Well, Belinda is saying that, okay, now that she's gotten the teachers the things that they needed, the money, we told you all about the packages yesterday and about what some of the money was, the things that they were fighting back and forth for. And y'all were just as surprised as I did when we talked about what the salary was and the $700 and the $750. And we were like, really? Like, this is what they was fighting for all this time? It seemed like it was such a small thing. But now she's fighting for something else. She's saying, now y'all have mold in the school. Now there's mold. The school just, it been 2 weeks.
2: Yeah, I think she was speaking particularly about Bartlett Hill Primary in Grand Bahama. Mm-hmm.
1: You should be familiar with that school.
2: Yeah, I was fortunate to, I know the principal there, the vice principal, spend some time. That's an old school as far as the campus is concerned.
1: Mm-hmm.
2: And let's be honest. We tend to do back to school repairs and the painting and maintenance a week before school opened.
1: Yeah.
2: You see it all the time.
1: Well, I know if that's what happened this time. Now, they throughout the summer, they were showing us little photos of them with the people in the schools doing the construction and doing a little painting and stuff. Now, I don't know if they just painted over the mold or if they didn't know it was mold. I know. I'm not familiar with this school.
2: It's a primary school in 8 Mile Rock. It's an old school as far as their reputation is.
1: Do you know if they always had like structural issues or issues with mold, or is this something that new that you're hearing about?
2: Something new that I'm hearing about.
1: Okay.
2: But we know that the 8 Mile Rock community is a tight-knit community, and where the school is located, it's located next to an abandoned building.
1: Okay.
2: This would be a city market.
1: Okay.
2: Large structure. And some homes and a cemetery is right behind the school as well too. So it's a lot of things that may play a factor into that. But these are something that could have been addressed from summer if we were paying attention to these matters. It shouldn't have to take the second week of school to realize that mold is in our schools that may affect children, that may affect teachers, that now puts us on a delay now. And it's a national topic. So I do believe that she's speaking in good faith and that could have been avoided. Just like other schools had mold remediated and had work done. This was something that could have been done in advance, and it's so unfortunate now that it's affecting children, it's affecting the school, and it's affecting our country.
1: All right, let's see what Belinda has to say.
5: Primary school in Grand Bahama, they had some issues. We do have a few members at Bartlett Hill Primary. So this morning, we had our area vice president, Mr. John Ingram, and we had our district steward, Ms. Patricia Parker. They went to the school. The BUT, we were able to engage a private mold company. So they were able to do an assessment. I want to thank Education for giving us the okay to go ahead and do that. The Ministry of Education has started to do the repairs. They're going to do deep cleaning. They've started to do the treatment for the rodents at Bartlett Hill Primary School. So we're hopeful that they have that done by the weekend, and that school will be able to operate as normal as of next week, Monday. But I just want to say to all of the teachers at Bartlett Hill Primary School, although we only have a few of them that are members, we are supporting you, and we're here to assist wherever we can.
1: So hopefully on the weekend, all of those issues are addressed. I didn't hear about the... Well, I didn't know about the rodents thing. I didn't listen to the clip until just now. I found out with y'all when y'all found out about it. But she said that the issues, they promised them that they're going to fix everything that needs to be fixed over the weekend.
2: They've been very, very, very reactive. And I know John Ingram, the area vice president as well, too. He's a guy that's very, he's strong. He's a committed person. So I'm pretty sure he's going to be ensuring that is done. Also, the vice principal, Sophie, and Ramon Dame, some teachers out there that are very active at Bartlett. I call in a bunch of names, right?
1: No. I'm laughing at the comments. I'm not even looking at you. Someone say from your hair dye purple. You know you're a serious woman. Y'all be
2: purple.
1: Belinda's hair was purple.
2: Oh, I didn't realize their hair was purple.
1: Yeah, Belinda's hair is purple. You didn't notice that?
2: Back to the topic, Bartlett Hill. The rodents, I'm pretty sure that those staff members and administrators are going to work very hard to ensure that those rodents and the mold that's in the school, present in the school, is going to be at least gone by the weekend.
1: We'll see. Because I'm sure we all know Belinda. She don't play. So we know if it's not done by Monday, we'll hear about it again.
2: Yeah.
1: But it was something that we did hear about Belinda that I see nowhere no more. But... Are y'all making sure we can hear it this time? Okay. I could have heard it, y'all. I could have heard it. We're going to take a break when we come back. Now y'all just playing with me. Y'all just playing with me. We'll be back, y'all, right?
2: We'll be back.
0: Eye on the Nation will be back right after these messages.
6: Yeah. Turn me up in the headphones. Showtime, what up?

0: Welcome back to Eye on the Nation.
1: Welcome back to Eye on the Nation. I'm Jay Philippe, and of course, Sonny.
2: I don't need you to call my name. I tell you that the first time. Can I call my own name?
1: Suppose someone watching from around the world not sure who you are. For the first time watching.
2: So you say, I'm Jay Philippe, and then I say, I'm Sonny Brown.
1: Okay, that's how we do it.
2: Yeah.
1: I got to take that out what I use.
2: Anyway, welcome back. Y'all should see, like, you can tell when somebody used to work in somewhere where they must used to get beat. Because I was in my phone watching a video when we were coming back, and he was like, we're coming back.
1: We're back up.
2: And I wanted to say, these people don't catch me doing so many things coming back from the break. Like, me being at my phone would be the least of your worries. But you got to get used to it. And all of the new people that are here, we're kind of a little bit more relaxed. That's why I tell you, you could kind of, you know, shake it off. I don't know why you let Castro set you up and tell you this is a...
1: Following instructions, man. I need to follow instructions. And Castro been good to me so far. And we have a little agreement, a little deal.
2: She set you up, child. She absolutely set you up. But anyway, we ended up talking about Belinda. And then I know I saw something earlier today that said Auntie Lindy was retiring.
1: Is that your auntie?
2: Mm-mm. You're new to this show, hey?
1: I know, the uncle list, Levon, I said Auntie Pia last time.
2: So you know, it's kind of like, you know, when you're younger, it's a respect thing. Anybody who older is be auntie.
1: No, I asked her because I know Belinda very well. She's my high school, my primary school teacher.
2: Oh, really?
1: And junior high teacher.
2: No, she and my auntie. There's no relation. Yeah. I mean, if we was, I would be very proud to say that she was my auntie. Yeah. I hope
1: she used to be a PE teacher. You know that?
2: No, I didn't know that.
1: She taught me physical education, and she was a really good coach.
2: Well, yeah, Auntie Lindy. Apparently, he was saying that she was retiring.
1: She made an announcement today that in 2028, which is in, I think in May.
2: She was retiring.
1: She made an announcement today that in 2028, which is in, I think in May, that she

0: hopefully she'll have, you know, somebody coming up under her who she could kind of teach the ropes, who she can kind of show, this is how you can keep getting elected, and this is what you need to do, and maybe this is how you need to negotiate with the government, and this is what works, and this is what doesn't work.
1: I think we need to celebrate Belinda Wilson, man. I
0: know when things aren't going right,
1: people are quick to point the finger at her and blame her and say that she's selfish sometimes and she's collecting a salary and two salaries at times. But she has been constantly fighting on behalf of teachers in our country. Mm-hmm. Everybody just celebrated her 2 days ago for the agreement that she made with the government.
0: Yeah.
1: And that takes a lot of discipline and leadership and scrutiny as well too, because a lot of people depend on you to get things done, and when you're not getting it done, all eyes on you. You're seen as a negative person. But
0: yeah, but she ain't retiring today.
1: Yeah, but still, man, we have to celebrate the people that did so much in our country, and she's one of our legends.
0: Yeah.
1: In 2028, celebrated.
0: In 2028, when she retired, and we can celebrate her.
1: I appreciate you, Auntie Lindy, we appreciate you for what you've been doing for our teachers in our country. Thank you so much.
0: Yeah. So Auntie Lindy,
1: and the teachers love her as well too.
0: What is happening? I talk about them. I think they must be trying to get your T-Day. They was trying to get his T-Day. There you go. Anyway, so remember yesterday, was it yesterday or day before yesterday? All these days are kind of rolling into one when we talked about the unfortunate plane crash with those four Americans. Plane went missing somewhere over Andros. They were coming from Great Harbor Key going into Miami. Mm. According to family, they were there for the Labor Day holiday. Their Labor Day holiday, staying at a vacation home when, you know, somewhere over Andros on the way to Miami, they lost track of them.
1: Right.
0: Unfortunately, after about a day or two search, they ended up finding the four bodies of the people that were on the plane, the small plane. Now, I told y'all, from my first read the statement, and I heard one of the interviews with one of the family members, I told y'all, it just sounded like it was like a blaming situation.
1: That's what I get, too.
0: That's what I got, because one of the first things that was said was, we found the first body, and we had to, you know, put it on a private vessel, and there was nobody, there were no authorities around. We had to let authorities know. And then even with the thank yous after they found, unfortunately, the bodies of the other three people, it was, we had to bring them on our private vessels. And then when they thanked people who was helping with the search and rescue efforts, they thanked everyone but the authorities. It was like, thank you to those of you who volunteered your time and your efforts to help us locate the bodies of our family members. And so I knew what was coming, like, either they were trying to say, and I don't think they were just pinpointing Bahamian authorities. I think it was like U.S. authorities and Bahamian authorities.
1: Yeah.
0: I think they didn't think did enough in terms of the search and rescue efforts.
1: And I've been paying closely attention to that as well, too, especially with the different media outlets around the U.S. that's been sharing that story as well, too. And you're in the media business, and you know what you look for. And in all of the different news stories, it did not paint a good picture about the Bahamians' efforts in that that search rescue and I think I recently when the Defense Force made some comments.
0: Yes, talked about the Commodore made some comments.
1: It's not a good look in the perception of the eyes of people. But maybe we have to get bottom of the story and see how it actually went.
0: Yeah, this is what the Commodore actually had to say.
2: Okay, first of all, I'd just like to extend my condolences to the family. I know it must be a hard time for them losing four relatives. But our local authorities, the Royal Bahamas Defense Force, our international partners, our SAR community, I'm satisfied that we did a collaborative, we did a sustained effort. On the day that the incident occurred, one of our international partners, our aircraft, was within 5 nautical miles of where that aircraft was said to have gone down. And because of thunderstorm and lightning in the area, they had to retreat and return back to base. Our aircraft, P-68, was unable to fly in that type of weather. But the next day, our aircraft was out. It did surveillance

0: of the area. It did sweep off the area. It coordinated with our interceptor. That was basically minutes and hours away. And we were, I think we boarded the boat that the family was on earlier that night. And so we were definitely there. They had to know that we were there because they boarded themselves.
1: Said there was a collaborative effort. Mm-hmm. It was a collaborative effort, which meant that there were members of the Royal Bahamas Defense Force, along with the family members, collaborated together in search for the bodies.
2: Yeah.
1: And at one point, he said they boarded the same boat at one point. But obviously, the family members, they were more desperate in the sense that they wanted closure, they wanted answers, or they wanted to be able to find their family members. So they probably stayed, their search was more intense. You would think,
2: yeah,
1: because they wanted, you know, a conclusion.
2: But you know, I said this initially, and I still feel the same way. I think that when people are grieving, you know, sometimes no matter what you do, it will never be enough.
1: Right.
2: That's true. And I just feel like the lens through the eyes of someone who is grieving may be just a little bit different.
1: It is.
2: So even if there was help, for some people,
1: and you're talking about family, four persons,
2: right,
1: as well, too.
2: It'll never be another, you know, it'll never be enough. Yeah. So.
1: But they encountered some difficulties, some bad weather, of course, that would have caused them to discontinue the search for a few, but they returned. According to Commodore, they returned the following day. Flight services, they were on the water. They
2: you know, and there are some things that you can do, I guess, privately that, you know, as somebody who is in the Defense Force, I would assume that if the weather was bad, they wouldn't want to put other people's lives in danger to do that.
1: That's something
2: which would be completely
1: about.
2: Different for me. If that's my family. I don't care if it's a Category 5 hurricane. If I feel like I need to go out there, I'm going to go out there.
1: That's very true.
2: So I think that it just may have been different. The family is still grieving. And, you know, hopefully they can find some sort of peace, at least now that the bodies have been recovered.
1: Correct.
2: But I do believe that there was some collaboration between the Royal Bahamas Defense Force and the U.S. Coast Guard. We have photos and stuff of them out there. And they both released statements. I just think that sometimes when you're grieving, you just really... sometimes I just don't think that.
1: But now I have an opportunity. You heard a story from the Commodore's side. It was always, you know, obviously the family that had their remarks and made comments on how they felt about the rescue mission. And so most persons took to that side of the story that wasn't sure. But now the Commodore has made some comments and now there's some kind of balance. But bottom line, I'm glad that the bodies were recovered.
2: Yeah.
1: And so I guess investigation will continue, but. You know, it's an unfortunate situation.
2: Yes,
1: I can't
2: is.
1: Imagine being in that situation, but I'm glad that the bodies were recovered and we can kind of family can grieve and make plans and the Defense Force they did, according to the Commodore, they did their job. They were there. They were active for the past few days, and as a result, if they recovered the bodies.
2: All right. Yeah. So and side note, that interview was on the sidelines of the commissioning ceremony of a fluid patrol cabin 36 vessel for the Maritime Revenue Unit. And if y'all want to find out more about that, y'all can tune into Eyewitness News later and they'll tell you about that. But y'all know how we do. Well, how we used to do. Mm-hmm. Somebody very much so pointed out in the comments that I'm not a reporter anymore. Apparently, I'm a gossip columnist. I don't know what that means.
1: They're referring to you?
2: Yeah, say Sani's not a reporter anymore. She's a gossip columnist.
1: It's
2: maybe because I have Tea Time by Sani. I don't know. Maybe I'm not a reporter anymore.
1: You got some thin, you got some tough skin, right? Alligator skin.
2: Listen, I had alligator tough skin a long time. Alligator. Listen, I'm a brownie, though. You know, when people say, anyway, let me just leave that alone. But let's jump into the comments a little bit before we hop in, because I have been neglecting you guys. Let's see. Hold on. There's nothing anyone can say or do for them right now. I 1,000% agree with that. I agree. I don't understand what the complaint was about them if they found the family members. It's truly a sad situation, but I'm happy that they are found.
1: Right.
2: Someone else said, would they have been satisfied if a member of the rescue team got injured? You know, like I think we all kind of agree the same way that... when you're grieving, you just honestly, there's nothing you can tell them right now.
1: And there's also protocols and procedures in place that the Defense Force has to adhere to.
2: Yeah.
1: They've been trained to do that. And so I'm pretty sure that they were on that search rescue mission when they were able to access the waters and be able to be in a safe place to do so. And if, I mean, it was 24 hours.
2: Yeah.
1: How long it took?
2: It didn't take them a long time.
1: It wasn't more than 2 days.
2: Yes, it wasn't more. Yeah, so. Anyway, we got to move on. So the Court of Appeal, the president of the Court of Appeal, Justice Milton Evans, has warned that mandatory retirement ages are draining the Bahamian judiciary of experienced judges, saying some of them are being forced from the bench just as they reach their professional stride and take their expertise to other countries. Now, we got to find out what the... Okay. So the retirement issue was put apparently to voters in February 27, 2022 in a constitutional referendum. Sorry, in 2002. One of the proposed amendments would have raised the normal retirement age for Supreme Court judges to 68 with a possible extension to 72. And for Court of Appeal judges to 72 with the possible extension to 75. So voters rejected that, by the way, and say they didn't want that. I ain't gonna lie.
1: Voters.
2: Yeah, it was a constitutional referendum. The people then voted and they said no. So right now, under the Constitution, a Supreme Court judge holds office until about 65, although the Governor General, acting on the Prime Minister's recommendation after consultation with the Leader of the Opposition, may permit a judge to remain until 67, but no later than 67. And a Justice of the Appeal retires at 68, but could continue to, but is permitted to continue no longer till 70. So 70 for justices of the Court of Appeal, 65 to 67 to regular judges. And the Court of Appeal president is saying that the judges are retiring too early and it's causing them not to have enough judges in the system. And then a lot of judges are just kind of getting their stride around the 65 mark. This is what he's saying, mm-hmm. only repeating it. And maybe they should be able to be permitted to stay on the bench longer. He said, for the first time, this is one of the things he said. He said the Court of Appeal sat for the first time in nearly two decades. I guess I was saying that was because they didn't have enough judges or justices. He said judges do not arrive on the bench with a complete knowledge, but develop their expertise over the years. So I guess depending on whatever time they are appointed judges or justices, he is saying that by the time they get all the information they need to get and they get into their stride, it's time for them to retire. Mm. So maybe we need to look into extending the age and letting them sit on the bench a little longer. What do you think?
1: I think
2: as long as you're competent.
1: Yeah, yeah. I mean, when you think about it too, the judge is a career where there's very few. There's not as much.
2: Mm-hmm.
1: And if someone is competent enough, like you have mentioned, knows and have all their and able to get the job,
2: yeah.
1: Then that's an industry where being good, being mature, being experienced kind of helps with the system. So I don't see why there's a mandatory age now when person, if you can get the job done.
2: Now, there should be mandatory ages for retirement because some people will never let go, right? I know if you just don't
1: want
2: to go home to your wife, you don't want to go home to your husband, your children getting on your nerves, or some people just love their job and they just don't ever want to retire. That's some people, not me. I wish I could retire today, but I don't have the money. But, you know, there are some people who want to stay. I feel like if you are competent enough and also...
1: You don't have the money to retire
2: now? To retire now?
1: Yeah.
2: You going to give it to me?
1: I thought he was paying you well with this show. You could retire.
2: You could find out if they
1: offer
2: you the job.
1: You and Belinda can retire in
2: 2028. You can find out if they offer you the job. But I feel like if somebody is competent, and especially if we don't have a lot of judges, justices coming up after them. So if we're retiring people without replacing them, especially when we talk about the backlog of our court system and how long it takes some of these cases to go through the system, 10, 15, 5, 6 years, if we are retiring these judges mm-hmm. and these justices before we, you know, move anybody else up to the bench, you leave this big gap. So if, you know, the person is capable, if they still have all of the knowledge up there, if they ain't, you know, showing little signs of dementia, then why not? Why not let them stay?
1: I said it. I agree with you.
2: You can't just shake your head. This TV and radio.
1: Let them stay.
2: Let them stay.
1: If you are able and competent enough to get the job done, I believe in a field as that, then then you're able to continue with your work.
2: Someone said, I don't want a bunch of senile people making judicial decisions. I literally just said, I feel like there should be a competency test. You don't want somebody there, obviously, who don't have it all together. But if the person still has all of the knowledge, obviously, and if we don't have anybody to replace them, and there's nothing wrong with them other than the fact that they are in their 70s, which, don't we have a bunch of 70-year-olds running the country?
1: Politics.
2: I'm just PS. Asking. Just.
1: Directors.
2: Anybody have concern with their age when we have the PM and all the things that you call over.
1: Deputy directors.
2: And we's bring them back out of retirement.
1: Consultants.
2: The Paul Sex and the we's bring them back out of retirement. So I'm just saying, you know, why for the judges and the justices it seems that it's different when we literally right now have people that age running the country.
1: Yep. Major decision makers.
2: Too. I'm just asking. You know, people should want to retire while they still can enjoy life. Amen. That's my goal. But some people honestly love their jobs that much that they feel like their life goal is to give back. Mm-hmm. And so especially if you're a judge or a justice and you had to go through that whole process, law school, all of that other stuff, and you finally make it there. Mm-hmm. I don't know what the average age is that somebody is appointed a judge. Maybe y'all could let me know.
1: Even if you get a good track record and successful in your duties, then I don't see why you can't continue if you are, again, competent, can get the job done, trusted at the same time, and able to produce results.
2: Yeah. Well, we'll see. I mean, I feel like he's right. I agree with him. Now, I don't know if this is something because according to the story, there was a constitutional referendum before in order for it to be changed. I don't know if that's something that has to be done again. Maybe the powers that be could just make the changes without it, especially when we keep saying that, you know, back to the backlog and the amount of court cases that we have and how long it takes. But I agree with him. Actually, agree with him. Someone said, hold on. I hope y'all being nice. Judges should get better with time like wine. Let them stay and get it done. Judges is different, but I think the older, the better. So y'all think the older, the better? Hmm. I work with a lady who says she don't want to spend all day with her husband. She's been working on the same job for 43 years. Listen, some people, honestly, it sounds like a joke, but some people do not want to go home to their spouses or their kids. They find more peace at work. And so they don't want to retire. And this also may not, some people cannot afford to retire. When you get a mortgage in your 40s and, you know, you're retiring in your 60s and the bank give you a 30-year mortgage, who gonna pay it?
1: Mm. You have to continue working.
2: You know, a lot of people cannot afford to retire. That's another thing that we have to look at too. Someone said, in other parts of the world, judges are just getting their feet wet at 65. Well, I guess we will have to see. Sani, I couldn't get the number. Every day you ask for this number, what you gonna do with it?
1: What number? Calling number?
2: I am very expensive. Number the person four. In the comments who keep asking for my phone number.
1: A guy?
2: I assume so. You know, I can't see what the name is, but I just ask him what you gonna do with it when you get it. I'm very expensive. Just putting that out there.
1: Yeah, but you wanna go to karaoke?
2: Oh, he say he get money. All right. Let's.
1: You could karaoke.
2: You're supposed to start the conversation with that.
1: Karaoke every night now.
2: And listen, y'all would need two co-hosts for Eye on the Nation. Anyway, so another story that kind of went viral, but I'm not sure, and anybody else is sure whether or not this snake is real or if it is AI, because I see people sharing the photo. And you know, one thing about social media, love a good social media detective. These people are zooming on the picture and was like, look at the pixels around the snake. And that means that it was AI and it's not real. But the ministry ended up sending out a statement about this so-called snake. And I think we have a story. So let's play the story and then we're going to talk about it.
3: Crime authorities are investigating a possible new threat to the Abacos after a suspected Burmese python was reported on the island. The Ministry of Agriculture says it's now investigating the sighting, warning that, if confirmed, the invasive species could pose a serious threat to the native wildlife. Now, Burmese pythons are large, non-venomous constrictors. They're native to Asia, but they have become a major invasive species in South Florida, where they prey on native animals, birds, and reptiles. For now, officials have not confirmed whether the snake reported in Abaco is in fact a Burmese python or how it may have gotten there. Residents are being warned tonight not to approach or attempt to handle any large snake they encounter. The public is also being asked to immediately report any additional sightings and, if it can be done, safely record the location, time, and take photos or videos. Now, the ministry says it is monitoring the situation as investigations continue.
2: Ma'am, we have the photo. You know what? It's almost time for us to take a break. I thought the photo was in the...
1: So yeah. The ministry did put out a Ministry of Agriculture did put out a statement on the
2: what we're gonna do is, because I think in a couple minutes we have to take a break. I'm gonna find this photo and we're gonna put this photo up and we're gonna be our own little. You have it?
1: I'll send it to.
2: Yeah, send it. You can send it now.
1: Castro.
2: Send it right now.
1: You can use my phone. I can use my phone.
2: Yeah, I already tell
1: I
2: you.
1: Messing around with you, man.
2: Here.
1: I know I'm messing around with you.
2: And send it to Castro so we could do our own little detective work.
1: Castro coming up right now, Castro.
2: They did send out a statement. Hold on, I'm gonna find the statement. People keep saying it wasn't real.
1: I find it hard to believe that a snake as huge as that, a python. It's lingering around in this country, man.
2: Why?
1: I mean, that's
2: you know how much invasive species we have here? Wasn't there a big video of, wasn't there a video of the big cane toad that somebody saw in like the sea breeze area through all that bad weather the other day? Remember the big, and that's an invasive species and they just keep multiplying. They won't stop multiplying.
1: And I saw the comments
2: that
1: about...
2: ain't the photo. That's the photo?
1: No, that's not it.
2: Oh, that's how it looks. Yeah. I'm trying to find like the, you sent out the photo? You need to learn how to multitask.
1: I got distracted.
2: Sorry.
1: But listen.
2: so we could see, because people was...
1: Some of the comments were, why didn't you kill it? I mean, who's going to kill a snake as that size?
2: Now,
1: would you?
2: Now, some people said that... I think the statement said that if you kill it in the head and don't destroy the body because they want to determine whether or not it was a male or female. I think I did see that in the statement. Mm. I'm trying to find it because I don't want to... misquote them at all.
1: It has a watermark on it. Still send it to Castro even with the watermark?
2: Yeah, okay. They could figure it out. We could figure it out. But there, I know, I'm sure I could find one without it. But they did say that if you were to kill it, because they want it to be killed, apparently, just smash it in the head. Don't destroy the body, because they want to determine whether it was a male or
1: a female.
2: Right. Invasive species, I don't know, understand why people don't, it's not that difficult. If they smuggling guns and other things and drugs into this country. You sent it?
1: Yes.
2: Okay. If they smuggling guns and everything else in this country, I don't think it's that difficult for a little snake. Mm. And I remember people used to say they'll get them for pets. And then when they get so big, they let them loose because they can't take care of them anymore. Sorry, I'm trying to find a statement.
1: So I frequent Abaco quite a lot. A lot of friends from there. And I just, to know that a python, I'm talking about a python, on a loose as like that, just running in the wild, is just unbelievable to me.
2: Mm.
1: And I hope that I hope it's AI and I hope it's not true. Because if it is true and if it is a female, then we're in a lot of trouble. We're in a lot of trouble. So we're going to take a break and we'll be back after this break.
2: We're going to be back, y'all. Hopefully, I'll be back with my voice when we come back.
1: Lose some water, please.
4: Eye on the Nation will be back right after these messages.

0: Welcome back to Eye on the Nation.
1: Welcome back to Eye on the Nation. I'm Jay Philippe.
2: And I'm Sani Brown.
3: I got it right this time?
2: The voice just getting worse and worse. I don't know. Maybe that boy karaoke really did me in last night. But anyway.
3: I loosened up now. I mean, not in that kind of way. Just
2: I tell you, unbutton that jacket from you came here. I told you nobody's going to beat you here. This is not that kind of show. We're not that stiff. I told you, come on, man. Relax. We know you know that's what good. You're talking that's about. Good. We that's know good. That you're smart. Get we just need to see, you know.
3: Get some more water.
2: A little personality a
3: get
2: little bit.
3: Get some more water.
2: Anyway, before we jump back into what we were talking about, don't forget the With Canoe. Oh, no. Sorry. You have to read the 5 o'clock. Canoe ad.
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1: next. 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
2: No, you don't say next. They're telling you it's next, but you gotta take a break. It's two different ads.
3: Okay, I was going to the next one though.
2: No, but
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2: You're supposed to take a pause.
3: Pause. 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
3: I should say and do it.
2: Come on now.
3: I know, of course.
2: But you know, we all knew he could read. We knew the background that he came from. But Catherine told me while I was choking to death earlier that they did find the photo
1: the
2: and they did put up the photo. That's and just, I also did find the
1: that
2: statement.
1: That seems AI python.
2: So let's put
1: Burmese
2: up the photo. Python. So now the Facebook detectives was saying that this is not a real photo. You gotta look really close on the screen
1: but
2: in order
1: I
2: to see
1: I thought the
2: it.
1: Same thing as well. When I saw the photo yesterday, I looked at the background. But AI nowadays, you can't honestly. Sometimes you can't tell. But I looked at the background. I saw like a forest and looked like it was like looked like an Amazon. Like you know, Amazon kind of with the
2: And I don't know. I can't tell. Some of these AI things is be so on point. You can't even tell no more. Some people are truly bad with AI. Yeah. You could really tell when certain things are AI. But I also didn't. Investigate the photo because I'm terrified of snakes. Yeah. Even looking
1: but in my
2: at
1: opinion,
2: it.
1: I don't think it's true. I mean, if you can take not take a video to show a moving snake? Just take a photo and move on.
2: They might have been scared. You
1: and
2: scared of snakes?
1: I'm very afraid.
2: So were you going to hop out your car and take a video?
1: If I can take a picture, I'm inside. I'll take a video as well. Okay. I'll talk. I'll narrate it and say, look at this big snake in Abaco. Hey, you all come to this Abaco today is September the 8th and it's all that stuff.
2: But, well, let me tell you what the Ministry of Agriculture and Marine Resources did send out a statement. So about the suspected Burmese python sighting in Abaco. So they haven't confirmed it either. They said suspected. So this is what they said. We have been notified of the suspected sighting of a Burmese python. This species is highly invasive but non-venomous. So it won't hurt you in terms of like if it bites you. Even though I did see like a snake...
3: It wouldn't hurt you, but with a bite.
2: Wrangler saying you need at least three people if you're going to try and catch something like this because the size of this snake could kill an adult with the...
1: They grow up to 17 feet.
2: If they wrap around you. So
1: for sure.
2: That's why they were saying, like, if you do see the snake, if it is a real snake, don't try, go try being a hero and picking it up and doing stuff if you're not accustomed to handling snakes, especially snakes of this size. This is what the ministry is saying. If the snake is seen and attempts are made to capture or kill it, please only injure the head and keep the body intact so that the relevant authorities can investigate whether the snake is a male or female. So I was right. I know I read that somewhere.
1: Yeah.
2: If any sightings are seen, they left their number. You can call Josephina Adderley Curry. Why y'all only? I know y'all get this woman's cell phone number. They don't have like a Ministry of Agriculture number.
1: The number is there, huh?
2: They gave the woman that Josephine Adderley Curry at 376-5069. I know she like. Why they had to give out my number like that?
1: Yeah, that's a response, but that's a part of her job.
2: Yeah.
1: But again, I'm not sure if it is true. You have to be on a high alert.
2: Yeah.
1: If it is true, if not, then it's another AI project. But to know that the country is aware. I mean, Abaconians for sure they are aware. Of the possibility of a
3: python.
2: Say now, Sonny, circling. I'm a Bahamian. I don't read. I burn in it. They don't burn it. You can't do an autopsy. Yeah. Is it autopsy? A snake autopsy?
3: You mean after they would have killed it?
2: Yeah. You can't do that. Let us, if it is real, come on, man. Let's try and do what the people say do.
3: Nobody has came out and say they saw it as yet. It's just a picture.
2: I know, I live in Abaco. I cannot say. It's just a photo. I don't know. Some people were saying that it looked like it was AI. I'm sure in the next couple of days we're going to find out whether or not it was AI or not. But the Ministry of Agriculture had to do what they had to do in terms of making sure that if it is, we made a statement.
3: Just
2: we
3: to say that they are aware of the possibility of a python circulating in the area.
2: Right. Yeah. Well, anyway, speaking of Abaco, child, so I don't know who this guy is, but he was flying over Abaco today. The video went viral. I'm sure people saw it.
3: Yeah.
2: So this guy just was flying over Abaco and was like, look at all the shanty towns. He was talking about you, White Daddy. You know, I don't know if you know who that is, who we call White Daddy on the show.
3: No, I don't know who's White Daddy.
2: No, that's Clay.
3: Oh, Clay Sweet?
2: Mm-hmm.
3: A lot of people call him White Daddy.
2: Well, I mean, that's
3: that's my teammate, by the way, too. Play a little bit of basketball, you know. Clay could play a little ball.
2: I saw the look. Anyway, we don't get to that. We don't get to that in a second. But apparently, shanty towns are popping back up. Do we have the video? We have the video? We have the flyover video? Yeah. We're going to show a little bit of video.
3: Yeah.
4: On a Haitian community that just set up shop, like squatters, and they just found some land behind the garbage dump up here south of the airport, and they've got a bunch of shanty shacks, and some of these houses actually look pretty decent. Check it out. All right, we're coming up on it. You can see there's the garbage dump right there, and then they've kind of, the Haitians have kind of built their own little community here in the woods. You can see all their shacks. They even got roads down here, but some of them are rougher than others, and some of them look pretty decent. And we're coming up on the Treasure Key Airport right here. Looks like they got all new power lines in here made of steel. Maybe that'll be better for the next hurricane.
2: Now, you know, Abaco had quite a number of shanty towns before Dorian, but I think a lot of them were wiped out. They had like the Mud, Pigeon Peas, Sandbags, and all these other ones. Right. And after Dorian, they kind of were wiped out. But then, you know, a couple years later, we started seeing shanty towns popping back up in Abaco. But these homes, they were nice.
3: Yeah.
2: Like, they had hurricane impact windows. They had, like, these homes were really nice. And people in Abaco were saying that what happened was when you had these groups of, I guess, people who wanted to help.
3: Right.
2: Coming in from the States and other parts of the world, they would bring in these materials.
3: Volunteer helpers.
2: Okay. Right. And they would give these
3: Samaritan's
2: materials.
3: Samaritan's purse. Yeah,
2: to these people. I don't know if they knew that they were giving them to people in unregulated communities.
3: But at that
2: or
3: time,
2: if they really
3: that,
2: just didn't care.
3: At that time, people were desperate and persons were receiving items. So I'm familiar with that area in Treasure Key. Treasure Key is
2: where the guy was flying over?
3: Yeah.
2: Yeah.
3: Treasure Key is one of the nice areas in Abaco, of course. Mm-hmm. It's just headed south. And so the shanty towns, that's something that's common, Sonny. It's common throughout Abaco. To say there are shanty houses and shanty towns. And officials are aware of these shanty towns.
2: Yeah, and Clay was there, I think, earlier this year when they started giving notices.
3: Right.
2: And they started their island-wide travel going around and giving notices and letting people know, hey, y'all have X amount of time in order to leave. I think we saw them go to Spanish Wells for the first time. I'd even heard of that in, I don't know, a very long time. They did it in New Providence. They went to Abaco. But one of the problems, especially from Abaco, that people were saying was, as soon as you demolish one, another one popped right back up.
3: Yeah.
2: Especially when you have these big bushy areas, right? And, you know, you can't search everywhere all
3: big
2: the time.
3: Big land masses, large land masses. And Abaco has a lot of Haitian nationals that reside on the island of Abaco.
2: Yeah.
3: And so these shanty towns are very, very common. Like you would have mentioned, officials are aware of them. They would give them notices in some instances so that they can evacuate or prepare all their items before they demolish these homes. And so that's another area that has some homes and people live there, they're going to be affected. Just a matter of delegating responsibility to ensure that, you know, hey, this is gonna do these shanty towns. And yeah. So he I don't know. I don't know the guy. I don't know. Obviously, not a Bahamian.
2: Well, anyway, Clay been telling y'all from the beginning, like, we ain't playing with y'all with these shanty towns. They've been demolishing. I must say, the Ministry of Works has been doing a good job, at least letting us know what it is that they're doing. And they've been to several shanty towns in the past couple years, and you know, they was letting us know, like, this is what we're doing. So now, hi, there's one right there. I sure white daddy done see the video, and they already got to do whatever it is they got to do to make sure, because you know, you don't want to put people out of homes, but also you got to be fair. Fair is fair. If I got to pay $400,000 for this piece of property, go to the Ministry of Works, get the pay somebody to draw up my plans, make sure that I have the proper, I got to go to BPL and make sure I pay. Yeah. I got to go to water and sewage. I got to put all of this in. I got to go to the bank and I got to give them everything for the next 30 years. I spent $600,000 for a house.
3: So that's the issue.
2: And here you are. That's the issue. Just coming and putting up your house for free.
3: And that's the issue.
2: At some point, man.
3: That's the issue because, again, we talk about these regulations that are in place to ensure that the process goes as far as completing a home with the infrastructure, with the water, with the cable, with the internet, with the light. Would accept the road infrastructure, and then all of a sudden, not all of a sudden, a year you're told that you're going to be demolished. I mean, who gives permissions, right? Who gives consent? Who gives
2: Nobody
3: these people?
2: Nobody gives permission. They go and they do it.
3: Yeah, but you get the infrastructure is being done in these places. They're allowed to be. The people know they're building homes.
2: You mean the landlords?
3: Yes.
2: Yeah. No, we talked about that before in the show too. I always said that I feel like when we go to these unregulated communities, into these shanty towns, we had a guy when they did the one in Carmichael Road, and he said, I've been paying rent. So I was like, okay, well now, Mr. Officer, Mr. Immigration Officer, whoever it is, go and find out who he was paying rent to, because that person is also breaking the law because they're allowing these people to be on their properties. So I agree with that as well. We need to start hearing about people being charged for letting people build on their property.
3: Correct.
2: They letting people do this and they collecting their little rent. And then when the people go, and when immigration goes, our minister, the Ministry of Works goes and they demolish the places now, these people out of a place to live, but they've been paying rent for the past 15, 20 years to this person on his property. So I also believe that whoever it is that renting out there
3: should be held accountable.
2: Absolutely. If they are found to be knowing and charge them too.
3: Yep.
2: Send everybody to court. Put some more money. All that money they've been collecting in years in rent, put that into the treasury. We need some money. Let's put that into the treasury because it don't make no sense.
3: We need some money in the treasury right now too.
2: Yeah.
3: We need some money in the treasury right now.
2: They've been having roadblocks almost every day.
3: We need
2: Listen, they've been putting, I know I was supposed to tell y'all this. I saw the funniest thing yesterday. And I know it ain't really funny, but it was funny. When I was headed home from the show, I went on West Bay Street because I had to make a stop. And there was a roadblock.
3: West Bay Street.
2: Yeah, West Bay Street. Like, there was a roadblock anyway. Police was in the road or whatever. And this car was coming, it was traveling down West Bay Street and I was going up. And they saw the roadblock. It was a little marsh. I couldn't see it was in the marsh because they had them G5 tints on the front, the back, and the two sides. They made a U-turn in the middle of the road and sped off running from the police.
3: Did it go, they went on the curb or in the middle?
2: In the middle of the road. Like, they saw the police and they just...
3: Direction.
2: Listen, little advice for the traffic police, because they were out there, or I don't know if it was traffic police or regular officers, but they were out there, but they were out of their vehicles in the road. Maybe have someone on a motorcycle or in a car, so when somebody try to speed off, that they'll be able to catch them. Because people was just making U-turns in the road before they got to where the roadblock was.
3: There's awesome loopholes in as well.
2: You know,
3: they found the loopholes.
2: Just a little, you know, maybe have some people down the way too, so they
3: just
2: can't
3: in case.
2: Run.
3: Yeah, just in case they see a...
2: Because whoever that was, they almost hit me in my big police car, in their little car, trying to get away from the police yesterday for, I don't know what
3: and
2: for.
3: And I'll put other people in danger as well too, right?
2: Exactly. Yeah. Just a little, just put that out there if y'all, you know, needed some money. But there was another dog attack, unfortunately. This time a toddler was attacked, and this comes right after we were talking about what the ministry is trying to do with the new dog laws. But we're going to play that story and then we'll talk about it.
5: Another child, another dog attack. And tonight, a toddler is reportedly in the operating room after allegedly being attacked by a dog in the Ida Street area earlier this afternoon. The attack coming just days after an 11-year-old boy was attacked while playing at a park in Grand Bahama. Police say that child required medical attention while the dog and his owner could not be located. And it's also just weeks ago, a nine-year-old American boy suffered life-threatening injuries after reportedly being mauled by several dogs in Bimini. It's an attack that left him facing multiple surgeries. The dog owner in that case was later sentenced to 12 months in prison. Tonight, Eyewitness News has confirmed with the Ministry of Agriculture and Marine Resources the incident, which oversees animal control. They say they are aware of this latest incident. Officials say an investigation is now underway. However, when contacted, police officials told us that they had not received reports of the incident as yet. Meanwhile, this latest alleged attack comes just days into the government's 30-day amnesty for dog owners. It was launched after a string of serious attacks and growing concern over irresponsible ownership. The amnesty running now through September 30th, it gives dog owners a time to license their dogs and bring them into compliance before tougher enforcement begins. But with two children reportedly attacked in less than a week and several serious attacks in recent months, the question tonight is whether an amnesty is enough to address what has become a growing public safety concern. It's a story we are continuing to follow tonight.
2: Remind you guys of that amnesty. So from September 1st to September 30th, dog owners are being given an opportunity to get compliant. So dog registration and licensing will be free during this time. The normal licensing fee is, I think, $11 or something like that, they were saying. So owners are being told to make sure their dogs are licensed and identifiable, that they're properly contained on their property, restrained or leashed in public, microchipped and vaccinated. The government is also encouraging you spay and neuter your dogs. And if you are breeding, that you're breeding responsibly. So they do have fines. So these are what the fines are going to be after you don't do that. Tell Jomo his staff don't answer the phone. Jomo, who was like Omo, Castro say she tried to call to report some brownie them that was running through a corner and somebody didn't answer the phone, okay?
3: But it's a serious concern, Sonny. We've been seeing more dog attacks recently than we've been seeing in past few years. You know, one was in Bimini, there was one in Grand Bahama. Even yesterday, I saw another video where someone was on social media on Facebook that spoke about some stray dogs in the Jordan Prince William area that was attacking some students in that area as well too. And so, as dog owners, people that have responsibility to safeguard their dogs, we need, and I say we as a community, we need to do
2: you
3: a better job.
2: Dog owner?
3: Not here. I'm a German Shepherd.
2: Yeah.
3: I'm a dog owner, and I know how tricky dogs can be sometimes. Mm-hmm. But we neglect these dogs. Because we know about pot cakes, of course. Pot cakes are just frequent in our communities, but they can be very dangerous.
2: Yeah.
3: Sometimes we provoke them as well, too. Sometimes they're scared. Sometimes they're afraid because of the different things that they go through. But we have to be more, careful and more mindful of how our dogs are roaming the streets. Especially.
2: But the thing is, people say it ain't their dogs, though. Nobody is owning these dogs. So what happens is, and I think that...
3: Someone's feeding them.
2: The Humane Society, right. But the Humane Society has said this every Christmas. They talk about how for Christmas, people get these dogs, they get dogs, and then they get puppies, and they don't realize the puppies turn into dogs.
3: Yeah.
2: And then when puppies turn into dogs, some people just literally drive on the side of the road and they let their dogs go. And now the dog is like the neighborhood dog. And then there are some people in the neighborhoods, they have these dogs like protection because they roam the streets at night. They bark when somebody who ain't supposed to be through the corner, everybody feed the dog. The dog don't really belong to anybody. But what happens in those circumstances, who posts to license the dog? Because we don't know who this dog belonged to. Yeah. He came around here and then we just, neighborhood is feeding.
3: I wonder what role the Humane Society now is going to play as a regard to this, because... you mentioned it. You're right.
2: They are doing a collaboration with the ministry.
3: As far as picking up these dogs now.
2: Well, they've been doing that before, and they have private places that you can call that they pick up, they spay and neuter dogs for free. They always have had that. But these are some of the fines that they're saying. So after the 30th, which is...
3: September.
2: Yeah, so you have like 20 more days. An unlicensed dog, $250. If your dog is roaming, $250. Unleashed, unrestrained dog in public, $50. Failure to microchip is $100. Permitted unintended breeding is $500. Dangerous dog out of control in public is $500. And then no required inspection certificate for a guard dog facility animal holding establishment. So if you have like guard dogs and then you don't have the certificates that you're supposed to have, $1,000.
3: When these rules are enforced, then I'm pretty sure you'll see where persons now will react.
2: Yeah.
3: Just like what happened in Bimini, I think the guy was sentenced to a year in prison for his dog attacking someone.
2: I think that was one of the first times that we heard about that in recent times. But I think after that, we read a story sometime this week about somebody else that was fined or somebody else that ended up going to court for that.
3: Until the rules are enforced and persons are held before the courts, you're going to continue to see dogs roam around the streets.
2: Yeah.
3: And if, when something happens and someone you may know is affected by a stray dog attacking someone and they're held accountable, then you're going to see people start to pay attention to details and start to ensure the dog.
2: Now, someone is saying the law doesn't address stray dogs, which is true. That's the same thing that I was asking. Like, what happens with these dogs that don't belong to anybody? Mm. Are we picking them up? Maybe it was a part of the press conference that we didn't get to see. Maybe that's something that we can ask Jomo about. I know the last time we started talking about this, I got a text chal and he gave me all the information. So maybe that's something that he could message and let us know whether or not this law will address the stray dogs or what's going to happen with dogs that aren't owned by anyone but are just roaming around free. Because I think these are the dogs that people are more concerned about too. These little park cases be dangerous, man. Yeah. You can't, and they don't let you come through their corner and they don't let you do nothing. So I don't know. So maybe he'll be able to answer us and let us know about that.
3: Yeah, I think those are the dogs exactly. You know, not the ones that are guarded, that are in homes or that are in fence areas. These are the park cases that people provoke sometimes. Most of the times, the ones that are roaming around, hungry, looking for something to do. And so we have to be very mindful. And dogs has been a part of our communities for years, honey. For years.
2: We love us a good pot cake now.
3: Yeah, and nothing has changed. I mean, it's always been the same as far as them being freely, being able to move around freely on their own, and these incidents continue to happen more than ever, as of late.
2: Now, I know we only have a couple minutes to the break, but I do want to start this conversation and then we'll finish it after the break. But today is World Suicide Prevention Day for everybody who did not know. I know a lot of the members of Parliament, I saw them posting the orange because I think orange is the color.
3: It is.
2: And sending messages out to their community about today. And the 2026 theme is changing the narrative on suicide with the call to action saying start the conversation. And so today, actually, the government, we found this out through Owen Wells, who is the state minister. He said the government is planning to acquire two safe houses to provide secure accommodation and access to professional support for individuals experiencing mental health challenges. He said this initiative is expected to ensure that individuals receive care and assistance they need in a safe and supportive environment, while also addressing public safety concerns by providing appropriate settings for those who may require specialized intervention and support. So let's go to the clip and then we'll talk about it after.
6: Of some safe houses. We are currently in the process now. When I say we, obviously me and the cabinet, we will very shortly be, my ministry will be bringing a paper to the cabinet where we can purchase these safe houses where people that suffer from these mental difficulties, they would have a safe space, as I would have mentioned in my speech. So once we get those, you would see around the country people who we all deem to have some mental challenges that's on the street. So what we are looking to do is get these safe spaces for them and move them in there where they'll be secure, the public will feel secure. So that's something that we're looking to do very, very shortly.
3: I think if this mission is executed and carried out, it's definitely a need in our communities.
2: It's a great initiative.
3: When you see the amount of persons in our communities that's suffering from mental health I started to see like classmates, people that I know personally, mm-hmm. you know, on the streets now, and it bothers me. So I think a safe home, a safe house, to be able to help persons to kind of get their lives back together, help them in a safe environment so that they're not, you know, hindering the ordinary persons would be an excellent idea. And kudos to Owen Wells and his ministry for even, I think it's a conversation that's been going around for some time now, mm-hmm. actually, but now to see it executed, to see the footwork, to see the foundation being done, like you would have mentioned, would be such a great initiative for people in our communities that are suffering from mental health illnesses or issues, and people that are homeless, honestly, because it's needed. We're seeing nowadays so many persons that are without homes, that are without jobs, that are just begging, honestly.
2: You know, we talked about mental health a lot in the show. I think we had a conversation yesterday. We have had interviews with, you know, licensed therapists, psychiatrists, mm-hmm. psychologists who have been talking about mental health and what you can do and some of the mental health challenges. So we'll get back to those tips and some of the things that she said. And then we also have some startling statistics about the surge in suicides this year as opposed to last year. And the fact that a lot of them seem to be men. So we're going to talk about that when we come back from this break.

0: Bahamas, I go turn up the one and young culture shock. 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Crew Sport, I go turn up. I know it's all about Coronation Weekend, so the 7th of November we'll be still celebrating, keeping the fire burning. Slow them and bare feelings, they're mattering. 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
0: Culture Shock. 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

0: Race Tournament, your next spin can turn into your next payday. 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

0: Welcome back to Eye on the Nation. I am Jay Philippe.
1: And I'm Sandy Brown. Only take you about three commercial breaks to get it right. But welcome back to Eye on the Nation. When we stopped, we were talking about suicide.
0: So
1: I did want to tell y'all. Let me tell y'all something. I tell y'all, Jomo, who is like almost one T here, I was talking about something and we don't know.
0: Jomo paying attention.
1: He will answer, which he has. So this is what he said. We would love to go straight to the extreme measures of enforcement, but a large number of these roaming dogs actually have owners, he said. So we need this period to educate and encourage owners to familiarize themselves with the law. A lot of people don't realize that they are in breach when they don't have their pet properly identified. So the amnesty period has not stopped us from targeting more serious matters. Just today, we issued approximately 2K in citations. Okay. But okay. For the benefit of encouraging responsible ownership, we want to allow a period for more vaccination, licensing, spaying, and neutering. We are also expanding the awareness and education to the family island, and we want to change the culture of being a responsible owner in the Bahamas. I would call, but it wasn't sure. I mean, you could call.
0: Let them call.
1: 323-7775.
0: Let him
1: 323-7775. Joma, we would love to have you on the show.
0: You got some time.
1: One of these days, you know, Castro says she would love to have you on the show. But thank you so much for responding. Appreciate you.
0: All right. Castro, tell the staff to answer the phone.
1: Sunday? I tell him the first time.
0: Just tell him again, please. Staff, please answer the phone. Answer the phone.
1: He's saying, that's what Castro says.
0: A lot of questions.
1: I know she's the... Okay,
0: she has too much stress. She needs Jomo on the show. Jomo,
1: that's what
0: on the
1: she
0: show.
1: Say. She's been calling, but I know if I really
0: the phone. Answer the phone.
1: If I really believe it like that. But let's go back to what we were talking about—a very serious topic—and we actually finished the conversation. But let's go back to what we were talking about—a very serious topic—and we actually finished the conversation

0: 48 attempts in 2024. And he said this earlier today at a World Suicide Prevention Day symposium and Orange Alert Day, because orange is the color for suicide. And if y'all just remember, I told y'all today is Suicide Prevention Day. Of the 16 people who died by suicide in 2025, 12 of them were men, which represents 75%. He said those numbers alone demand our attention. But perhaps even more concerning is what we are learning about our boys. The Bahamas 2025 Global School-Based Health Survey revealed that among the boys, 15.6% of them had seriously considered suicide, 16.2% had made a plan, and 14.7% reported attempting it. So, you know, obviously you're a man, is we can
1: I was going to say this, man. Fellas. Speaking to everybody, but fellas, mm-hmm. is it 75%?
0: 75%. 75%. In 2025,
1: I know we think we're macho men, we got it all together. But listen, man, let's get yourself together, please. Fellas, this is a plea. Get yourselves together. And if you can't get it together, then rely on people in your corner. Rely on friends. Rely on family. Rely on your best friends that you consider to be your guys or friends that's going to help you. Talk. Sometimes it just requires a conversation. We want to listen. But if we don't know what you're experiencing, we can't help you. So don't ever think, fellas, that you can make it happen on your own.
0: Do you think there's a safe space for men to have these conversations
1: You always have your boy, your friend, mm-hmm. that knows most of your secrets, that knows you well. And it's a reason why he's your friend. But I know as men, we tend to hold things by ourselves. Right. We try to figure it out on our own.
0: Right.
1: And that's not...
0: I mean, women do that too, but continue.
1: But women tend to have more, based on my experience. So.
0: And this is a conversation that we were having off air when we were talking about
1: the support system.
0: About support system, women having support system versus men having a support system. And I said, I also feel like men don't open up the way that women do. So maybe we need to, as women, maybe as partners, as friends, and men, mm-hmm. create a safe space for a man to be able to share what he's feeling. Because women will, let's just say a woman is going through a breakup. She going to a friend and she going to say from A to Z. She going to say, this is what happened. And girl, this has been happening through the years. And they're going to cry together. They're going to go through all the stages of grief together and they're going to get through it. Mm. Men don't usually go through the details. They don't usually get the details the way that, so a man will go to, Sani broke up with me or I broke up with Sani. And then he'd be like, okay, what happened? She catch me. And then that's the end of the conversation. You know, there's no in-depth conversation. He doesn't get to really talk about his feelings. I don't know how open a space is for men to cry to other men.
1: Again, that's the nature of men to always want to provide for ourselves, to be the breadwinner concept. Mm-hmm. It relates to relationships as well, too. It relates to our everyday lives as well, too. And so, again, we have to be able to talk to people in our lives and when we're going through difficult times, because suicide is definitely the answer. Mm-hmm. You're going to affect your family. That's going to be without you for a long time, trying to get answers. You affect people that love you. A lot of different aspects of it. So it's important that we trust the people in our lives, man.
0: If you want
1: honestly, trust the people in our lives to be able to talk to them, to find out how best they can come together to ensure that that you're well taken care of.
0: If you want to join in on the conversation, this conversation or anything else that we've been talking about throughout the show, or if you want to let us know how you feel about Jay and how he did today, you can give us a call, 323-7775, 323-7775. And as always, you know, we will read the comments and let you guys know what we said. But I do have a question too, like the role that social media plays, because,
1: in regards to the same topic?
0: In regards to suicide and people feeling inadequate, because the life that we see some people put on social media, you know, especially when you're at a certain age, let's just say you're in your 20s and you feel like you should have been far further along than you are, right. 30s, and you see people your age on social media getting married and being in happy relationships and having babies and getting their dream jobs and buying their dream cars and taking trips around the world, and you are barely making ends meet and you ain't where you think it is that you are supposed to be. And you see this one and her body is amazing and you may have gained a couple of pounds, or this guy have on a Rolex and, you know, you still wearing the G-Shock you had from you were in high school. And so now you feel that pressure of having to keep up with the Joneses, or you now feel inadequate because, you know, this person flexing and they doing that and you can't do that.
1: Yeah, but it also takes understanding an individual where you're at in your life as well, to a strong-minded person. Mm-hmm. Or a

0: If you're not strong-minded, then having the right people around you that's going to help you to understand your value, you know? So, yeah, you get caught up in some social media, even television as well, too. I blame television, different shows and movies now where you see suicide is prevalent in these shows. And so it makes people even to consider, because one time ago, you never thought about suicide, man. That was a real afterthought.
1: No, I think now, because of the reach of social media, you hear about it more. I don't know if there has been an increase. Maybe somebody could tell me in the comments. Maybe it's some research that we could do for another time. But I do feel like a lot of people don't realize sometimes that social media isn't real. And it's not even about being strong-minded, because there are different types of people. There are people who could go on social media, see something, a kiki, laugh, and move on, right? There are people like, you know, I could come here, I could see the people calling me a big yellow banana and not be offended by that, laugh about it, and go on with my life. But then there are some people who see that, internalize that, right? They take that with them and they feel like they look bad or they shape bad because somebody told them that they fat, or because somebody, they post a picture and they only get 5 likes, as opposed to when you post a, Jay posts a picture and Jay get 30 likes. I think we got to start realizing that everybody is not the same.
0: That's a part of it. You have to be comfortable within yourself, Sam.
1: Yeah.
0: You have to be comfortable within yourself. You have to know your worth. You have to have a standard for yourself. You know that you're unlike anybody else. You have a different journey. You have a different path. You have a different story. And once you're comfortable within yourself, then these things is an afterthought. Social media, yes, but come on, behemoths, young men, even the older men, the more mature ones, we have to be able to ensure that we, let's take care of ourselves, man. This is a serious topic, by the way, Sani.
1: Yeah, it is.
0: It's a very serious topic, because I had some friends that lost their lives, that, you know, took their own lives.
1: Oh, I'm sorry to hear that.
0: I know what it did to me. I know how it's affecting their families today. Mm-hmm. You know, the memorials that I attend sometimes, the messages, the photos. And so, men, the statistics are saying 75%. You know, get it together.
1: You know, and we talked about this before, therapy. I said this on the show. We do have a call, so we're going to go to the phone lines, and then we'll come back to this. And I do see some of the comments, so we're going to get to the comments as well. Hi, caller. Welcome to the show.
2: Hello.
1: Hi.
2: Yes. Good evening, host Sani Brown.
1: Hi.
2: Yes, and co-host. Mr. Jay Philly.
0: Mm-hmm. Good afternoon.
2: The reason why I call is because Jay Philly would be the best co-host for the job, because he is a well-known news reporter at Freeport and sports, and also he's a winner, and he won the MVP of the politician beating the pastors, and also he also won a huge Campbell in Nassau beating the C.I. Gibson Ratcliffe, the Hughes Campbell Sunland Baptist Church, Sunland Baptist School. So he is a man for the co-host. And then only that, he's a God-fearing man, because before he end the Sports and Freeport show, he was a tile, he would say, in the 400 meter, Sonny Brown, won the 400 meter clocking 2.6.
1: Right.
2: And he say, that will be all for sports. I'm Jay Philly, and he point me 2 finger, you be blessed. So he's a good man to be a co-host.
0: Thank you, sir.
2: Have a good day.
1: Have a good day. Now, Jay, I ain't gonna lie now. I gotta call. Just because, you could call, just because you win MVP in basketball, I mean, if I was looking for somebody to help me, you know,
0: that's someone's opinion.
1: I might have inspired him
0: and his family and everybody else that he came across.
1: Yeah, but he could call and say you did a great job. He liked how you enunciated.
0: Well, I can't control what the people do.
1: What you playing basketball have to do with?
0: Because we want to put our eye on a nation basketball team together.
1: Oh, you never know. We don't even walk up these stairs without getting.
0: We're gonna start it.
1: That will be.
0: We're gonna play in the government league. You know the government league they play in the FIB.
1: Yeah, no, Jay, that was your Uncle Lee.
0: I don't know what that was. I didn't say the name. It's probably someone from Freeport. They obviously, they say Freeport.
1: Bio from top to bottom.
0: Yeah, someone from Freeport. I love Freeport people, by the way. I love my Freeport people. Yeah.
1: All right, let's get to some of the comments. Someone say, how much you pay this man to call in and say that? Can I say to men that it's okay to ask for help if you feel like you cannot do it anymore? Reach out for help, and it's okay to cry. You will not be less than a man.
0: Ask me for
1: help. And to the woman that left your men up when they are down, be the shoulder that they can lean on. Even cry instead of calling them weak or less than a man if they need to cry. How do you know the other three men were God-fearing? I guess they were talking to the caller.
0: Back to this topic, man. I think it's important that we, as men to women, ask our friends how they're doing sometimes. Just find out.
1: Yeah.
0: Just be your brother's keeper, your sister's keeper. Just every now and again, how are you doing? How's life?
1: How's life going for you? I agree with that to an extent. And the reason I say to an extent because I feel like everybody has something going on.
0: Yes.
1: And sometimes I'm not able to talk to my friend every day.
0: Right.
1: You know, sometimes I'm not able to call every day to check on you because I have my own things going on. And sometimes you can't trauma dump on people who already have trauma
0: going
1: on.
0: This is very true.
1: So this is why I think therapists now become important, and having people who are not your friends, because, you know that person is going to be there because that is kind of their job to do it. Mm-hmm. Even like I said, I think a couple of shows ago, if your pastor is somebody that you can talk to and feel like you can get good advice from, great. But if I think that sometimes it goes beyond talking to the church sometimes, and you do need to go to a professional, someone who maybe could help to write a script or give you some advice, because sometimes when you go to your friends, they may not tell you the right thing because they are too close to the situation and they know you.
0: Gotta find someone you trust, because not the average person isn't gonna seek a therapist, Sonny.
1: Yeah, but that's what we need to do. We need to start encouraging our men and our women to go to therapy. Hi, caller, welcome to the show.
3: Good afternoon.
1: Hi.
3: I think Jay is the man for the station.
1: Okay.
3: I always just listen to Jay. Freeport News, every night I listen to it. Just love Jay. And I pray to the Lord that he will be the one.
0: And I love you too. I love you too.
3: Thank you very much.
1: All right. Thank you.
3: Okay.
1: Hi, caller. Welcome to the show. Hi, you have to listen to us on the phone. Don't listen to the TV or the radio.
3: Okay.
1: Castro gonna give you about 2 seconds, and it was less than 2 seconds. She done hang up. I think we have 2 more tickets that we're supposed to be giving away.
0: Castro.
1: You know, she don't. So, we have 2 more tickets that we're supposed to be. And that's why
0: what's this about?
1: It's for John Watlin's Jam. And, people laugh at me when I say this because I think that having fun is a part of life.
0: September
1: you can't
0: 12th?
1: Just go to work. I think that's why. Yeah, that's this weekend. And that's why I went out last night to have a good time, because sometimes you're just so stressed out, you just need one night.
0: What's so stressed out?
1: See, this is why people don't open up and say
0: anything. Why
1: are you
0: I'm asking you?
1: I asked you a question. You stressing me out.
0: I'm stressing out.
1: Right now, that's what's stressing me out.
0: Kumbaya.
1: For those of you who want to have a good time, who may be stressed out, if you want to carry your little soft hands or your little hard hands to the John Watlin's Jam, that is this Saturday. So we're giving away 2 tickets. So it's going to be a pair of tickets. You could take your lady. You could take your man. Or you could take your friend. I think the lady who called yesterday, she said that her friend was experiencing a loss and she wanted to make her feel good. So she was taking them away.
0: That's a good friend right there.
1: Yeah, good friends. So it's Saturday at John Watlin's. Doors open at 6, so it's going to be food and then music. You have Lady E, Judah the Lion, Sweet Emily. And then once you get there, it's all you can drink. Once you pay your tickets, they have VIP and they also have general admission. So the VIP is $150 and the general admission is $95, but we're giving away 2 tickets to
0: two
1: it.
0: 2 tickets.
1: And trust me, I drank $95 worth of drinks last night. I drank more than that. So $95 to go there. Make sure you have a designated driver. They also have food trucks out there, so you'll be able to purchase food as well. So go and get your tickets. But for a lucky person today, so because we gave it to a soft hands yesterday, we're going to give it to a hard hands today. How we doing it? Calls, or I just pick somebody on YouTube or Facebook? I pick someone? All right. I'm going to pick someone off of YouTube because y'all always say that we are neglecting y'all. Mm-hmm. And YouTube is like the good children. So we're going to give something
0: to... They can troll their comments a little bit better than Facebook.
1: Yeah. You know, they're a little nicer.
0: Because it's there.
1: And usually when we do these giveaways and stuff, we usually do it to Facebook. So I want to give our YouTubers an opportunity to win. So Sonny, pick me so I could take you on it. Oh, no.
0: Yeah, they say you're expensive, eh?
1: Yeah.
0: As you said earlier.
1: Yeah, child. You can't take me on that date.
0: What are you trying to
1: take
0: you on?
1: You could take somebody else on the date if you want to.
0: Why everybody trying to take you out on dates, though? Huh? Everybody want to take you out on a date?
1: I cute. You can't see that? Don't answer that. You're married.
0: Let's go to the give it a giveaway.
1: Sonny comes off as a bully sometimes. Who might be bullying? Y'all really a little sensitive. Honestly. So the first hard hands in man, for those of you who may just be, we call hard hands men, we call soft hands women.
0: Women.
1: So the first man in the comments on YouTube, what you want him to do? Just say, I want the tickets? Just say, I want the tickets. But you have to give me your real name. All right. Me3242, pick me, I want to take my dad. Are you a guy? I have to ask, because I can't tell by me3242. And I can't tell by your picture. So you got to give me your real name.
0: Mm.
1: And you have to be put the number in the comments. You can't be scared to put your number in the comments.
0: I'm sending an email to you.
1: So yes, me3242 said, yeah, I am. So you got to give me your name. Oh, man. SB, I'm sorry. Pick me. My girlfriend's birthday is on Saturday. I wish I'd tell that first. You got to give me the name. You gotta give me your name.
0: Send the name so you can collect. If not,
1: you
0: then we'll pass it to the next person.
1: If you don't give me a name quickly.
0: But it was girlfriend birthday, boy,
1: yeah,
0: he need
1: we're
0: that.
1: Gonna give it to the girlfriend birthday.
0: He need that. He needs that.
1: Nah, come on. Everybody else, quick. Give me their names.
0: Yeah. Real name.
1: You got two more seconds to give me a... Demetrius.
0: Demetrius.
1: I need your first and your last name. Being he didn't put his number in, eh? He could just put his name and then...
0: Congratulations, Demetrius.
1: We need the number.
0: Come on,
1: say where y'all come from, y'all. Demetrius. All right. Demetrius, I need your last name. And are you able to call and give us your number if you don't want? Yeah. Call us. 323-7775. 323-7775. You have 2 minutes to call. Castro, so you have
0: 60 seconds.
1: To call. If you do not call in the next 60 seconds, I'm going to have to pass and give it to somebody else.
0: Last tickets? It's the very last ones?
1: Yeah.
0: How many y'all give this week?
1: Yeah. Huh?
0: How many we gave this week?
1: We gave two yesterday, and we gave two today. Hi, caller. Welcome to the show.
0: That's Demetrius.
4: Hey, hello?
1: Hi, Demetrius?
4: No, this ain't Demetrius, but I come to keep you on the line for 60 seconds so I can get it.
1: We have other lines.
0: Well, you're a smart fella.
1: We have other lines, but you're sharp, though.
0: You're a smart fella.
1: I like that.
0: You're a smart fella.
4: That's why I got up for that.
1: Uh-huh.
4: I got in because I want to bring more awareness to the men and the women that's going through, like, all these issues. Because things are hard, you know? Like, the life hard right now, especially the moms, even though we like to say things sweet. And I don't know. I feel like there's not enough seen resources for people to... Actually, you know, because you mentioned therapy and find a therapist. Most people, 90% of Amish don't know where to even find a therapist.
1: Yeah.
4: I don't know if there's somewhere people could go where you guys can announce it, where someone could find a therapist, where they can find someone to talk to at least that might not be...
0: Let's work on that.
4: Everything might be with their pastor or their friends, you know, someone who they can go to that's professionally capable of taking on that role.
0: It's a good idea. It's a good idea. We could work on that.
1: I agree. Thank you, caller.
4: All right.
1: Hi, caller. Welcome to the show.
0: Demetrius.
1: Hi, caller. You there? Castro. That's Demetrius? Demetrius called. All right. Demetrius called, y'all. I just wanted to let them know in the comments so they can
5: stop. Hi, you're still in
1: the line? Hi. How are you?
5: Hi, yes. I want the tickets. Dion Taylor.
1: Not Dion. I know you hear me say Demetrius. I see you in these comments. I want the tickets.
0: That's YouTube.
5: Dion Taylor.
1: Yeah, Dion. Castro say Demetrius already called.
5: Never. No, man.
0: We do apologize, Dion. You're
1: right.
0: We do apologize.
1: You know what, Dion?
5: You can't do that. Man.
0: Demetrius beat you to the deal.
1: Dion, if I swear,
5: I'm not going to vote for you no more.
0: Oh, Lord. Let me buy. How much for tickets? Let me buy one for this fella. How much for the ticket?
1: VIP is 95. Yeah. I mean, it's
5: come
1: 150.
5: On,
1: and general admission is 95.
0: Hey, we got his number. Let me that's Dion? Dion, we can work some more.
5: Dion.
0: We can work some more, Dion. We can work some more.
5: 818.
1: No, Dion, now hold the line. You won't give everybody a number live on air like that? Hold the line. I mean, unless you want people calling your phone, that's
0: Dion,
1: fine.
0: Send the message.
5: The more the merrier.
1: Yeah,
5: send
1: so just hold the line and Castro's going to get your number and...
5: Yep.
0: Jay's going to see what he can do.
1: No, Jay, you don't treat Jay's all the nation like that now.
0: Jay is going to see what he can do for you. Let me use my resources and make some phone calls. Let me see what I can do for you. No more promise. Promise isn't gone.
1: Yeah.
0: It's gone.
1: All right. Hold the line, though, but thank you so much for calling.
5: Yeah.
1: All right, Jay, we have a couple more minutes left. Not a nice host. Okay. You might be new. That's okay.
0: Okay.
1: I know someone say I'm not nice.
0: I think you're a wonderful person, man.
1: I don't know.
0: I think, alligator skin.
1: Yeah, that's what I say. Everybody ain't gonna like you. You got a couple minutes to let everybody know how they can vote. Well, I'll tell them how and what.
0: Tell them
1: but if you wanna, like a plea, if you wanna thank somebody, if you wanna say hi to your wife, anybody, you have the floor.
0: I wanna thank y'all for an opportunity. You. Not work with you, but seen you for many years now in the media business. I think this organization, this corporation, has come a long way when it comes to mainstream media. And I'm just happy to be. I'm just happy to be on the screen and being able to tell stories and be able to help. Just to talk about national issues, honestly, mm-hmm. to talk about national issues every single day is something that I enjoy doing. And you know, we'll see what happens. But this has been a really good experience. My second time in the studio. You know, it's a competition for many years. And, see nothing about, you know, just stay on the side.
1: Uh-huh.
0: But this organization has hired some really good people who became friends of mine, and good to know that we all can come together and talk and have a good time and still be friends, man. I'm just excited.
1: You know,
0: I'm excited, and I like to show my pretty teeth.
1: We could tell. You have a nice smile, though, so there you go. Show your pretty teeth. You got to do what did the guy say you used to do?
0: Be blessed.
1: Be blessed? You used to do it every day after?
0: Yeah, yeah. Oh, okay. But I did that before I even started Zednet. That's something I did when I was in college, and I just be blessed.
1: So for everybody who feels like Jay should be the next co-host, you have to vote. ILTV Studios page, you go there. I think the post is now pinned to the top. There's a poster of the four finalists that were on this week. Right under there's a link. You can click on that. And you're able to vote. Now, somebody in this said, Tevi, they done vote 10 times. Y'all need to tell me how y'all vote 10 times so I can tell
0: you can
1: our
0: more than
1: people
0: you
1: y'all
0: should be able to vote
1: cheating.
0: More than 10 times. You should be able to vote more than once, right?
1: You're not supposed to be able to vote more than once, but I know our nationals will find a way. Love y'all, but y'all know y'all will find a way. So y'all go on our Facebook page, vote. And, you know, thank you. Thank you for coming. Thank you for coming twice.
0: No
1: thank you for offering yourself. Like we said, this is sometimes not the most easy job to do, and we appreciate you for putting yourself forward, and we appreciate you nationers okay for sticking and staying with us throughout this process. That is it, guys. Go and vote, and we're gonna tell y'all between tomorrow and the weekend who won. Okay.
0: Karaoke
1: see you guys
0: tonight?
1: Tomorrow. I wouldn't karaoke again. Till next week.
0: Where's karaoke on Thursdays? Thursdays.
1: Till next week. Till next week.

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0: This is your Eyewitness News headlines and weather for this Thursday, the 10th of September. Good day, Bahamas. I'm Janelle Longley. Here's what's topping news. The Ministry of Tourism says it is working with licensed vendors and other stakeholders to address proposed works at Cabbage Beach aimed at responding to severe beach erosion. The ministry says fencing and pilings may temporarily affect access to sections of the beach and vendor locations, but the measures are not permanent and are not intended to restrict public access. Discussions are underway with affected vendors to identify temporary locations where they can continue operating safely while the work is carried out. Meantime, a toddler was attacked by a dog in the Ida Street area Wednesday. Details surrounding the attack, including the child's condition, remain limited at this time. Officials from the Ministry of Agriculture and Marine Resources, which has oversight of the Animal Control Department, confirmed that they were aware of the incident and that an investigation is underway. And the Ministry of Agriculture and Marine Resources also receiving reports of a snake in Abaco believed to be a Burmese python. The ministry is treating the report seriously due to the species' invasive nature and potential threat to native wildlife, agriculture, and the wider ecosystem. Residents are urged to keep a safe distance and avoid handling any large snake. The ministry is asking anyone with additional sightings to report them immediately and, where safe, provide the location, photographs, or video to assist with the investigation. And that does it for news headlines. Weather is next. Sky conditions today expected to be partly cloudy. There is a 20 to 40% chance of showers and thunderstorms. Your daytime high temperature today is expected to be between 90 and 93 degrees Fahrenheit, with an expected dip tonight to between 82 and 75 degrees. Your heat index for the day will feel like between 98 and 104 degrees Fahrenheit. 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Be sure to follow Eyewitness News on all social media platforms for the latest news updates. 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Once again, I'm Janelle Longley, and have a great Thursday, everyone.
1: Keep it right where it is. 1035. More than just music.
2: God give me the blessings, so I'm feeling fine. Rastafari, I go show them sign. Foresight, I feel God beat them fine. Judgment, I take them this time. Spiritually, I feel real inclined. Right, I know in this judgment time. I'm the Sadiqa Foresight. You know. Keep the fire burning. Done when 103.5. The beat. That's how we do it, keep the fire burning.
3: More than just music is 103.5 The Beat. That's right, you got it locked in with the voice of the Bombers, 1K Gaza. DJ Foresight inside the mix room. Foresight, come here, man. Come here right quick. I'm trying to really figure out, like, what's really going on. Like, what's really going on, Foresight, right now? Remember, we brought to you by Marco's Pizza. And Marco's definitely got the best pizza in the entire Bahamas. So you want to stop at Marco's if you're feeling kind of hungry right now. All right? But Foresight, good evening to you, sir.
4: Manners and respect to each and everybody on YouTube, Gaza. What's my bad?
3: What's really going on?
4: I love you, Lord, for your mercy. I don't sing up, but you know he's a big driver. But let's say he's saying, right? Not a night, Gaza. It's bad. I got to give God thanks. It's bad.
3: Yeah.
4: Bad, bad. Listen, call my ex.
3: Tell him what wet means now. Tell him what wet means.
4: Drunk.
3: All right, then.
4: And I call my ex phone.
3: Yeah.
4: And a people, so new people must answer the phone.
3: Yeah.
4: I say, old boy, let me talk the tight nature world.
3: What do you tell him?
4: Let me talk the tight nature world. He said, who you calling for? Must get shit up a number, right?
3: Yeah.
4: I have a new number. I say, old boy, let me talk to Miss Grippy.
3: Yeah.
4: He said, well, you have the right number? I say, man, we call the name, eh? I said, me speak to a man again in the background, Braden. Call her.
3: Yeah.
4: Tell her I was here, man. Yeah, I got the phone. I called back, Gaza. And I called back. She called me next day. Oh, you was a devil. You trying to mess this up. So you know, you tell Alex today, I can start off different.
3: Yeah.
4: I ain't gonna do that. So you can baby boy, you was get wet, and then you just call your ex them and then you just call them. You know what I mean? You just ride around those and all in the park up and just look like, I remember I used to walk straight through the gate and turn key or knock on the door. Hey, outside, eh? Or call yeah. Outside.
3: You can't do that no more.
4: Can't do that no more.
3: So you giving God thanks for that?
4: Giving God thanks for that. Because sometimes you got, I don't know how I get it while I had it. You understand? Sometimes you like, how you get calling stress? How you get calling the old devil, the old headache, the old sucker, you know what I mean? The old pocket dryer, you know what I mean? You can't keep dancing on you. You can't keep, how you get calling up? That's a good thing. But you understand, ladies? How you get calling a man? You know, you can't pay your light bill. How you get calling them? All right, then.
3: Well, that's not the mix, yo, boy. This is the Weekend Vibes right now. Brought to you by Marco's Pizza. DJ Foresight inside the studio. But yeah, I ain't gonna lie, you could always expect a good laugh when Foresight come the way, boy. So let's start it. Our Foresight one started.

0: out there, everybody, just thankful to be alive right now. 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
1: Oh, I will sing of the goodness of God.
0: Boy, if it wasn't for God.

0: Hey, it's your girl, Lady Deflame with the firework. Kia tip, represented for the Big Bad Sound, Invader Sound. You don't know. Big up DJ Gutty, DJ Foresight, Lady Tasha, Father Weird. You don't know, say Invader Sound is a blessed sound, you know. So run this quick and fast.
1: Hey, well, this is Invader Sound.
0: And a God we say straight.

0: 103.5 to beat more than just music. That's right, you got it locked into the weekend vibes. Big shout out to everybody right now who got it locked in, man. Hey, Foresight, that's a big song, I ain't gonna lie. That one right there, that's a big, big tune right there. Big up Marcos right now. Remember, Marcos got the $10 carryout only. You gotta pick it up, alright? That's what we mean by that. You gotta pick it up. You gotta go inside the store. You gotta purchase it, alright? Foresight.
1: Wagwan.
0: I hear you playing a couple dubs, right? Playing I know what's coming up.
1: You gotta test it out, though.
0: I know what's coming up.
1: Gotta test it out. I want them here. I don't want them to feel like this is a walk in the park.
0: Yeah.
1: You know what I mean? I got one special course for them, though. That's for doing, if we reach it there. But I try to lock you off. I ain't playing with you. Understand? They're calling people looking for business. I got some business for you.
0: Give your boy some advice, man, you know? For the culture coming up. Give me some advice.
1: All right, then. For the Clash?
0: Yeah.
1: Gaza, rule number one, always have your mind made up to win, not to lose.
0: Yeah.
1: Some people just feel like, oh, I don't know. You have your mind made up to win.
0: For every time.
1: Every time. Number two, what you doing? Keep it to yourself.
0: Yeah.
1: Don't tell nobody nothing because you can't trust nobody.
0: Yeah.
1: Clash is like a snake. Things you plan and you will say, oh, that's my boy. You tell him, see, all right, Mr. Ways do. I tell you things. What I ain't gonna do, so you can tell the person. So they have their mind made up. Oh, that's what he coming with it. But he's gonna be wobbling different than it. Wow. You see what I'm saying? They're expecting that too. You tell people that's what you do. And number three, you be focused.
0: Yes.
1: Yeah, all focused. The drinking and thing. No, you gotta be focused because you gotta be listening for playback and all this stuff.
0: Yeah.
1: You understand? So all the DJs who are new and they like, yeah, tell them stay focused. You understand?
0: Smoke after.
1: Smoke after what you do at home.
0: Yeah.
1: They come there with a light bulb. But you gotta be focused. You understand? So you travel, we're doing this thing. You understand? So you're not really taking one new drink, you know, because some people be nervous. So you gotta cut that nerve with you.
0: Yeah.
1: You understand? So some like don't mind some DJs, something like this. They need that thing. Because you put them in the front of the stage with that thing, they freeze.
0: Yeah, they overstand.
1: They stuck. That's the next, that's the thing. Alright? And number four.
0: It's number five now.
1: You're number five now. Yeah, number five. Gotta be able to take talks.
0: Yeah.
1: The man can tell you everything but your girl. This one say I don't know what that Clash you're doing because I don't know, I in a double A Clash. So
0: that one is a raw one.
1: Alright then, so I in a raw Clash too. So he can tell you about your girl, whatever. You gotta be able to take that. Yeah. Some people can't take those. When I been in Jamaica, I was against four songs. And the man must tell the man go kiss his mother. You know how they say it in Jamaica? I only say it this way.
0: Yeah.
1: He say go kiss your mother. Well, poof. He wobbled him over the mic. But the mic was on. Can take that.
0: Yeah.
1: So you gotta be able to take talks. And who are clashing do you all gotta be able to take talks. And who come out to watch a clash is only a friendly thing. They see nothing personal. You understand? Some lies might kick in, some could be the truth, but it don't nothing personal.
0: So all Foresight basically trying to say is if you know you get bad friends and you're really in the clash, tell your bad friends them cool off. This all for entertainment.
1: Yes.
0: You ain't need to go and fight nobody. Show nothing at nobody.
1: And Trouble Flex, if you hear me, this would go for you too. Because I remember one time I've been in one class, you was clashing, I think the boy named Tech 9 or 9.
0: Yeah.
1: And the person would come over there to cheer for Trouble. He, you know, 9 must be doing Trouble bad.
0: Yeah.
1: Man, come on the stage and try to yuck the mic from 9.
0: No, you can't do that.
1: You understand? So you got to tell your peoples, hey, it's a friendly thing, this ain't nothing personal. And next thing, now I can do, give you 7. Number 7. Don't have your mind made up saying, oh, the man bring more people than me. During a clash, your job is to get that man crowd on your side.
0: Yeah.
1: Get that man crowd. Don't care if he bring get a girl all on his side. Oh, number 8. For God's sake, you bring your woman to the clash.
0: Let her stay far in
1: stay
0: the
1: far in the back. Or the other side, you'll never put your woman. That's why I end up. See me and Muggles on the same day in this clash. But that's how I get the Muggles, because he bring your woman to the clash. And he was written, bring her in the front of the stage, where right on the side of him. And boy, I give it up for you. You know that Ronnie Button on the song, Old Tired? I say, you know why I don't want you no more? Wap, Old Tired. But I had it all night, and I get people, but they want you understand?
0: Yeah.
1: He was in focus, but you know that you're on form, you know what I mean?
0: Yeah.
1: And I get it, and I get in the end. So that's the next thing right there.
0: Don't tell him no more, Foresight.
1: No, yeah. I can say no more.
0: Don't tell him no more.
1: I can say no more because you up to something because you don't want them here. I get it, see. But that's it. That's all about clashing, man.
0: Now, before we go to the break, right, I got one more thing to ask you now. There's a dispute going on online with some Jamaicans, and they're actually trying to figure out or say who they think is better, Bob Marley or Vybz Kartel. So I gotta ask you that question.
1: Well, like, be really, do you guys, Bob Marley been around? Be around before Kartel. And furthermore, it's Bob Marley who said the concrete, who put the foundation down. So I have to give it to Bob Marley. You understand? The things with Bob Marley do, Kartel never do. Bob Marley's a man that sit down in the front of the Queen,
0: yeah,
1: and sing. Kartel never do that. Kartel never see the president, he must see on TV. So you said, yeah, I put Kartel against Bob Marley. Bob Marley dead and gone, and he's still getting awards. Grammy, this and Grammy. You understand what I'm saying?
0: They say One Love is the biggest track in the world.
1: Yeah, that was a big thing, One Love. Bob Marley, he has some big songs, you know.
0: Someone said Kartel, Vybz Kartel, Carez, basically based on entertainment and what he been through, like how he been to prison and
1: That's how he's telling people.
0: Say Bob Marley sing when the world was going through war.
1: So you can't, matter of fact, when they expect a basketball Bob Marley, I can't play no call. It is Thursday, throw back anyhow, but listen, I'm gonna say, you can't never class Kartel with Bob Marley. Bob Marley's a big man. You understand? It's Bob Marley Kartel can yuck out and roll up anywhere in the world. Only Bob Marley gonna do that. Like, being real, only I right or wrong.
0: Well, you know, weed legal in most.
1: No, it was now. Back then it was never that type of thing. Bob Marley could be in Jamaica anywhere in the police station.
0: He go and get the license.
1: He could do that. They give him the license for that.
0: Yeah.
1: You understand? That's the medicine he need that.
0: Yeah.
1: And the Queen give him that null.
0: Yeah. Overstand.
1: You understand? Don't mind people or the president, they powerful. The Queen is a very powerful person. Matter of fact, she got plenty say.
0: Yeah. Bob Marley went to the Queen
1: and sit down on the late step and sing the song.
0: I want you to play the song after the break, all right? Remember, if you're hungry, grab a large one topping pizza from Marco's for just $10. 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That's it, all right? We got to pay some bills, and after we pay the bills, Foresight will be starting off the next mix show with some Bob Marley. So keep it locked, all right?
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Sizzler, Capleton, Anthony B. Yes, they're gonna be live in concert, alright? And then I gotta big up my Balfour Consumer Meat Mart family. 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
1: More than just music is 103.5. Weekend Vibes brought to you by Marco's Pizza right about now. You know DJ Foresight inside the studio, and I gotta ask Foresight a real question right now, alright? Foresight, you get on your bad psycho bunny shirt, right? Now, this is what I want to ask you on the Weekend Vibes, Foresight.
2: Yes, sir.
1: If you wasn't a DJ, give me three other jobs you wouldn't have mind working for.
2: Well, I could be real, I'm gonna be a
1: DU. You would want to be a DU?
2: Yeah, that's one.
1: Why a DU?
2: Because I want to be around them bands.
1: All right, give me a next job.
2: A pilot.
1: A pilot?
2: Yeah.
1: You wouldn't mind being a pilot?
2: No, I wouldn't mind being a pilot. Flying plane.
1: Flying plane.
2: Uh-huh.
1: And then give me a next, last job but you wouldn't mind working.
2: I wouldn't say it like that, but I almost said the wrong thing, but I don't know
1: what to say. Say what you got to say, bro.
2: But you know them things is cut things, and you can watch and you can pay to watch the things.
1: What you mean, cut things and pay to watch the things?
2: No, that's what I want to do. I don't want to be one of them do.
1: Tell the people what it is, bro.
2: A star, we say it like that.
1: A star.
2: A peace star.
1: A peace star.
2: Yeah, that's one of them, but yeah.
1: What you trying to say, a porn star?
2: Like I said, I want you to say it, I don't want to say it.
1: Ain't nothing wrong if that's what you wanted to be, bro.
2: And listen to me. I shame. I'm very shame, but that's what I don't want to do, you know what I mean?
1: Yeah.
2: That's why I like back ladies and me be like, oh, you got to be here on this. That's what I don't want to do.
1: Unfortunately, you're a DJ. But you could still add one or two of them in your resume, you know.
2: Well, I still do what I want to do. Right?
1: Yeah. So which one of them you still is do?
2: Well, too late. I don't want. See, if I be try to say be a DU right now.
1: Yeah.
2: I know the. Hey, you hear me? I know the sports.
1: You know the sports.
2: Coming down. Everyone lock up.
1: So you don't want to go down enough here.
2: No.
1: Sorry, D, you eliminated.
2: Yeah.
1: You get two other jobs you still could do.
2: Well, if I was the pilot, the pilot.
1: The pilot? Yeah. You choose the pilot.
2: Yeah, they still control the things in the plane.
1: You got to go to school for that, though.
2: Yeah, nothing wrong with that.
1: You ready to go back to school?
2: I don't have no
1: problem. I actually just start going back to school.
2: All right.
1: I actually start going
2: so
1: back to school.
2: So what's your
1: majors? I'm trying to take up some little language classes, man. Trying to get my speech a little clearer, you know what I mean?
2: Well, that's good. You're taking your job serious.
1: Yeah, just trying to
2: that's
1: better
2: good.
1: Myself.
2: You clap your line for guys. You're taking your job serious.
1: Yeah,
2: trying but to sometimes guys on the stage, are you trying to figure that's American or what? But you all clap your hand. Sometimes you go to wait, you sound like Jamaican. The other time you're in one thing, you say, man, you want to show this guy? So, yeah, you sound like African, you know? And make up guys, man.
1: Hey,
2: guys, we're going to say, Sid.
1: Yeah, right. Say what you say really want to say. Be. Say what you really
2: I
1: want
2: to be. I imagine them and they go, you nasty, hey? Ain't nothing wrong with us speaking. I'm the star.
1: Hey, this is the Weekend Vibes brought to you by Marco's Pizza. And like I say, Marco's got the specials going on right now. So, if you ain't eat for the day, you're trying to eat once a day, Marco's should be your choice. I remember, it's something called intermittent fasting. So, you don't necessarily have to eat clean when you're on your little diet journey. You could eat once a day. And if I was you, that would have been Marco's, all right? So, stop on at Marco's and help yourself.
2: Yeah.
1: And choose Marco's for dinner tonight, all right? We're going to be right back after the break. Keep it locked. It's 103.5. The beat.
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3: 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That's right, this is the voice of the Bombers, 1K Gaza. And you got it locked into the weekend vibes. Powered by Marco's Pizza, all right? All right, this off. You say less talking.

jump on your can't kill with sound, nobody try. Give we the blame, cause we a do the crime. Invader, I go kill you. Invader, sound, I go murder you. Hey, you don't know, so this is the big bad sound, Invader sound. It's a girl, Lady the Flame with the firework, KRTM, representing to the utmost. Fullest! You don't know, so we have to big up DJ Gotti, DJ Foresight, Lady Tasha, Father Weird. You don't know, so when it comes to killing sound, Invader sound, don't mess around. So run this one quick and fast, make we kick out a sound, boy. Teeth!

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We've been living in this era where we had to follow so much rules in school, and I feel like certain rules in school

0: education. So I know you have to follow little rules and things, but I feel like we gotta get out of certain things, man.
1: All right, I understand about you saying. First thing first, this ain't America. You're in the Bahamas.
0: Yeah.
1: That's first thing first.
0: All right.
1: Second thing, second. Let me say it like this.
0: So you're judging?
1: Some parents can't afford to send their

0: get understand it, guys.
1: So what you saying?
0: Some people can't afford to be dressed up every day. Now, my days here in the school, I don't know nothing about no hair, but if you're a rasta, you got to cover it up to come to school.
1: Yeah.
0: That's number one. These days, look at the chairman go to school, all the hair, all nappy, I just seen call it back, or boy, just seen, that's how they even go to school. And when you come out of school, guys, and you go to the job, especially you go to a job training, or you have an interview to go, try to get a job. Show your pants, you all mash up, you wear tennis, come on. You know what I mean? So, all of that, it sells a training when you come out of school,
1: so you
0: how you dress.
1: So, you're trying to say school basically just helping you with the grooming?
0: Yeah.
1: So, you ain't knocking it?
0: No, I ain't knocking it. I be real. When I used to live in Fall all day, I used to go to Coconut Creek. I used to dress up every day. You know what I mean? When I come back to the Bahamas, I had to wear I used to go to Iron Bailey, pick up Iron Bailey. I used to wear white pants. And trust me, it's hard to wear white pants. Now, you see they change the clothes, the uniform now. I'm mad that they do that. Because you got a teacher and how to keep things clean. And I can wear one white pants a whole week. And then, because you, trust me, a whole week, guys. You understand? A whole week. A white pants. Make up everyone who's going to GHS too. Because they had to wear white too.
1: So that helped them out. That showed them out.
0: You stay clean. You keep your around clean. If you're looking at the days now, you go around some of these children, you go in their room. You think rat and roach, like that's their room. You know what I mean? I used to brush an iron on saying, I grew up in the ghetto. One day, but my old lady was his demi. You might live in the ghetto, but you can't care your yard and your house like you're from the ghetto.
1: Yeah.
0: Keep it clean. Yeah, it's raised in the ghetto. But you're never taught to be from the ghetto because everything has to be clean.
1: Yeah.
0: You understand? And
1: so you feel like school help with a little bit of that
0: thing. Yeah, school helps something. It ain't help all, but help lay peace. You understand? But like one young lady, I buckle, man, guys, if you see this girl, she clean, she pretty, she fine. That's when I go in her room, I say, see girl, we can play catch up.
1: Yeah, last night.
0: You understand? I don't like dirty room. Mm-mm.
1: She ain't been to school then, that's all you trying to say.
0: She ain't got no training. Nasty. Whoever going there, they must just keep the light off. Because that ain't in the world. You understand? She must be missing keep that light on right now. I walk straight back home. We can play catch up, eh? No. And see, when you, especially you got, if you have a woman, before you marry somebody, you got to live with them.
1: Yeah.
0: Because some women, they out there all pretty up, makeup, or hair, style up.
1: And they don't like clean.
0: And they nasty, they don't wash dishes, they don't get out of bed, or sweep the room, or sweep the whole room, they don't want to do nothing.
1: Yeah.
0: You was Jeffrey, you got like your boy call you?
1: Nigga fella called me a housewife.
0: Fella called you a housewife. You understand? A housewife. But I ain't gonna call you no housewife, I call you Jeffrey. Jeffrey do that, you understand? But that's a good trainer. Big about ladies who have a Jeffrey in their life. He's cook, he's clean, he's wash. He's mop, he's doing everything, you know what I mean? Think about ladies about Jeffrey and they like.
1: All I'm saying is, right, I know Jeffrey, but
0: you said Jeffrey.
1: No, I know Jeffrey. But I love my surroundings clean as well.
0: Yeah.
1: I ain't gonna be inside the house all day. Or you know we's come to wake at a certain time. So if I ain't gotta be awake until 6, that means I probably home if I ain't busy doing some errands. And I ain't gonna be home and the dishes gotta wash, and I talking about I waiting on the woman to come home to wash the dishes.
0: No, that ain't
1: my style. I'll get up and I'll wash the dishes.
0: Like,
1: I grew up with my uncle. My uncle always used to say he hate a dirty house.
0: Yeah.
1: So anytime little dirt around, he picking up a broom or he can pick up a mop. I ain't waiting on no woman to come pick up no broom and pick up no mop to clean after me, especially if I helping create the dirt.
0: Listen to me, guys. Listen to me. I tell every fella this. You always know when you have a clean lady in your life.
1: You gotta be a clean man too.
0: No, you gotta be a clean man. But let me let you know, fellas, imagine you buck a lady from the club. You live by yourself now. You carry home by you. First thing she will do is run in the bed, go lay down.
1: Bottom of foot block.
0: Yeah, you tell her you speak girl, listen to that type of party. You understand? Also a clean lady. Hey, I need a clean towel. I need a bathing off towel. I need a drying off towel. Give me one of your big shirts so I can put on.
1: Yeah.
0: That's someone clean. They can bathe up. But that lady rat won't jump in the bed. No. Come. Time to go. Time to go.
1: What you call them?
0: The late rap. Time to go. Let's go. Come on, y'all. That ain't gonna work. That's nastiness, guys. You been dancing, sweating up. And especially these fellas who's going to this old and war club. The girl all over the floor. You care that homie ain't trying to get a bed, but you gotta blame you too because you ain't gonna bed to yourself. You mean? Go in your room, toe jam, ladies. You smell the old jam from the door.
1: Hey,
0: why you going in there?
1: Don't,
0: Run. What are you going there for? You can smell it old jam from the door. What are you going there for? Run. That's

0: pizza in the entire Bahamas. That's how we like to say it, all right? Do remember, For the Culture Soundclash is definitely going down. Tickets available right now at Sierra Jewels. Also, you got skyboxes, you got tables, and if you want to be a food vendor, all you got to do is contact 454-2731 right now. We can need some food out there too, I ain't gonna lie.
1: Yeah.
0: We can need that food out there. So if you want to be a food vendor for the biggest clash of the year.
2: 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Can I sell
0: 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We could line up Marcos to come out there now. 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We could use some Marcos out there.
2: 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I get out there.
0: All right, then. 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
2: 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I come in to buy this pizza from you all. 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
0: All right, then. All you say
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0: Sorry. 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
0: plan. I need a 1, 2, 3, how I'm mad. Big birthday shout out goes out to Gabby. Vonnie, happy birthday.

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